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There's no crowd. There's no cutaway. There's no storyline. It's just the band playing the song, AC/DC's You Shook Me All Night Long, 96.9 The Eagle.

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Rocky Mountain Way, 96.9. The Eagle Bon Jovi played one concert so far this year in January. He's had some vocal issues, but he's back. He's got a couple of shows in July at Madison Square Garden. Wanted, dead or alive, Bon Jovi, 96.9. 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

0: 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Boise. Steve Gorman. Rocks.
1: 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It's time to get your rock on with Steve Gorman and April Rose. It's Steve Gorman Rocks. Welcome to the show.
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0: Aerosmith with Crying on Steve Gorman Rocks from the Get a Grip album. When that album came out in 1993, I remember thinking, okay, this comeback for Aerosmith, it's got to be sort of waning by now, right? I mean, Permanent Vacation, if you, like me, were a kid in the 70s, Permanent Vacation came out in 1987, and it seemed impossible that Aerosmith could get their career back on track. Well, they not only got it back on track, they followed that album up with Pump, which was bigger than Permanent Vacation. Okay, now we're talking about, it's like they won the Powerball and the Mega Millions. And so when Get a Grip came out, I think a lot of people in the world of rock music thought, okay, this has got to be on the downside. Not that we didn't love Aerosmith, not that they weren't great, but what are the chances they were going to continue to rise higher and higher than ever? Well, Get a Grip was the biggest album yet. Just goes to show, you know, how little we all know. Nobody knows anything until it happens. And Aerosmith, Get a Grip, a perfect example. Bigger than ever at a time nobody thought possible.
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6: Have you heard the one about the time Steve was in the airport with Metallica and Lars was very hungover and grumpy and Steve just had to add fuel to the fire by, well, I'll let him tell you.
15: I put Lars over my shoulder and spun him around trying to make him throw up. 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

0: It's time for Questionable Wisdom on Steve Gorman Rocks. 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
1: Listening on V100 out in Topeka, we have Robin who needs some advice. Now, Robin's dating a new guy who she really likes, but she hasn't introduced him to her friends yet because she knows, Steve, her friends will tell her that she could do better.
2: I'm already upset about this one.
1: Now, Robin says she comes from a high-class family, and she's an attractive girl who could get whoever she wants. And her boyfriend, well, she says he's cute, but doesn't have any money, and her friends are going to judge her so hard for this. What should she do?
2: She should redefine the word high-class family, because, Robin, you're from a low-class family that this is even a concern of yours. If you are given all the life lessons you need, you either ignored them or you had horrible teachers. There's a very successful book right now called The First Rule of Mastery, and it's just about life. It's like how to get your life under control, and rule number one is stop worrying about what people will think of you. It's basic stuff. The best thing Robin can do for this guy is get rid of him, because he's walking into a hornet's nest of her nonsense. If you are seriously thinking about, I really care about this guy, my friends will judge me, and you can't add two and two and realize I need new friends, then Robin, you got some pretty big issues. 96.9 The Eagle.
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0: Not only does he know rock music, he knows sports too. 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
1: Steve Gorman Sports. Okay, so much to think about over the weekend. First of all, the World Cup rolled along. The United States men beat Paraguay 4-1 on Friday night in the greatest performance in the history of the men's team in a World Cup. And by the way, there's not even a close second. That was exhilarating and brilliant. I was watching the game at a pub in Minneapolis, packed like sardines with a million other soccer fans. And about 30 minutes in, we were all saying the same thing. Who is this team? What are we watching? If the U.S. men can play like that every night, the quarterfinals are a given. And I can't believe I'm saying this. They might make the semifinals. Saturday night, the New York Knicks got their first championship in 53 years. And congrats to them. They are the ultimate New York team. I mean, baseball fans have the Yankees and the Mets. Football fans have the Giants and the Jets. Hockey fans have the Rangers and the Islanders. All New Yorkers have one basketball team. That's the Knicks. Don't even start on the Brooklyn Nets. They mean nothing. Congrats to New York. Congrats to the Knicks. A great team of players who sacrifice for the greater good. The way the game is supposed to be played. Cheers, Knicks. You earned it. 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

0: Pearl Jam with Even Flow from the album 10, released in the summer of 1991. A brand new band at that time. A couple of guys from a band called Mother Love Bone. That band ended when their singer died. Two guys, Stone and Jeff, wanted to keep moving on. They thought, well, we can't stop now. They had to get a new singer. They found a kid named Eddie Vedder from San Diego. He moved to Seattle. They immediately started writing songs. Pretty quickly thereafter, started playing shows, made a record, had a deal. Pearl Jam came together in a haphazard fashion. But once that first record hit, boy, they took charge of their career. This band for 35 years has been incredibly conscientious, very self-aware, always making smart, measured, calculated decisions. They never wanted to get out over their skis. And as far as I can tell, they have done just that. They've maintained complete artistic and creative control. And they're a band that they can be proud of. Well done, gentlemen.
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12: Yeah, we're done with commercials too. Let's get back to the show. 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

Journey Separate Ways on Steve Gorman Rocks. I saw a story today about Americans who have ever met their great-grandparents. Not did you know them, not did you have a relationship. The simple question was, did you ever meet one of your great-grandparents? And only about a third of us, apparently, can say yes. I knew my one great-grandmother, my dad's grandmother. She died when I was 13, so I did meet her, and I do remember having met her. But that was it. All my other great-grandparents were gone before I showed up. And check this out. I had an interesting situation. My father's grandparents were younger than my mother's parents. How about that one? My dad's grandparents were younger than my mom's parents. My great-grandparents on my mother's side died in 1885 and 1914. That is crazy. 96.9 The Eagle.

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0: Rolling Stones, It's Only Rock and Roll, But I Like It on Steve Gorman Rocks, a song that was originally just a jam session with Mick Jagger and a bunch of friends. Played it for Keith, and Keith said, that sounds good. So they put it on the record. Mick's the only Stone playing on it.
1: What? Seriously? For real? The only Stone playing on it is Mick?
0: They added an acoustic guitar overdub for Keith, but when it was originally cut, no one but Mick and a bunch of other dudes. But hey, man. Who cares? It's a great song. Take it.
1: They could do whatever they want. Like Mick could stumble and fall, and the yelp that he would scream out as he's stumbling would turn into a song, and I would listen to it.
0: Well, back in the day, Keith used to kick him in the shins in the vocal booth to get that very yelp you're talking about. Hey, that's it for us tonight. We're back tomorrow night for Tuesday, June 16th. 5 hours of great music. We'll talk to you then.
1: See you then.
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1: And one of the side effects can be a loss of desire, sexual desire. 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

0: on this weekend's edition of Alice's Attic with Alice Cooper. I've got a tale about playing a show in Russia, rock trivia on your favorite legends, and there's a movie music madness track, two Attic classics. All this and much more is right here on the weekend edition of Alice's Attic with me, Alice Cooper. 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Dress accordingly. I'll be wearing basic black and pearls.
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0: But we're riding a donkey. It's the same thing.
1: You're trying to get invited to his house.
2: I know.
0: Yeah.
2: What the hell?
0: You want to be his manager, for God's sake.
2: You want to go to Maine that badly? You
3: know, oh, this time of year, Maine's gorgeous.
0: All right. Get a cabin up there.
1: That would be nice. Wow. Actually, maybe we should.
0: Lock it all down.
1: We should go see this guy the next time he does one of these attempts.
3: Meet the great Stephen King. Are you kidding?
1: I'd love that.
3: This gets to our next letter. This is from Autumn.
0: Could have sworn I was talking, but go ahead.
3: Autumn is from the Commonwealth of Kentucky.
0: Oh,
3: as she points out,
0: 12-year
3: veteran softball coach.
0: Oh,
3: no snark, please.
0: Why would I snark? I was watching the softball.
1: I'm not going to make any snarky comments. I don't want to piss off her girlfriend.
0: College World Series. I don't want her to drive over me in a Subaru.
1: You seen those broads?
0: Yeah,
3: he's back.
1: Sick or husky on me?
0: Yeah. They do.
3: I was watching. I told you this yesterday. I was watching some of that softball. What'd you say? How fast are those balls coming at
0: 70
3: you?
0: Miles an hour, underhand.
3: And they're hard and they're huge.
1: How they have control, that's what's always baffled me.
0: And evidently the mechanics of throwing underhand, there's no wear and tear on your arm whatsoever.
3: And that swinging motion they do, it's almost cartoon-like.
1: That's crazy.
2: Wasn't Alzi a pitcher? She can answer all these questions. She was a
3: She's a catcher. She's got that kid.
2: Hey.
0: Oh, she has been had to have some sort of say.
1: Got it right in the verge.
0: Yeah. Bang. That's where the babies are made.
3: Autumn,
0: old
3: once again,
0: baby maker.
3: Once again, I apologize for everything that's happened since I read your name.
0: Hit her in the baby.
1: She knows
0: maker.
1: Who she's writing.
3: A softball coach, 12 years. The fields were being aerated, resulting in plugs of dirt the size of my thumb everywhere. They did this to my lawn.
0: Is this
1: it's a good thing to do?
2: Looks like goose poop all over your yard.
0: Yeah. You get your lawn aerated. Is that some sort of code for something?
3: No.
1: Oh, in a lesbian world?
0: Yeah, yeah. Why don't you come here and aerate my lawn, Tom?
1: Right.
3: There's no point in reading the letter anymore.
0: Really?
3: No, we've lost it all.
0: Okay.
1: You think Autumn doesn't know the show she wrote to? Any listener, anybody who writes the show should expect nothing but the worst.
2: Right. Exactly.
3: The problem, when my lawn gets aerated, one of my dogs thinks they're little...
0: They eat it?
3: They think they're like little miniature Twinkies.
0: Oh.
3: So I've got to make sure I can... In any event, back to the aerated lawn.
0: Yes.
3: I showed it to the girls and explained why it was being done, that the outfield would be real nice in a couple of weeks. A few weeks later, the grass was looking really good.
1: That's another euphemism.
0: Look at my grass. Oh, I know. You've been spending some time.
3: Oh, really? Let's see.
0: Nicely coiffed.
3: One of my outfielders came in with a dirt plug and said, the grass looks good, but when will these dirt plugs go away? I said, honey, that's goose poop.
2: Oh no.
0: Whoa, they do look like dirt plugs.
2: Yeah, they
3: good
2: do.
3: Times.
0: Yeah.
3: P.S. I want to know what Josh's kitties look like. I enjoy the biscuit and gravy updates.
1: Oh, thanks. Yeah, they're on Instagram.
3: Oh, they are?
1: Yeah.
3: Oh,
0: absolutely.
3: Okay, well, biscuit and gravy, the kitty cats with Josh. You have a letter over there, sir.
0: Dear Bob and Tom Show, you brought up the license plate TRDLVR.
2: Mm-hmm.
0: Ever since, that's all I can see when I see a Toyota Land Cruiser.
3: Is we thought it was Turd Lover.
0: Right.
3: It turns out Toyota TRD is some exotic
0: Toyota
3: what is that,
0: research.
3: Like M-Series BMW or something.
0: Recreational, I don't know. I was driving over the weekend. Every time I saw one, I would chuckle to myself. She finally asked, what is so damn funny? I told her the situation. She shot me a look and started to laugh herself. That night, I got out of the shower, opened the bathroom door, and said to her, you want some of this before I put it away? And she looked at me and said, damn straight.
2: Oh.
1: These letters have just become a greatest hits of the last 3 months.
0: Love you guys. Johnny in Tennessee.
1: They're now, okay. TRD is done. Anybody who's attempting to write the show. The toothpaste thing is done.
0: Wait a minute. I'm making a list. Okay.
1: Yeah.
0: Okay.
1: We simply won't read them. We have to make some kind of parameters here, or I'm going to blow my brains out.
3: Aren't you glad that you are no longer just doing stand-up comedy?
1: No, it's a totally different thing. I know you're going to try to make this comparison. It doesn't work.
3: Because you would do the same jokes.
1: No, totally different.
3: Night after night.
1: No, it's quite different. Not even worth discussing.
3: You could get up in front of people and go, well, I was going to do my hunk about my legs being so skinny.
1: The man's not even listening to me. This is why I don't, you can't converse with
3: him. But I'm bored with it.
0: You're not listening.
1: No, the man, he's not interested in what
2: any of us say.
1: Yeah. Which is why we keep talking about the effing toothpaste.
3: I didn't bring it up. Christy did.
2: You asked for letters.
3: Well, I guess we're moving on.

0: What have you got over there, Chick?
1: I doubt we are.
2: I saw an article yesterday. I'm not going to mention the woman's name, but she is exposing that a lot of female reporters are sleeping with people to get stories.
3: Oh.
2: I know. I was like, come on.
3: You know what? I hope.
2: That's not true. It can't be true.
3: That's true and not a rumor.
2: I know.
3: Kind of vicious.
2: As somebody who worked in the sports business a long time ago, that would never even come up. Ever.
1: Boy, I didn't even know that was an option.
0: Wait a minute.
1: People want to know some things about this show?
0: You know what, the inside story? I'll get in first. I got to get inside you.
3: Whoa. First, I got to get inside you.
1: Boy, there's a chance somebody has said that.
2: That's a line.
3: Let me ask you something. Were you trying to clean that up before you said that?
0: Yeah, it was relatively. I mean, I think one could look at being inside someone as a... As a
3: metaphysical
2: inside their head,
0: as opposed to penetration. I think. You're not helping.
4: See the pictures of this thing, this Marilyn Monroe thing.
3: It's Marilyn
2: Monroe.
5: We don't even know what it is yet.
3: Nope.
0: It was her birthday yesterday.
2: Her 100th.
1: You would have been 100, Jeffy. Were you a fan? Or I mean, when you look back at pictures of her,
3: had she been alive, would you tag her now, being 100?
1: No. Being 100.
3: Being 100.
2: AI'd her at 100?
5: Something like a dry.
3: Not hot, dry, Tom.
0: I think they did AI her. I'm just ignoring them.
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27: Well, I quit my job at the corner store and started heading out for the open road. With nothing more than my six string and a dream and the shirt on my back. And my pants, of course. You gotta have pants. I assume you knew I was wearing pants at the time. Well, Interstate 10, West Coast bound, out to a place that some people call L.A. Where the sun is always shining and all the girls are naked and all the dudes are gay. That's what they say about this

movie star. And I looked at him and said, thanks. Yeah, I did some acting in high school, and I actually was in a sixth grade play where I played a tree. And he said, that's good enough for me. So he hopped into his van and he took me to a studio that looked more like an abandoned warehouse. And he made me put on leather chaps and a gladiator helmet, and I said, oh, I get it.

Andy. L.A. dream, where people only tell the truth, so it's been said. And I'm still waiting for that girl Paris to give me, you know, what she gives. Well, needless to say, that movie never was released. And I'm not really supposed to talk about it, because even though there was a happy ending, there's still some serious charges pending. And I think it's time for me to make my way back home. Well, when I was leaving, I heard a man say, you know, you can take your hat off any place you like, but you can't eat Chinese food in front of a Spaniard. I think I read that part wrong. Well, I don't know about you, but I think that I'm inclined to disagree. Because a couple minutes later, that same man was eating food out of a trash can and was later arrested for exposing himself to tourists.

0: good story about
1: it. It's our way of making sure you haven't missed anything. This is Bob and Tom Extra.
2: Josh has persuaded me, and I think he's... I will just now say, that's not for me.
0: Really?
2: In other words, they'll make something I have no interest in. Like, for example, I'm the only person that... The World Cup, I don't care. It's not for me.
3: You're not the only person.
2: Well, I mean, most people are embracing it, and there's endless news stories about it going today about the water bottles at the World Cup. You can't measure how much I don't care.
0: That's good, though. I like this.
2: Soccer is boring to watch.
0: I think for you, apathy is better than... I mean, I can't even think.
2: Hostility?
0: Absolutely.
3: No, so but his apathy is still wrapped in outright anger.
4: I mean, we just heard it, didn't we?
5: Yeah, we did.
4: Soccer's not for me. Uh-huh. I mean, soccer's so boring.
2: If there was a game being played here and it caused traffic problems, I'd be furious.
4: Yes.
5: Well, you're going to have your own traffic problems this
2: week. By the way, oh, no kidding. By the way, could we limit the number of marathons and mini-marathons in this town? Every weekend. Oh, sorry. You can't get there today. They're having the douchey marathon of the blah, blah, blah, blah, blah.
0: You started doing this on Thanksgiving. You started doing this, and we became a run before the meal family.
2: See, that's valid. That's raising money for a great charity.
0: So is the other money for something.
2: It's Thanksgiving.
3: Their own way.
2: Sure, but there's one every weekend now. There's got
3: to
2: be a point.
3: So there's a limit to your charity. Yes. Yeah. All right.
2: A limit. I'm just saying.
5: If it affects you, then it's a problem.
2: I think I'm making a general point that there may be a little too much of everything. But I think there are a little too many fun runs and everything else that.
5: I know, it's no fun
2: to block traffic. When
5: you have a beautiful home. Maybe you should just stay home.
2: Oh, believe me, I will.
5: Okay.
3: No, you won't. No. You'll be out there getting coffee.
5: Going to brunch.
0: Well, and even when you stay home, now you're walking the dogs. You're not just letting them in the backyard. So even when you're home, you're still bothering the people around you.
3: I would give anything to talk to a neighbor of yours. Oh, there, Margaret, there he goes again.
0: There's that crazy guy had a cowboy hat on for a couple weeks. Remember that?
5: They do, because I know one of his neighbors pretty well. And she told me the other day, she goes, and he wears that hat with the light on it all the time.
2: Well, that's at night.
3: He's got his lights on.
5: Yeah.
3: Lights on the side.
2: Now, let me clarify here. Yeah, let me clarify. I was wearing that 3 hours ago, walking the dogs.
0: Cool, man.
2: It's a nice what do you call those Soul Brother caps? You know.
0: Don't come on, dude.
2: You know the.
0: Why'd you look at Ace
5: what?
0: Too?
3: Yeah.
5: Soul Brother caps.
3: I hear you, Tom.
4: Okay, for fun, I'm going to Google Soul Brother cap. And just see what comes up.
2: What's the thing that the guy in U2 wears?
0: That sounds like something that Gene Wilder would say in a Richard Pryor movie.
3: I'm going to throw in a beanie.
5: A beanie.
3: How's that?
2: Kind of. The guy in U2.
5: Like a skull cap?
2: Skull cap. That's closer. But
3: I like Soul Brother hat better.
2: You'll see some of the gents.
0: It sounds so problematic. It's crazy.
2: You'll see some of the gents in the NFL wear them.
3: Some of the gents.
2: Yes, I'll be here. Okay. And I've clipped on two bicycle lights that blink, and then there's in the front, there's a Klieg light thing.
0: This isn't a thing you purchased. Oh, yeah. You invented this nerdy device.
2: Yes.
5: She says it's quite something to see.
3: If this were a movie, you'd fast forward to you getting hit by a car and all the lights flashing.
2: You can see me, though.
5: Well, yeah.
2: And there's a security guy. When I come out early in the morning, there's a security guy down the street that always... As if he flashes his lights like, hey, buddy, I know you're coming to get my clients. No, I'm just. And then during the day, I'll wear the cowboy hat. But
0: that's good.
2: I walk the dogs. It's good to walk the dogs. Got to get a little exercise.
0: When you wear it, Kelly doesn't have to worry about you cheating on her. It's a good hat for you.
5: No joke. That's a woman deterrent.
3: Or the woman that would cheat on you. On anybody with you and wearing that hat, it's probably going to be ugly. Real ugly.
2: The word you're looking for, Christy, is vagina repellent.
5: Yeah, okay.
2: Yes. No, there's a lady that I'll see almost every morning driving in that wears a vest that has flashing lights. It's smart.
5: Yeah, I wish the guy that walks in the neighborhood across the street would do that.
2: I like him.
4: He's a gambler.
5: He wears one light on his head.
3: You know what he is?
5: But from the back, you don't see him.
3: That's right. He's daring.
4: Yeah. Oh, yeah.
3: You're damn right he's daring.
0: I've never viewed it like that.
3: That's a man.
2: So kind of off topic, but I was talking.
3: Beep, kiss my ass.
2: I was talking to Alan yesterday, who's one of our engineers, and he's an avid hunter. And I was saying, I haven't seen any deer. I usually see deer.
0: Saw one in the field this morning.
2: So I was yesterday saying, you know, it's funny because I haven't seen any deer, but I saw one yesterday. And then this morning, we're kind of on a, it's sort of a suburban area, right. But there's like a big patch of woods here.
3: Ecotone.
2: I had to slam on the brakes just before the driveway here because there was a deer standing right in the street.
3: I hope that I see the deers having two-way radio and hearing you say something. Oh, we need to send four or five of us over there.
2: Yeah.
3: Stat pretty quick. Tom hasn't seen any of us.
5: I'll tell you where they are. Let's
3: get on that.
5: I drove halfway to Chicago last weekend. There were 15 dead deer on the side of the road, both coming and going. It was unbelievable.
3: Could it have been the same deer both ways?
5: No, honey. No? They were in very different states of demise.
3: Well, yeah. so it's not enough with you and obituaries. You got to take pictures of dead deer as you're driving to Chicago?
0: No matter whose diet.
2: Any dead celebs you want to do?
3: I was just doing as I was told. Chrissy told me to order donuts, so I was ordering donuts on National Donut Day.
2: I've got donuts in history coming. What kind of a person tells you,
3: hey, you always order donuts. Why don't you get off your wallet and order some donuts?
5: I will pay for them. I do DoorDash.
3: And I will.
5: What's your Venmo? And I will Venmo you the money right now.
3: I want $38 right now.
5: I have 20.
2: Do you sit on your wallet?
3: That's Chrissy Lee.
5: No.
3: Oh, yeah.
5: Are you kidding me?
3: You're so cheap.
2: No. I don't mean as a metaphor. I mean, do you have a wallet?
5: I have a little card thing.
2: And is it associated with your ass? Right?
3: I see
5: no,
3: you.
5: It's in
3: I
5: my,
3: see
2: you. Don't sit on
5: purse.
2: It. Then.
3: You have a change purse, don't you?
5: No, I don't.
3: A little clasp.
5: No.
3: I've always wanted one of those.
0: Yeah, those
3: like
0: are
3: click,
0: fun.
3: Click.
5: Oh,
3: click.
5: My mom used to have one of those.
3: That says no to pickpockets. Mm. We got a letter about pickpockets.
2: Okay, but so the point is you don't have like in your jeans.
5: Right now, no.
2: Willie, do you have a wallet?
0: Yeah, left pocket every day. I do sit on it.
2: I guess I'm a failure as a father.
5: You sit on your wallet. You don't sit on your wallet.
3: It's right-handed, right pocket.
2: Right-handed, right pocket.
0: Yeah. Listen, come on. That is.
3: I'm sorry.
0: That's not. That's not the reason you're a bad father. Are you kidding me? The wallet thing. You think the wallet thing is? No, you did great with the wallet thing. Forget about all of the things
3: you're going to own.
2: Wallet man.
4: Yeah, right pocket front.
2: No, Ace. I know you wear sweatpants, which
3: I don't
2: approve of.
4: Wow. So back.
2: You they have a back pocket in your sweatpants?
4: Some of them do.
2: Right back pocket?
4: Right now, it's right front.
2: Right front. Okay.
5: So now your wallet's with you right now in your right
4: pocket? No, it's on my desk.
5: Oh, okay.
4: I only...
3: Keep him here.
4: I take it out when I'm driving in the car. Yeah. I don't like things in my pockets.
0: I have the same thing, and I like that you leave it out because I steal 20s when I go to the bathroom. I'm stealing from you.
4: You? I've been wondering.
3: I don't know where my wallet is right now.
5: Really?
3: Could be home, could be in the car, could be in my bag. I don't know.
2: Well, you and I have this. We have this little thin British wallet.
3: That's right. Very nice.
2: But I don't want to sit on it here because we're sitting for way too long.
4: Sure. Yeah. Well, I used to.
3: Can't
4: I used
3: sit
4: to
3: be long
4: a,
3: enough.
4: Used to be a back left pocket guy.
2: Really?
4: I was even a pocket. I was even a wallet chain guy for a little bit.
2: Really?
0: Tell me everything.
5: Yes.
0: Did you clip it to your massive front pocket that was mesh and by JNCO by any chance?
3: Please tell me you're not fibbing.
4: I'm not fibbing. I clipped it to a belt loop in the front.
0: I tried to do it for like one day in eighth grade. And my friends, you know what? They bullied it out of me, and I'm glad they did. But it was, did you ever try that in middle school, just a fun little fashion accessory, and your friends just ridicule you? It was really corrective bullying, because I could not have been, if I took it into high school, it'd be a nightmare.
4: I did it way too old. I was like, I was in college.
0: That rules.
4: And then I went to a Six Flags amusement park, and they had banned them there, and I didn't know that.
3: Oh, no.
4: Because people were whipping each other with them and stuff.
0: Yeah, that'll happen.
4: And so... I was asked to throw it away.
3: Do you remember the bullying that went on when somebody got a haircut?
4: Oh, yeah.
3: Like middle school, like sixth, seventh grade.
2: I can remember.
3: Hey, man.
0: Dude.
2: This goes way back, but there was there was a fashion thing. I think it might have been caused by the Monkees TV show. But there was a thing where guys would have their belt buckle over here.
4: They would move slightly askew.
5: I don't remember that.
3: I think you're exactly right. My dad had his belt buckle on the side.
5: Really?
3: Yeah, he sure did.
2: I can remember. I could visualize this in my mind. I even remember the guy's name. John Fuller walked up to this dude named Dean Sturgis and said, "Side belt!" And John was a really big, strong guy. Reached down, picked him up by the ankles, and threw him over backwards.
4: Oh, wow. Yeah.
2: Willie's right, though. I mean, in junior high school, you've got about an hour, and then by the time the bullies have just trashed it and move on.
0: It's tough.
3: That's not bullying. That's assault.
2: Yeah. Oh, yeah. Oh, it was assault.
3: Yeah.
2: Hilarious, though. I mean, I guarantee those are those guys' names. But yeah,
3: it's a shame we didn't have video those days.
2: Oh, isn't it?
3: Yeah. Hey, emails from our listeners from all around the world. Your Bob and Tom Show, Pacifically Tom. I was planning on going to a 4th of July fireworks show, and now I'm starting to question it. I'm nervous. I'm concerned. Please, Tom, how much should I worry about pickpocketers?
2: Oh, that's a very good question.
3: You say it's...
2: They're training them right now.
5: Are they?
2: Oh, who's
5: they? Is there like a school where you go to learn how to be a pickpocket?
2: Did you ever see Oliver?
3: Your father...
5: Oliver.
3: Your father's attention is, as people are looking up at the fireworks, pickpockets run wild.
2: Oh, yeah, fine. Laugh now.
0: It's the perfect distraction. The fireworks.
2: They're going, ooh...
3: Was Willie in a car seat when you went to the wrong day for the fireworks? Was he in the car?
2: I think so.
3: Yeah, that's what I was thinking.
2: Many years ago, the place across the street used to always have fireworks.
0: Yeah.
2: And one year I took all you guys over there, and I remember pulling in, because it used to be so crowded you had to park here and walk over.
0: No, yeah, I remember that.
2: And I pulled up and thought, well, this is great. There are a lot of people here this time. Turned out they'd done one of those deals where they moved it so it wasn't on July 4th. So we'd miss them. Aww. So, happy July 4th.
0: All right, guys. Looks like we're going to swim in our cargo shorts instead. How fun is this?
2: All right. Well, no, for some reason, this reminds me of something. We were talking off the air about this. And, Christy, I don't know if you've observed this. A guy that I work with, he's a physical therapist, younger guy, real nice guy.
5: I know him. Yeah.
2: You know him. And he was, I think he went to his fourth destination bachelor party this year.
4: Whoa. Sheesh!
5: That has become a thing. It's for both a,
2: and then his wife, his wife just went to a destination bachelorette party in Nashville, Tennessee, and I mean, as if going to your buddy's weddings wasn't expensive enough when you were in your 20s,
5: right?
2: Now you've got to travel to a bachelor party.
0: The weddings are cheaper than the bachelor parties.
5: I believe that.
0: Last year, I had two bachelor parties 3 months away from each other. One in Vegas, one in the Bahamas. It almost financially ruined me.
5: Whoa!
2: Is this because of that movie, The Hangover, you think?
0: Maybe because of it. But yeah, it's for me, the bachelor parties, they're always somewhere else. They're always Vegas or New Orleans, whatever. God,
5: yeah.
2: Back in my day, that just wasn't a thing.
5: No.
2: At least in my sphere. I don't
5: well,
2: know.
5: Even in our, absolutely I mean, not. No.
4: We had a fishing weekend bachelor party.
3: Oh, there you go.
4: Yeah.
2: Well, that
4: kind of made a little more sense.
2: Yeah, that sounds reasonable.
4: Yeah, it was. Yeah.
2: You're not going to Vegas and you know you have to buy the air tickets and the hotel and you got to... Then you're going to go out.
4: When your buddy goes, oh, yeah, for my bachelor party, we're going to Vegas. Or if your sister or whatever goes, oh, I'm having my bachelor party in Nashville. Not only is it the money, but you're also like, oh, my friends are hacks.
3: Yeah.
4: Is that like the obvious?
5: Yeah.
4: Good Lord. Come up with something original.
0: Yeah.
5: Yeah, I think my daughter's gone to Texas. No, New Orleans.
2: Yeah, so it's not just, this is a thing.
5: Oh,
2: so
5: yeah.
3: These aren't legally binding contracts when you're invited to these things,
2: But
3: my gosh.
2: And I stopped going to bachelor parties even when I was in that
3: I think
2: that
3: you
2: age.
3: And I were at the same bachelor party.
2: Yeah, I was the one that was so off-putting, I said, I don't need this.
3: And we promised each other we'd never go to another bachelor
2: party. And I haven't.
3: No,
4: and
3: I haven't
4: lucky,
3: either.
4: I guess. Every bachelor party I went to was a blast.
0: Yeah, I love them.
4: Well, and nothing wild, nothing crazy happened.
5: Do they still have strippers and stuff?
0: No. Yeah. I didn't even know how to play that. Yeah, they do. It's a good time. I don't know. I don't know how to play that.
2: Christy, I'm going to just give you several pieces, and you can put together the sentence.
5: Well, I know about yours, but that was back.
2: Here we
5: in the
2: go.
5: Day.
2: Ready? Yeah. Hard-boiled egg. Yeah. Stripper. Father of the bride.
3: I wasn't too put off by that. I was. By the guy on the toilet eating the sandwich. That kind of... And he thought it was hilarious.
4: Yeah, what is that?
3: Yeah, I was the door open.
2: I was put off...
3: Hi, guys!
2: I was put off more by the birthing sequence of a hard-boiled egg into the face of the father of the
3: bride.
2: No, but
3: you have to recognize that for the talent that it is.
4: Yeah, can you at least appreciate the skill?
0: Yeah. Did the egg salad at least taste good? Or
2: no, I... didn't eat anything.
3: You know, she could also blow out a candle with that thing.
2: I left early before
5: the new bachelor.
4: You missed the pencil sharpening?
2: Yeah, then the STD spreading.
5: The new bachelor parties are not like that.
0: Just like a conventional, you just go to the strip club. The last one I went to, some guy got lost at the strip club. He was just there all day long. And we were like, man, where's Greg? And he was just like, yeah, he's still at the purple hippo or whatever it's called.
2: In any event,
4: a spearmint rhino, please. Show the proper respect.
2: A new trend. Right. You got anything over there?
3: Dear Bob and Tom Show, this is a common theme through most of the mail that I have this morning. Tom owes me $500 for bail.
0: Yep.
3: I hit my girlfriend with a pillow last night. She called the cops.
5: Did you try that at home last night?
4: No, Willie.
0: You're hitting Kelly now?
3: On my way home yesterday, pillow fights, that subject came up. I can't remember who said to go home and hit your wife with a pillow out of nowhere. That was Tom. But I did it. I got a shock stare back.
4: Willie, Tom's contention was that hitting your wife or girlfriend with a pillow leads to sex.
5: Yeah.
4: Or vice versa.
2: No,
4: she hits you with
2: it. See, everyone's getting this backwards.
4: That's not true.
2: No. I said Christy.
3: You didn't.
2: Yeah, yes, I did.
3: You started adding words.
2: No, the original premise was Christy, take a nice high-quality pillow. And then when Andy's brushing his teeth, as soon as he puts his toothbrush down, whack him in the back of the head with a pillow. That's going to start a little bit of mayhem. It's going to end up in glorious sex.
0: Whenever you talk about sex, it's crazy. Because statistically, you had to have sex at least 7 times.
5: Right.
0: But the way that you talk about it, it makes no sense.
2: Oh, if I tried this, I'd be looking for an apartment today.
5: Exactly.
2: I don't get me wrong. Well,
3: this guy ended up getting a diaper bag in the face after trying to hit him.
4: A diaper bag!
3: With a pillow.
4: Man, those get heavy.
3: Dear Bob and Tom Show, specifically Tom, I'm writing to you from a hospital bed. I took Tom's sexy time advice, waited for my wife to get out of the shower, brush her teeth, and wham, right in the face with a pillow. Man, was she pissed.
2: See, I think the way I created this...
3: Now I'm waiting for the surgeon to remove the pillow from my ass.
1: Okay. 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
15: There's a new TV show called This is Polly. 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In the first episode, a couple named Dan and Sheila invite a white guy into the relationship. 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And another hotel guest here in Las Vegas was stung in the testicles by a scorpion.
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1: Yeah, we know it's a repeat, but things are always better the second time around. 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
2: I think we're going to be rejoined, if I'm not mistaken, with Dr. Buckets. Dr. Buckets, a distinguished basketball shooter. in a matter of moments. Yeah. I believe we're going to getting a the former Mr. Buckets.
4: That's what you sound like, producer man.
2: Did that come over the radio?
3: Oh, yeah. That was our producer.
2: I thought they were supposed to just be in my headphones.
0: Oh, while we wait, real quick, I splurged the other day. You guys have the, you can get the car wash unlimited thing?
5: Sure, absolutely.
0: I finally got it.
4: Yeah, yeah. You did.
0: And man, 14 times yesterday I went through.
5: Yeah, you
0: did. Yeah.
3: Darn right.
0: After about the seventh time, they stop waving at you. They're just like, yeah. Oh, okay, come on through.
2: Do you think it'd be a fun day to go to all the locations of that place?
0: Oh, yeah.
2: And wash your car at each one?
3: What?
5: Well, there are quite a few.
3: You absolutely have thought of that.
0: What's the most you've done in one day?
2: Oh, well, probably four.
4: And four different locations?
2: Depends. If your car got all dirty or muddy or whatever. Maybe it rained, you want to get rid of the water spots.
5: Yeah.
3: I got the inside and out where they wipe it out.
5: Sure, inside.
2: Okay, I think we're ready now. There we go.
0: There he is.
2: Look at that shirt. Hey, Ryan, how are you, sir?
22: Hey, good. How are you?
2: Good. This is.
4: We didn't know he was good looking too.
2: Ryan Martin is a distinguished basketball coach from the great state of Maine, and we spoke to him a couple weeks ago when the Guinness World Record people revisited one of his records: the most basketball half court shots made in 1 hour. Ryan, what was that number again?
22: 272.
2: And you shot it. I figured it was about 33%.
22: Yeah, it's actually exactly 33%. I think 828 shots.
2: That's unbelievable.
4: Wow.
2: In an hour.
5: Yeah.
2: That is absolutely great. And you've got that world record. But now over the weekend, you did a new world record. Can you tell us about it?
22: Yeah, that was the most NBA threes made in 24 hours. So it was like you had to make one every 7 seconds was the average. So I made 11,115.
4: So you did it? What?
2: So you got the record.
22: Got the record, yeah.
4: Oh, well, congratulations.
5: Can you lift your arm over your head now?
22: No, it's pretty bad. My wrist is all swollen.
4: Oh, look at it. It sure is.
22: That's pretty bad.
2: Yeah. Wow.
22: Yeah.
2: Well, good for you. Now, can you tell us, how does it work? Do you have guys feeding you the ball every 7 seconds?
22: Yeah, so, no, because I needed to make one every 7 seconds. So I was taking shots faster than that because I shot 79%.
4: Wow.
22: So I was trying to take shots probably every 4 or 5 seconds. Also, I took a couple few minute breaks too. But yeah, I had three different groups come in. One group came in for the first 7 hours, another group came in for the next 7 hours. Wow. Next 7 hours, and the last 3 hours was just a combined effort where everyone was pretty much there for the last 3 hours. And then the students from my school came in for the last hour.
4: Were they cheering or staying silent?
22: No, they were cheering. It was loud. It was awesome.
4: Oh, good.
2: Aww. This is great. I just love stuff like this. Our guest is Dr. Buckets. He is Ryan Martin, a distinguished basketball coach and a good player.
4: Well, we don't know if he's distinguished. We may have a losing record.
5: Oh, jeez.
4: Why don't we ask the man?
2: Ryan, both my parents at one point were teachers, and my mom was a gym teacher, so I have nothing but respect for you.
4: I respect him, too, but I respect those with a winning record more.
2: How'd your team do last year, Ryan?
22: I'm not coaching anymore.
2: Oh, see?
4: Oh,
2: you made him quit, Josh.
22: We had a 500 record.
2: Oh.
5: So he was average.
4: I noticed behind you, you have a picture that says in the hoop, and it's a basketball. It's a drawn picture, but, I mean, it looks like a child.
0: Hey, I sent that to him. I'm just glad he hung it up.
22: Yeah, one of the students at my school.
4: Very cool.
2: Now, did I get this right? You were offered a gig with the Washington Generals to take on the Harlem Globetrotters on a nightly basis?
22: Yeah, that was right when I was done playing professionally in Canada.
4: Ryan Tom cannot believe it.
2: How could you turn that down? That's my dream job.
22: Yeah, that would have been, I would have had a hard time letting the Harlem Globetrotters win every game.
2: Yeah, I probably would have been on the bench. Boy, talk about defeat. Hey, coach. Coach, we're losing again. Yeah. For God's sake, put me in.
4: Had some sleep yesterday, Ryan?
22: I laid down. I didn't really sleep that well. But my body's pretty sore, but
4: yeah.
22: It definitely felt good to lay down.
2: Now, is there someone physically there from Guinness, or do you just have to set up a bunch of cameras and stuff to get a record?
22: Yeah, they gave you the guidelines to follow, so we had to have three different camera angles. And then, yeah, there's other things you need to do too. You need to measure the hoop to make sure it's 10 feet. You need to measure the line, make sure it's the NBA three-point line distance. And you need to measure the PSI and all the basketballs that we use too.
2: Oh, you don't want a deflate gate thing going on.
22: That's right.
2: Do you shoot from the exact same spot every time? Or did you mix it up a little bit?
22: No, I stayed in the same spot the whole time.
2: Where is your spot, may I ask?
22: I just picked top of the key. It was just the easiest to...
2: You know, now, how many times did you hit the backboard?
22: The backboard? The backboard first? I don't think ever. Yeah,
2: no, okay, good. Okay.
5: He's a swisher.
2: I'm just asking.
3: Well, no, if you hit the backboard, you got to call it.
5: Oh, yeah. Yeah. I see.
3: Got to say back.
4: Otherwise, it's slop.
3: Yeah.
2: Now, is there going to be some way to cash in on this?
22: Like monetize it, you mean?
2: Yeah, monetize.
22: I'm not actually funny. Someone just sent me a text. I just saw it. They said, you need to find a way to monetize this. So I don't know.
4: Oh, we got a connection issue.
2: Oh, nuts. We just when we got to the money part, we lost.
4: That's that public school Wi-Fi.
2: Okay.
5: There he is.
2: He's back. We lost you for a second, Ryan. Now, you just mentioned he was a swisher.
5: Mm-hmm.
2: Do you think, what's that floor thing called? Is that a
5: swifter?
2: Yeah, so
5: a swiffer.
2: He'd be the perfect spokesperson.
5: A swisher swiffer?
4: That's not bad. Cleaning the court before.
3: Yeah. There's your commercial. Yeah.
2: And they just show it one three-pointer after another.
4: Or a mouthwash. You could swish it around.
5: Yeah.
4: Oh.
5: Yeah.
2: We're trying to make you some money here, Ryan.
5: Yep.
2: No. Once again, we were speaking with Ryan Martin, Dr. Buckets, who just got the new world record. He also has, I should point out, the record for the most free throws in an hour, a staggering 2,494. That is an approved Guinness World Record. The most threes in an hour, 1,527. The most NBA threes in an hour, 1,142. And you just heard him say that he has the most NBA threes in 24 hours, 11,115.
4: Crazy.
2: The previous record was about 10,703.
5: That's great.
2: So some amazing records. Is there another record attempt on the way of any sort that you haven't conquered yet?
22: I want the most threes and free throws and half-court shots made in a minute. Those are my next.
2: Oh.
4: Okay. In a minute.
5: Man.
2: Well, what is the record? Do you know the current record?
22: It's 9 half-court shots. It's 33 NBA threes and 67 free throws.
4: Whoa.
2: And in practice, have you ever beaten any of them?
22: I've done the threes, and I've made 33.
2: Okay, I'm sorry. We seem to be having a breakup problem. But hey, Ryan, listen, it's been cool talking to you. Congratulations. I hope you figure out a cool way to monetize this.
5: Yeah,
22: thanks for having me. Appreciate it.
2: Oh, of course. Congratulations. It's a really cool thing you're doing. I think it's great. We really had a great time talking.
4: Yeah, really impressive. It's insane.
2: Okay. See you, Ryan. Sorry about the technical issue.
4: He seems like a great guy.
5: Mm-hmm.
2: And as you pointed out, the super handsome dude.
5: Yeah.
2: That was a little bonus.
4: Some guys have all the luck.
3: Yeah. And he can shoot a basketball.
4: My gosh.
3: Well, yeah. How about that?
2: But those are some guys.
5: Some guys have all the fame.
2: But, yeah. And I know it's a radio, but when he held up his arm.
4: Yeah. It looks hurt. Yeah.
2: It was really swollen just above the wrist.
4: His forearm looks like a bicep. Like it was Popeye'd out.
2: It looked like you when everything kicked in about ninth grade and you saw your first Playboy.
4: I mean, people didn't see me for weeks. And then I came out like a fiddler crab.
3: I can't stop.
2: Yeah, I know.
3: Maybe there's a world record for this. How many shots I get in 30 seconds?
2: You got your first three-pointer across the bedroom.
3: That's right.
2: Well, actually, this may be the weirdest tie-in ever.
3: I hit the ceiling with that
2: Speaking of fiddler crabs, did you just say that at random?
4: No, I did. Because they have the one giant claw and then the one tiny.
2: We have fiddler crabs in the news.
4: What?
5: We do?
4: As Chick would say, psychic comedy continues.
3: That's right.
2: The annual spectacle. Remember we talked about this a couple years ago? This is a big deal in Japan at the Miwasaki Coast.
3: Who Wasaki?
5: Miwasaki.
2: Miwasaki.
5: Miwasaki.
2: Miwasaki.
4: Well, then, you Wasaki, me pay money.
3: And by the way, I can memorize your takeout order. Okay.
2: Did I not print this for you, Christy?
5: Nope.
2: Thousands of fiddler crabs emerged from the burrows
0: Fiddle about.
2: In the exposed tidal flats. Did you get any of the video of this, Jason? This is really something.
4: This happened, those crabs, Christmas Island, have you ever seen that? Where it seems like millions take over that.
5: Yes.
2: It's the male crabs perform what is described here as a synchronized dance, rhythmically raising and lowering their oversized claws.
4: Really? And size really does matter to those crab ladies.
5: Yeah.
4: The bigger the fiddler.
5: Ooh.
4: One,
2: Scientists don't know why the crabs do this dance. They believe it may help attract mates.
5: Well, of course it does. Why else would they do it? And they're not in jazzercise class.
3: The bigger the crabs, the more sought they are.
4: Well, the bigger that one claw.
5: Wouldn't that be funny if there was one lady in the front?
2: Because I thought we had the video.
4: Pincer.
2: I haven't seen that many crabs since Daytona Beach spring break 1973.
3: Whoa.
2: Little crabs, you see.
4: Who's got the drum butter?
2: Where's Miss Dirty Leg 1973?
3: Miss Dirty Leg. You got a problem.
2: No.
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1: All right. You ready for this?
2: We are ready.
1: Okay. Hey, Peter.
3: Hey, Bob. What are you doing out here?
1: Same thing you're doing. Got a

smoker until I looked outside. They were smoking while I was working. So now I'm smoking in front of

0: Oh, God.
1: In front of the building.
2: Hello. Come on in. Take off your skin. Rattle around in your bones. From the O'Reilly Auto Parts Studios. It's the Bob and Tom Show. Christy Lee.
3: Hey.
2: In a nondescript black t-shirt.
3: Yeah, I learned my lesson.
2: And a light jean jacket.
4: No, very, very nice.
2: No crabs in sight.
3: Yeah.
2: There's Pat Godwin.
4: Yeah, you better explain that.
2: Yeah, we will. Hang on. There's Pat in his lovely shoulder sling.
4: Feels good.
2: It's gorgeous. There's Josh Arnold.
5: Hello.
2: Ace Cosby.
6: Hello.
2: I am Chick. Hello. Tom. Yeah, yesterday, Christy had an interesting sweatshirt.
4: Had a big giant crab on it.
3: Nice sweater.
4: So when you said no crabs visible, I didn't want people to think that she was...
3: I don't have crabs.
4: So infested with crabs. And you saw them crawling all over her neck.
2: Never had crabs.
3: Never had crabs.
2: You know how she got around.
4: Yeah.
2: Oh, wow.
7: Really beat the odds, huh?
2: Am I wrong? Come on. Yeah.
5: Dodged a bullet there, Chris.
2: Yeah, I mean, limousines and
3: rock stars. Come on.
4: I mean, you got the possibility of head lice, body lice. No. And there's all kinds of stuff out there.
3: I was selective.
4: No,
2: hey, Tom, she was selective.
7: She only slept with a deloused.
3: Yeah.
7: Yes.
3: Yeah.
4: But I would think that the Venn diagram of bass players and those with body lice would be, this is like a pretty big common area, wouldn't you say?
2: Do you remember, and I don't know what show it was, but it was a skit, as they say on the shows, a skit. And there was a girl meeting a man for the first time, and they were going to go out on a date. And she said, could I have your credit card, please? And he gave her a credit card, and she went over to her computer and ran a background check on her. But this was like in the 80s, so it was like, what the hell is she doing? But that's
3: typical now.
2: Real. Yeah, now.
3: We have a dating thing coming up, actually. Funny you bring that up.
2: Everybody in this room has been Googled the hell out of.
3: Oh,
2: I can tell you that.
4: Yeah, well, good luck with it. We do have a dating thing that...
2: You know what? I think you could be elected president with the slogan, good luck with it.
4: Yeah. Did that sound a bit dismissive?
3: Yes.
2: That's right. Well, good luck with it.
4: Yeah, good.
2: Yeah! Tom!
4: Hey, the World Cup. Yeah, good luck with it.
3: Are you tired? You look tired.
4: I am a little tired.
5: Good luck with it.
2: Wait till we get to the World Cup. He's going to lose his mind.
4: Lots
2: of ties.
4: I can start with something positive.
2: Okay.
4: Pat Godwin, the man with one arm. He has two arms, but one of them is in a sling following some pretty serious shoulder surgery, but he can't play the guitar. So what's the plan for today, Pat? A cappella?
5: I have like three or four things that I can sing with backing tracks.
4: Oh, no, nice.
2: Through the magic of recording?
4: Okay, we'll look forward to that. But got this nice letter here. I just watched Pat's Dry Bar comedy special. Now, this is a company called Dry Bar. They do these great family-friendly specials. And Pat filmed his 1987. And, it was last year? Okay. But this says, absolutely brilliant, writes Dave from Findlay, Ohio.
2: Wow.
4: The songs, the interaction with the audience was great. Had me laughing start to finish. So that's great. If you want to watch this, there's a 9-minute sort of a preview on YouTube. And if you want to watch the whole thing, go to the Dry Bar app and use the promo code, all caps, Pat Godwin. You get a free month subscription. You can check it out.
5: Thank you, Tom.
4: So nice to have a very positive letter to start things off.
5: Approach with compliments.
4: Okay, but we'll see if we...

0: get Pat to sing something for us today. Now, do you want to give me a little sports preview, something exciting going
1: on? Well, of course, the World Cup, and Iran played at SoFi in Inglewood, California last night. A 2-2 tie with New Zealand. And surprisingly, Coach Amir Hallanaway didn't say who ordered the Iranians to leave earlier than planned. Someone evidently went down to the locker room and said, "You guys cannot stay in California." They had assumed they were going to stay in California for the night. They sent the Iranian team back to Mexico right after the game. They were not going to stay on American soil. And in spite of, according to reports, we've reached a deal with Iran to end.
0: Maybe this will be part of it.
1: Maybe it will be.
0: Open up the Straits of Hormuz and, okay, your guys can stay for the night.
2: Yeah.
1: Yeah, Southern California, though. I mean, I don't know.
0: Have some fun.
1: Right.
0: Yeah, hit the streets of L.A.
1: Go to the beach. They don't have that hot weather like that.
0: Yeah, there's a large population of of folks from Iran living in Los Angeles.
1: Yeah.
0: And they were outside, some protesting, some. It's complicated.
2: Mm-hmm.
0: Probably more interesting than an actual soccer game. But that's just me. Also
1: in the World Cup, we had something got loose last night. I'm not sure where this is. One of the venues in the United States, they have a giant World Cup soccer ball outside all the venues. And one evidently got loose last night.
3: Oh my.
1: There it is, rolling into traffic. There it goes.
2: Ah, yes.
3: Oh, man.
0: That thing is, what, like 20 feet high?
3: It's supposed to be in El Salvador.
1: It's probably 10 feet high.
3: It's just a stormy night.
1: It's a little taller
3: Indiana
1: than
3: Jones.
1: It's a little taller than the cars it's rolling
0: it's
1: over.
0: It's blowing down the street.
1: Yeah.
3: It's awesome.
1: Look at that.
0: That is really
2: cool.
0: If you catch
2: it, you get to keep it.
1: That is the best thing that has happened in connection with the World Cup in my book.
0: Can you imagine if you're driving down the street and all of a sudden a gigantic ball comes at your car?
1: Yeah.
2: Well, at least it wouldn't hurt you.
0: It'd blind you for a second.
1: Don't they have something like Demolition Derby soccer?
2: What?
1: They have like cars on each side and they put a ball in the middle, a bigger ball, and the cars go at it to try to knock it into a goal.
0: If they don't, they should.
1: I'm sure I didn't dream this.
2: Whoa.
1: Okay, I might have dreamed it, but.
0: That sounds very cool.
1: Somebody will help me.
2: They still do demolition derbies and figure eights.
3: I hope so.
2: Me too.
3: Seeing one of those as a kid was just.
2: Wasn't it so fun?
3: Although I don't know, the demolitions weren't as crazy as I wanted them to be.
1: Yes.
2: Do you want to blow up and stuff?
3: I mean, I wanted flipping cars, but I was 8.
1: They always chickened out and backed into each other because they ran in the front. They would disable their engine.
3: Yeah, right.
1: What the hell?
0: Oh, I had to MC one. It was great. The figure eight thing?
1: Yeah. You MC'd a demolition?
0: I did. All right. Almost took out several people in the stands when they were doing a thing with the buses, and one of them, about half of it went into the audience.
2: Really?
0: Oh, yeah. Fortunately, there was no one in that particular section.
2: Oh, my.
0: You don't want to be in the front row.
2: No.
1: No, not for a demolition derby. No.
0: And we'll get to your letters in a matter of moments. You can reach us, Bob and Tom, at bobandtom.com. We always love hearing from you, no matter what the topic. We'll take it on. Coming up, comedian Kelly Collette will be our in-studio guest. Look forward to seeing Kelly once again. How would you describe Ms. Collette?
3: Funny.
1: Very funny lady.
2: Mm-hmm.
1: Blonde?
0: Yeah. Yes.
1: Mm-hmm.
3: Yeah. Perky?
2: Pretty?
1: There, Christy said pretty. I think we can say that.
0: Yeah,
1: now.
0: Well, certainly. But now, is she attached? I can't remember.
2: Yeah, she had a boyfriend, remember?
1: Should we be talking about this?
0: Okay, no.
2: You know what I remember about her the most? She's a very sweetheart. She saves senior dogs from shelters.
0: Oh.
2: That's so nice. That's what I want to do.
1: Pat, maybe she'd save
3: senior people.
1: Senior people.
2: Maybe.
3: I need a good home. After this surgery, I do.
1: Will you take me home,
2: maybe somebody take care
0: someone
2: of
0: that
2: you?
0: Can bathe you, give you a sponge bath.
2: Feed you every night.
0: Did you take a bath yesterday?
3: Shower, yeah. This morning.
0: So I don't understand.
1: I'd like to get some video on that. Just from the waist up.
0: Do you tape a big bag over your arm?
3: Not at this point. The arthroscopic wounds have healed. So you can
0: get it wet?
3: There. Yeah.
0: Hmm? Okay.
1: You just got to take the sling off, but then getting it back on is kind of a process.
3: Yeah, that's a bitch by yourself.
1: It's a bitch. Yeah.
0: Do you have to have someone help you?
3: I have my son. He can bring one of these things around and Velcro it to my waist.
0: Okay. All right. You're doing everything with your left hand? Getting good at that?
3: Yeah, that's getting a little sore now, too. I got to be careful. I'll have that one done next week.
4: Yeah, you start overcompensating, and the next thing you know, that's hurt.
2: Yeah.
0: And then you're just doing it with your mouth. Get a chair with one of those straws
3: in it. My left foot.
2: Wet. I did not go there.
0: we'll be right back with your letters from the O'Reilly Auto Parts Studios. 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
2: Hello.
1: There's Pat Godwin.
16: Hey, Chick.
1: He's at the music desk. There's Josh Arnold.
17: Hi.
1: Hi. There's Ace Cosby.
18: Hello.
1: Hello. I'm Chick. Hello, Tom. We have emails from our listeners.
0: Well, let's get to it. What do you got over there?
1: Good morning, Bob and Tom Show. Hello, hello, hello. Thank you for making my drive to work tolerable. This is from Gene in Plover, Wisconsin.
3: We had Plover yesterday.
1: Yeah. No kidding. Jill says, just letting you know that Plover, Wisconsin, I don't know how you missed this, has a huge potato masher on display in a field. It's located near Stevens Point. Do yourself a favor and plan a trip.
3: All right.
1: And I believe we have a picture of the giant potato masher.
3: Well, I've got to see that in person.
1: That is really something.
0: It is a, yep, that's a...
1: giant.
0: By the way, it also looks like it could be a cell phone tower.
3: Yeah, it looks like it can conduct some sort of electricity or power.
1: if they turn it upside down or with the mashing part on the ground, it could be a bike rack, don't you think?
3: Yes. And by the way, those still, I mean, that's when they invented that.
1: Yep.
3: They did it.
1: The guy said
2: they still work.
1: I've changed the world.
3: Right.
2: Yep.
3: Right.
1: It doesn't get any better. Remember that what did they do before the potato masher? Like a fork or something?
3: Maybe.
1: Man.
0: Better than the ice cream scooper.
3: That's, yeah. That's
0: so much
3: true.
0: So much better than a spoon.
1: That's true.
3: It absolutely is.
0: Yeah. And by the way, I think that is one of the most underrated gigs for a teen. That is a tough job.
1: Ice cream scoop?
0: It's not just the scooping. It's the interpersonal.
1: What do they call them? Soda jerks?
0: No, not
3: back in the day, yeah.
0: Yeah, but now, you know what I'm talking about?
3: Yeah.
0: The lady in front of you, could I try the cookies and cream? And they got the little spoons.
3: It requires a ton of patience.
0: Yeah.
3: And the ability to be kind of sticky all day.
0: Yeah.
1: Yeah.
3: Which I don't have that ability.
1: Yeah.
3: No. I would constantly be washing.
0: Yeah. Really? And then every once in a while, you see them. I got some ice cream the other day. And this, I don't know if it just came from Antarctica. This kid was trying to get it loose. That's a tough job. And
2: strong right arm.
1: Yeah, upper body strength.
2: Yeah.
3: Tom, do you prefer your ice cream scoops like at home with the trigger or minus the trigger?
0: The trigger's for amateurs.
3: The trigger doesn't always trigger. It doesn't always work.
2: I don't have a trigger.
3: Yeah. Either do I.
2: Yeah.
0: I have a trigger for anger.
2: Yeah, we know.
0: It's a hair trigger.
3: I'll be honest, I don't have...
1: I'll go with Christy on that. You're telling us like we had no idea.
3: I don't have an ice cream scoop.
16: You don't need one. Microwave 15 seconds, right, Chick?
1: You know what? I do that.
0: You don't have an
3: ice
0: cream.
3: But getting it from the container to the... Oh, wait. Or do you just take the core, like the little thing?
16: I just use a spoon after 15 seconds in the microwave.
3: But you put the microwave in the Ben & Jerry's thing?
16: I do, yeah.
2: Oh, okay, really?
0: Yeah. Then you eat the whole thing.
1: Absolutely.
2: Oh, my gosh, what's wrong with
16: you? Tiny little quarts.
2: Pampered Chef makes a really great ice cream scoop, and you shake it up, and it heats up.
1: I'm sorry, who's this?
2: Pampered Chef?
1: Pampered Chef,
2: it heats up, so you don't have to...
0: What do you mean it heats up?
3: Oh, that's nice.
2: It kind of like heats the scoop up, so it's easier to get the ice cream out.
3: It's almost like one of those road flares. You kind of...
0: Is it radioactive? What's inside
2: it? I don't know, just shake it up, and it warms
0: up. That can't be good.
1: It'll burn you.
2: Oh, God.
1: Be careful.
2: It doesn't get that hot.
0: But anyway, my point is, I think that's one of those jobs that you'll often it'll be a teenage kid.
2: Sure.
0: That's a tough job.
3: Yeah.
0: Underrated. So,
3: but I bet fun, man.
0: If you're out there scooping,
2: you get free ice cream.
0: But again, we had this new story about the place in Los Angeles, the barbershop, that now they're also doing psychology. Mm-hmm. The haircut people often have to be psychologists. They have to deal with all
2: and
0: kinds
2: of ticket brokers.
0: In the case of certain barbers, they're also bookies. But
1: and you need something to get you over the hump. You know, a little something. Yeah, that's right.
3: Do you talk while getting your haircut, Chick?
1: I don't care for it.
3: Same.
1: But the girl who cuts my hair, she's been doing it for 7 years, so we kind of know each other.
3: Yeah,
1: I talk to her, but
2: sure. My hair guy and I are great friends.
1: Of course you are.
2: That's where you get all the gossip. That's where you get the tea.
3: My least favorite thing.
15: So anyway, now who's this again? Well, Janet, she said.
2: Okay. No.
1: Dear Bob and Tom Show,
0: Just
1: thought you would like to see my new sweet little girl, Rebel, in her brand new hat.
2: Oh.
1: There's Rebel. She's a year and a half old Aussie doodle.
2: Oh.
3: Look at that hat.
1: That is a hell of a hat.
0: So it's kind of a
2: visor.
0: Visor.
1: Yeah. Uh-huh.
0: Which is even funnier.
3: It's almost a band visor.
2: Yeah.
3: like the back half is sort of bandana-ish.
2: My dog would never sit still for that.
1: No kidding?
2: No.
0: No, I'm with you. That would be off immediately.
3: Yeah. Well, you got to show her a picture of Rebel, and she'll go, I need one of those.
1: My Aussie has it. She doesn't like fireworks. Man, she hates fireworks. Ooh. So I got her a wrap that she puts around her head, and she looks like a seal, but I mean...
3: Oh, nice.
0: Does that work?
2: I talked to
0: the vet, and I got the THC-infused
2: gummy
0: biscuits.
2: Yeah.
1: She has medication. She has medication.
3: I would think THC would just make the fireworks...
2: Better.
1: Really, really cool.
3: Yeah,
0: she looks up and she goes, woof. Yeah. It's the equivalent of,
2: Sounded like somebody was... shooting off a machine gun outside our house yesterday. 11:30 at night. I don't know if some kid got a hold of one of those strips of M80s. You know how they, and you take them and they just go, but it was scary. My dogs went crazy.
0: Yeah, the things I have, they have a dog weight chart in the back. If your dog weighs 50 pounds, or you give them so many of these. Supposedly it's an ant kind of to help them with the fireworks. Check with a professional on this one. Talk to your vet, see what they say. Dear Bob and Tom Show, thanks for recommending the movie Song Sung Blue. It's currently on Netflix. Hugh Jackman is fantastic. It's a great story. Thank you, Dolores in South Carolina. Mr. Jackman, stop by our show.
1: Dolores.
0: To go to talk about this.
1: Dolores?
2: Dolores.
1: What does that rhyme with, Josh? Mm. Dolores.
3: Dolores.
16: Dolores.
3: Yeah.
1: Dolores. Yeah.
3: What else?
16: Brontosaurus?
0: Well, the famous dinosaur, the Clytoris.
1: Uh-huh.
3: Oh, yeah.
0: Very rare.
16: Think about that.
1: Hey, you're hard to find.
0: Bone free. Let's see now.
3: Bone free.
0: Oh, here we go. Pat, Lisa, I am having rotator cuff surgery tomorrow.
16: Wow. Should we tell her, Chick?
1: No. It's fine.
16: You'll be great.
1: She says
0: she's had it before. She says it sucks, but worth it.
16: So she's had one already?
0: Yeah, must be the other arm. I don't know. Now, what do you got over there?
1: Dear Bob and Tom Show, the movie that Chick was referring to in the 80s, it's called Better Off Dead.
3: I love Better Off Dead. What were you saying about it?
1: John Cusack goes on a date, and the girl runs his credit.
3: Okay.
1: The first thing. So I have not seen that. I don't particularly care for Mr. Cusack.
0: Speaking of things we've seen, and I just heard about this the other day. I just watched the Earth, Wind, and Fire documentary on HBO Max.
1: I've heard that's great. Yeah.
0: I have heard it's great also.
1: Questlove did it, I think.
0: Yeah, exactly. Questlove made it. And I've got to check that out. There's a bunch. They're getting some really good documentaries out there.
16: The Sly Stone that Questlove did is great.
0: Right.
1: It's wonderful. Yeah.
0: Some things to do in stormy weather.
2: Mm-hmm.
0: Watch some quality documentaries out there.
1: Dear Bob and Tom Show, this is from Radio Professionals. Hello, Radio Professionals, and professionals is in quotes.
3: Yes.
0: I would appreciate that.
1: There's a county fair in Iowa that has a demolition derby using farm combine tractors.
3: Nice.
1: It is beyond wonderful. That's David in Cedar Falls, Iowa.
3: I'd like to see that.
2: Fun.
1: Holy heck. Well, I don't know how they would do that.
0: The contemporary combines are quite something.
2: Yeah.
1: Well, yeah. So, and they're computer guided.
3: Yeah, they're almost driverless.
1: GPS guided and, sort of.
0: But I was talking to a friend of mine who is involved in the farming industry.
2: Really?
0: And he was saying that sometimes some of these contemporary, incredibly expensive combines, something will go wrong. And it's not like you can take a wrench and fix them yourself.
3: It's like cars.
0: Yeah, well, yeah, it's gotten really complicated, and getting anybody out there to fix it can be rough.
2: Mm.
0: He said in one case they had to wait a month. They had this combine sitting in a field. Whoops. So if you get one, get the guarantee.
2: Yeah.
0: Dear Bob and Tom Show, I recently was provided this from my fiance. We were getting the fixin' for tacos. Oh, I see. We were getting the fixins ready for tacos, and she said, "Do you have any quesadilla skins?" I will forever refer to tortillas as quesadilla skins. Drew in Boise. Speaking of Boise, news coming out of Boise this morning.
1: Yeah?
0: Big news.
1: Hint at all?
0: World record.
3: Okay.
1: Is that right?
2: David Rush?
0: Hey, that's right.
2: And I
1: hear the world record, he says it's not juggling, but yeah, he says it's harder than juggling.
2: Really?
1: It's more difficult.
0: It's one of those things that looks like you could, anybody could do it, and it took him months and months and months of practice.
2: What is this guy? How does he make a living? Isn't he a teacher?
0: He's some kind of consultant, yeah. I think.
2: Okay.
0: He
2: practices a lot.
0: Here's another positive thing about Pat's Dry Bar comedy special.
16: Oh, bring it on.
0: That's good to see. Now, Pat, what song can you actually do now without a guitar?
16: Well, I have backing tracks for about maybe 10 things. Like Stuck in a Car, I can do Yoga Pants, Greek Physique. Oh, my gosh. The list's just growing as we speak.
1: Unbelievable.
0: Okay, well,
1: this man's an entertainer.
16: Content, mm-hmm, creations, songs, dances.
0: Now,
2: I'd like to see you dance.
0: Jeff
16: right
0: Oskey.
16: Now? Yeah. I'm a horrible dancer.
0: Aren't Jeff you? Oskey came up with a hot dog recipe, uh-huh, you may recall.
2: 30 seconds, easy beasy.
0: Once again, it's you want to go over the recipe?
2: Yeah, you just take a hot dog straight from the package, put it in a bun, put it in a paper towel, throw it in the microwave, 30 seconds, done.
0: It's amazing.
2: Yeah.
0: And I would have thought you had to
2: act like you've never microwaved a hot dog in your life.
1: I just wish I had that excitement for the mundane.
2: Right?
1: But to you, it's not mundane. It's the first time you're hearing about it.
3: And yet he's still a miserable man.
1: Yes.
3: That's the baffling part.
1: Yes. Just miserable.
0: Now, Troy,
1: uh-huh,
0: in Lawler, Iowa, said, if you want to kick it up a notch,
1: uh-oh,
0: add a slice of American cheese to the bun, put the hot dog on top of the cheese inside the bun, microwave, same procedure. P.S. This may be one of the fattest things I've ever done, and I don't care. Thank you, Troy.
2: It's not that fat.
1: I don't have cheese on hot dogs.
2: No.
1: I did it the other
2: day.
1: I put the paper towel inside the bun, and then the hot dog.
3: Oh, no.
1: I had it all messed up.
3: You'll get there.
0: You think Edison? You think Edison got it right the first time?
1: Of course not. He used all sorts of tungsten before he got to tungsten. Right? Yeah. Am I right? Tungsten.
0: Yeah. Oh man. Dear Bob and Tom Show, my daughter, 2 years old, refers to flies as flying raisins.
3: So does my cat.
0: We get the raisin swatter off the top of the refrigerator when needed.
1: Does your cat eat flies in front of you?
3: Heartily.
2: I had a dog that did that.
3: Before she eats them, too, she likes to hold them in her mouth a little bit. That sensation must be pleasing.
1: No kidding.
3: So I'm like, just eat it already. You're really grossing me out.
2: Yeah, but it's kind of handy, isn't it?
3: I love it.
2: Yeah. Yes.
0: Now, do you have a fly swatter handy?
2: Yes, on top of the refrigerator.
0: What is
2: exactly
0: on top?
2: Is
0: that standard?
2: Is that where everybody's is?
3: Oh, you know, it was when growing up, but mine is now in my garage.
2: Oh, no, mine's on top of the refrigerator. Nope.
3: I'm making a mistake because I open up my garage door, a bunch of flies fly in.
2: Yeah.
3: Every time I get the flies water.
0: Let's see now. I wonder how we could remedy that.
3: Right.
1: Oh, yeah.
2: Mine has a little cover on it so it doesn't, you don't put the guts on your top of your refrigerator.
3: Yeah.
0: A flies water cover.
2: Yeah.
0: Is it knitted?
2: No,
1: it's from Pampered
0: Home Sweet
1: Chef.
0: Home.
2: Yes.
3: It's a good idea.
1: It's from Pampered
2: it
1: Chef.
2: It is from Pampered Chef.
0: Does it match the knit toilet seat
2: you
0: cover
2: guys
0: you
2: are
0: have?
3: No,
2: laugh.
3: You're right, Christy.
2: And it has a little thing at the bottom of it.
3: You know,
2: that you take
3: and
2: it
3: I'm, are we a little surprised
2: like a
3: Tom doesn't have one?
1: Yeah. Absolutely.
2: And got a little pincher.
1: I don't know what I'm saying. I know.
2: Pick up the flies.
1: I know what Sir La Table is, so I'm not.
2: Oh, yes.
3: What is Sir La Table?
1: It's a
2: high end. Kitchen
1: snooty store. Kitchen implant.
3: Excellent.
1: Yeah. They're very nice.
3: It's a brand?
0: Now, is your fly swatter one of those ones made out of a screen, door screen?
2: No, it's plastic.
0: Oh, it's plastic?
1: Aren't there electrified
3: Yeah.
1: Fly swatters? Those are fun.
16: There are?
2: They are.
0: Electric fly swatter.
2: And the ones that kill the mosquitoes?
1: And don't they make guns that you can shoot at the flies?
3: Yes, with salt.
1: Yeah, yeah.
2: What?
1: Those are fun.
3: Yeah, those are great.
16: Now, I'm in.
2: Wait a minute.
3: You can get them at any Bass Pro.
1: Yeah.
3: So what does it do?
2: Shoot them with salt?
3: You'll find out at Christmas.
0: Yeah, but there aren't any flies in December.
1: Well, now I can't.
3: Well, you can hold on to it.
16: You got
3: to
16: play the waiting game.
1: Oh, boy. Yeah. You ungrateful prick.
3: You target. You practice for 3 months, and then when the flies come.
0: So are you shooting salt all over your house?
3: I honestly don't have one.
0: Oh. So is it like a shotgun? I mean, is it, or do you have to really
1: have
0: a great
1: handgun, idiot. It wouldn't be a
0: shotgun. No, but I mean, does it put a spray of salt out, or do you have to really, is it like precise?
1: Well, you gotta
2: hit the fly
3: next
2: with
3: time
2: one
3: I
2: grain
3: make
2: of
3: a,
2: salt.
3: A Cabela's or Bass Pro run, I'll pick one up and I'll bring it here. We can see.
1: All right. Shoot each other. Be careful.
0: This sounds like I'd let flies in just to do this.
3: Yeah. The electrified ones, my friends and I used to see who could take it on the nose.
1: Oh.
3: Because they're powerful.
2: Are they?
3: Yeah.
1: Ouch.
2: Huh.
0: Well, because flies are so disgusting.
16: They are.
3: Yeah, they're pretty gross.
0: I mean, because you know where they've been.
2: Sure.
3: Everywhere, yeah.
0: They've been in your house. They're in the cat litter box.
3: And they throw up constantly. And they do. Somebody told me that every time they land, they're puking.
2: What?
16: Well, they're trying to look nice for the picture.
3: It's how they digest.
1: Yeah.
3: Or something, yeah.
1: They don't have a choice.
3: Right.
16: Bulimic fly.
2: Did you hear that?
3: Yeah. America's Next Top Fly.
2: Yeah.
0: We have a tribute. A tribute to flies. This is one of the classics from Haywood Banks.
17: I'm looking at the world through flies' eyes, looking at the world through flies' eyes, looking at the world through flies' eyes, and you can just buzz off. Well, I think I'll buzz in the front door. I think I'll buzz around the back door screen. I think I'll buzz around your face, and then I'll land on the ceiling.

0: That's soul fly.
1: Well, I think I'll land on some horse manure. I think I'll land on the poop du jour.
0: Poop of the day, Chip.
1: I think I'll land on a squash possum. And then I'll land on your potato salad. Just washing up. Because I'm looking at the world through flies' eyes. Looking at the world through flies' eyes. Looking at the world through flies' eyes.
2: And you can just buzz off.
1: And you can just buzz off.
2: Thank you.
3: Thank you very much, Haywood Banks.
4: I have some bad news for the Pampered Chef folks. They have discontinued the cult favorite Super Swatter, is what they call it. It has an integrated dustpan and hidden tweezers. I've had this thing for probably 20 years.
5: That's why your chicken salad tastes so weird. You got flies in.
6: Oh, these are weird raisins.
4: Awesome.
3: Okay, I'm looking at the bug assault.
4: Bug assault?
3: The fly swatter shooter, and you load it with salt, and it sort of splays out like a shotgun, whatever the word would be. And there's a nice...
6: Scatter shot?
3: Yeah, it scatters, yeah. There's a nice video, and...
7: they go right down.
4: But then they have to clean up the salt everywhere.
7: Well, it's for outdoors.
3: This thing, they've got a guy in a chef suit having... He looks kind of like Haywood having a blast, just pulverizing flies all over the food. This does look like a fun afternoon. I don't think you could hurt anybody with it, but it sure looks like fun. It's the bug a salt is the one to look for out there, and I had no idea.
4: Me either.
3: This looks like a very, very fun thing to do. Coming up, we have your letters. We have sporting news. We have an interesting story about a pilot that apparently was unlicensed, but it appears to me he did a pretty good job. And then this is a really odd thing from the world of science. A new study would suggest that certain types of laxatives actually improve your memory. So
6: laxatives?
3: Yeah. Huh. A very common laxative has something very helpful beside the laxative properties of so we'll find out about that and something new in the world of dating.
7: Maybe it's magnesium related. Those are both good for brain and gut.
3: Oh, really? Okay, good. And then we have
6: maybe it's magnesium related. It's good for your brain.
4: I need
3: we have an OnlyFans study about what areas are spending the most cash on OnlyFans.
7: Geographic?
3: Yeah.
7: Hmm.
3: Yeah. Kind of surprising.
6: An area, it looks like it pinpointed down to Josh's house. Is that what you're going to do?
3: No.
7: Is that what we have to look for?
3: God. No. I hadn't thought of that at all.
6: Has the address right here.
3: Didn't you say you're no longer, you don't look at OnlyFans? Is that correct?
7: I mean, I didn't much earlier on, but now for sure, no. Yeah.
3: Okay. Now
6: it's a young man's game, John.
7: That's exactly right.
3: You know, those are some stats I'd like to see. But first, Christy Lee.
4: The age of people that go on to OnlyFans?
3: Yeah. I'd like to see that breakdown.
7: None of the girls are creating. They're not on there anymore. It's all dudes like me who have six girls in their
4: stable?
7: Yeah. Hey, yeah, my name's Melissa. Yeah, sure, I'll send you. Yeah, you can do stuff to my feet.
6: No kidding.
7: Oh, yeah.
6: Wow.
3: Christy,
4: I'll tell you what the world is watching.
3: What's that?
4: That's right. FIFA World Cup. And Hyundai has its eyes on the next generation of stars. In fact, they're already turning heads, some of these kids, at the age of 14. Because next doesn't wait for an invitation, and neither does Hyundai. Hyundai has always moved the future within reach. They did it when they made advanced safety standard on every vehicle and engineered EVs with ultra-fast charging capability. And they're still doing it every day. Because the future isn't some far-off concept, it's already here. Next starts now. Hyundai, an official partner of FIFA.
3: Thanks very much, Christy Lee. Can you name anybody famous who is named after a state?
6: Cal Ripken.
7: Tennessee Ernie Ford.
3: There you go. That's almost valid.
4: Does Dakota Fanning count?
3: Dakota Fanning would count.
7: That counts way more.
6: Well, yeah. Cal Ripken has to count.
3: No.
6: California?
3: No. Okay. I didn't say after an abbreviation of a state.
8: Yeah, it is an abbreviation.
3: A whole different thing. Josh, I would have gone with Tennessee Williams.
7: Because that's actually his name.
3: Is that really? I was wondering if that was, or if it was like Tennessee Ernie Ford. Because we have a woman in the news involving naming her kids after states.
6: Right.
3: Which is, and it's kind of a soap opera story.
4: Aww.
3: Coming up, comedian Kelly Collette. When we come back, Pat Godwin, we're going to try to see if he can sing in spite of the shoulder.
5: All right.
3: And don't forget about his dry bar special. I'll tell you how you can watch that. It's getting rave reviews. I'll tell you how you can watch Patty G in concert when we return to the O'Reilly Auto Parts studios. 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
6: Hey, welcome back to the Bob and Tom Show. We are in the O'Reilly Auto Parts Studios. 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
4: Hi.
6: There's Pat Godwin.
5: Hey, Chick.
6: Still on the mend with that shoulder. There's Ace Cosby.
7: Howdy.
6: There's Josh Arnold.
7: Hi there.
6: I'm Ace Cosby. Oh, I'm Chick McGee.
4: That's interesting.
6: There's Tom Griswold.
5: Looking good, Ace.
6: Hello, Tom.
3: Now you got me thinking. I'm trying to remember the song Good Thing.
7: Not the Fine Young Cannibals.
3: No, one. Not that one.
6: Good Thing, Where Have You Gone? Or is that
7: that's Cannibals? That's Fine Young, yeah. Oh,
4: okay. Good.
3: I can't. It's too early. Where
4: have you gone?
5: There's the voice.
6: And that guy's kind of weird, right?
5: Mm-hmm. Yeah.
6: He's got a kind of a nope, but no tooth in his mouth goes the same way.
7: Right.
6: Yeah.
4: Very is he English?
7: I think so.
6: Yeah. Might be.
3: I was walking the dogs yesterday and
6: middle of the night or during a normal time?
3: Yeah, during the day.
4: Okay. For a long while.
3: And when you have earbuds in, mm-hmm. and a hat on, and people don't know you have earbuds.
6: They have a new AirPod that, and I'm not, this isn't a commercial, but it's noise canceling. And it means business. Let me tell you what, you can't hear nothing.
3: My issue is, and you need to be able to hear cars coming and stuff, obviously. But
6: well, not with these.
3: people don't know that you have earbuds in.
6: Mm. Uh-huh. Sure.
3: So there should be some kind of a thing you could put on your hat that would alert them.
4: Oh, Jesus.
7: Oh, like press?
3: You know what?
7: It would say, earbuds.
3: I can't hear you. If you start talking to me, I need to turn
6: everybody,
3: this off.
6: Everybody, follow my lead. Yes, Tom, that's a great idea. I'm thinking of a flexible rod with a pennant on the top.
4: Right. Oh, yeah.
6: Earbuds.
3: So they know.
6: Yeah. So they know. Yes, that's a great idea. I say you start doing that immediately.
3: Because I'll be walking the dogs, and one of my neighbors will pull up, put their window down, and they look at me and start talking, and I'm trying to figure out how to turn off my radio so I can hear them.
6: Why? No, the life you lead.
3: You know what else has this problem?
6: No.
3: Well, that's one of our listeners.
4: Do I say this and get in trouble, but don't your earbuds, don't they play music and become a hearing aid like my brother-in-law's? Like he just clicks a button and
3: I don't know. Maybe I got to turn something off. No, I can't hear because I'm listening to something else.
4: I know, but you just click a button and it goes to the...
3: Well, let someone have to show me where the button is. I have no idea.
7: Well, the earbuds I have, you remove one and the music stops.
6: It's done.
4: Yeah, exactly. Yeah.
6: But, that's what most people
4: do. Yeah, that's how it works.
7: And then if you just put it back in and it goes.
6: That's not what Tom's going to do. Tom's going to get the flexible rod pennant on the top of his hat.
4: And he hooks it to the back of his belt.
3: So people know when they walk up, I'm...
6: Airbud engaged.
3: I'm not available. I'm not available for chit chat.
6: That's a great idea.
0: And they see the earbuds in.
7: I like a sign that just says not available for chit chat.
0: I need that at the gym.
6: How long you live there? It's been a couple of years yet. You think they're used to you over there yet?
3: I think so.
6: Oh, okay.
3: For some of the kids, I'm the crazy guy. I was always walking two white dogs.
7: Were you listening to music?
3: No. Let's see. What was I listening to? Yeah. No, I was listening to a podcast.
6: It was amazing. Frank Zappa. Just an amazing retrospective of his life. It was hosted by Moon.
0: Never touched a drug, you know?
6: Never touched a drug.
0: Any liquor?
3: Okay. I'm distracted because I'm trying to think of the song.
6: Dear Bob and Tom Show.
7: So, Tom, yours goes... Good.
0: Then you kind of just fall apart at the end.
3: What is that song? A big hit.
0: Sounds like a church hymn.
6: You know, God knows what it is. That's our problem.
7: I'm just going to go ahead and Google good thing.
4: I'm looking up good thing, and I just keep getting Fine Young Cannibals.
7: Yeah, so I'm gonna do it.
4: Here we go.
3: This predates
4: good things by Dan and Shay.
3: No.
6: Oh, that's a good song. Dan and Shay.
4: Aloe Black.
0: No.
4: Forrest Frank.
0: I don't think so.
4: Happy by Pharrell Williams.
3: No.
6: Happy.
3: We'll move on. I'll just find out what it would. Do you have any ideas, Ace?
7: Is it new? Old?
3: No, it's old. It's old. It's
7: old,
3: like
7: old. New. Oh, yeah. Well, yeah,
3: Ace,
7: new.
3: Please.
6: New for Tom would be early 1971, I think would be.
3: No, I listen to a lot of new stuff.
6: I don't believe you.
7: Yeah, he's got the kids.
4: The Descendants?
3: Lizzie McAlpine.
7: Descendants
3: great
7: are,
3: stuff.
7: Are I don't like that current.
4: Oh.
3: I'll dig it up.
4: Paul Revere and the Raiders have a good thing.
3: That's it.
0: Oh. Huh? Yeah. That makes sense.
3: Underrated band.
6: Good thing, Paul Revere and the Raiders. Let's listen and see if it goes. Good.
7: And he said big hit.
6: Thing.
3: Good thing, good, I believe is the one of the lyrics.
4: Didn't he play like the front of a car or something?
3: Yeah, it was Paul Revere's organ was the front of an Edsel.
0: It's all about the music, right? In fact,
3: now when we had.
4: Mark Lindsay?
3: No, we had. Who was his name? We had Dick Clark in here.
4: Yeah.
3: And he was good friends with Paul Revere. And Paul Revere was a very...
0: The original Paul Revere or the...
3: Yeah.
6: He was very old.
3: Well.
7: What did they call him? Like America's young man or something? Because he was never
6: oldest
7: aged.
6: Oldest teenager.
7: No, thank you. Yes.
3: Paul Revere was, according to... what's his face?
0: Dick Clark.
3: Dick Clark was a great businessman. And Dick Clark was obviously a pretty good businessman, too. But
4: awesome. Mark Lindsay was hot.
3: Yeah, but it was Mark Lindsay. Paul
6: yeah, but that's not Paul Revere.
3: Did we find good thing good so I can at least be justified in my bringing it up?
0: They're looking for it in the back.
6: Okay. Paul Revere was a little chubby guy in the band, right?
3: No.
4: Blonde. He was right out front.
3: Had a cool ponytail. And they all dressed like...
0: I thought Mark Lindsay had the ponytail.
4: No, Lindsay had a ponytail.
3: They dressed like Revolutionary
6: that's
3: War
6: Mark
3: guys.
6: Lindsay.
3: Paul Revere was in the organ. Mark Lindsay was the front guy.
4: Did he have a ponytail?
6: It couldn't
4: Paul
6: have
4: Revere?
6: Been the, his real name. Paul Revere couldn't. That was not the guy's real name.
7: I'd be shocked.
6: I'd be real surprised.
3: Well, I haven't
7: even met a Revere.
6: No,
0: never.
7: What happened to the Reveres?
6: What happened to that? And yet we continue
0: whole
6: to
0: family
6: make,
0: lost.
6: Make silver, and we're you know
3: well, Revere. Revere wears.
4: Oh my God!
3: Famous.
4: Paul Revere's real name, according to AI, Paul Revere Dick. Revere was his middle name.
6: Paul Dick.
3: Well, hey, Paul Dick and the Raiders. I don't think that wouldn't really.
6: His middle Paul name Dick was Revere.
4: That's what it says.
3: Although Revere Dick would be a good gay porno guy.
4: Unless Revere AI Dick? Found I it sure somewhere do. Else.
3: More than Revere, I swallow it.
6: He told me he was tired. He said he was tired. This is what you get on a tired
3: Have you
6: morning.
3: Found the song yet,
0: yeah,
3: for God's sake?
0: Yes, please.
4: God.
6: I don't have it over
7: well,
6: here.
7: Well, look, that couldn't have been a quick find.
4: Yeah, no joke.
3: It was a huge hit.
7: You had to open up some old boxes.
4: That's his real name.
3: Here we go.
1: Seems this world got you down. You're feeling bad, bad, racial friend.
3: Remember this chick?
1: Open your eyes, girl. Look at me, girl.
3: Admittedly, it's possibly the worst vocal.
7: No.
3: Gail.
7: Hey, somebody listened to Mick Jagger and went, I want to do that.
3: That's exactly what I can do. That. You nailed it.
1: Girl.
3: But here comes the good thing here, right?
1: Okay.

0: No,
1: good
0: no.
1: Thing, good. You owe me $100.
0: No, that went good. Good. The melody went up. You went all the way down on it.
2: I was quoting the lyrics.
3: You know what?
4: I am going to give that to Tom, but
3: yeah, you know what? I completely apologize. Yeah.
2: But I'd forgotten how crappy that song was.
4: What a surprise for a huge hit.
5: It wasn't a huge hit.
3: I thought the hook was okay.
4: It's okay.
3: But him doing the Mick Jagger.
2: Yeah, you nailed it.
4: That's unfortunate.
3: Is that Mark Lindsay or is it?
5: No, that I think, I don't
4: Paul
5: know.
4: Revere. Was that Paul
2: no.
4: Dick?
2: No, Paul Revere did not. He did not sing.
5: That was Mark Lindsay.
4: There's Mark Lindsay.
2: That was one of those bands that was Paul Revere and the Raiders. Then it was Paul Revere and the Raiders featuring Mark Lindsay.
5: Yeah.
2: Then Mark Lindsay did his that Indian song and the
3: Indian Reservation.
2: Yeah,
5: I like that song. I know
3: Silver Bird.
2: Didn't
3: come
2: you,
3: and take
2: didn't
3: me away.
2: You have a
5: I saw Mark
2: sexual
5: Lindsay.
2: Congress with Mark Lindsay?
5: No, but I saw him in concert.
3: That's what I
5: at
3: heard.
5: One of those Happy Together tours. Or
3: everybody
5: whatever.
3: Thinks that. Everybody thinks you banged Mark
5: I didn't
3: Lindsay.
5: Bang Mark Lindsay.
2: Did you meet him?
3: As a matter of fact,
2: sexual Congress is. Much more elegant.
5: I've never met Mark
2: and since the Congress usually is screwing us, but seriously,
4: yeah!
2: We're coming right back.
3: Mark Russell, greatest hit.
2: To the O'Reilly Auto Parts Studios. 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
4: Oh, you caught us. 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
5: Hi.
4: There's Pat Godwin.
6: Hello.
4: There's Josh Arnold.
7: Yes.
4: There's Ace Cosby.
8: Hello.
4: I'm Chick McGee. I got it right that time. Hello, Tom.
9: Hello, Chick McGee.
5: What was Paul Revere and the Raiders hit? What was their big hit?
4: Kicks.
5: And, there was another one, right?
10: Those just keep getting harder to find.
5: Yeah, they do.
4: Yeah,
9: they had a bunch of, and they were on those afternoon rock and roll shows, and they were obviously not plugged in. They'd show them to the guitar player would be standing on a diving board.
10: Oh, sure, yeah.
9: By the swimming pool with, you know, women doing the whatever is it, the boogaloo or something. It was, but they were great.
4: They Kicks, Just Like Me, Let Me, Him or Me, Good Thing.
9: Oh, see, Good Thing's on there?
4: Yeah, that's on the hit list.
9: Yeah. Huge hit. Here it is.
4: We don't have to hear it again. Okay.
9: Beach Boys thing.
10: Very Beach Boys.
4: So they just sat around and listened to everybody else and
10: tried
4: to
10: derivative, yeah.
9: Yeah, that was absolutely a little Brian Wilson Beach Boys thing.
5: But, yeah.
9: Now, anyway, yeah, but you're right, though, Christy. Paul Revere had his organ. Looked like the front of an Edsel.
5: Okay. I remember him on American Bandstand. That's what I remember.
4: Okay, now I'm Hungry for a
5: that was a good song.
4: It's that Paul Revere and the Raiders' biggest commercial hit, says here, was Indian Reservation.
5: Oh.
4: Credited simply to the Raiders.
10: Is that
4: released in 71, number one on Billboard?
5: I loved that song.
4: 6 million copies.
9: Really?
5: Yeah, so I know.
10: Is that Cherokee?

0: People, Cherokee tribe.
1: We have a important birthday in the world of the native peoples of North America coming up today.
2: Oh, we do. All right. Yes. Really?
1: Would you like a little taste of today in history?
3: We could Why not?
1: Special edition.
2: I'd like to see somebody try and stop you.
1: Yeah, this is kind of interesting. On this date, in 1829. The great Apache leader Geronimo was born.
3: Ah.
1: We honor him today by doing a cannonball in the hotel pool.
4: Or jumping out of airplanes.
1: Yeah.
2: He jumped out of stuff a lot, right?
1: Yeah. What was the movie where the Geronimo jumps out of a plane and Yuck goes, me?
2: I think it's Hot Shots, Part 2, I believe.
1: Yeah. It's an important day. Geronimo, great, great leader. Mm-hmm. I believe he's buried in like Beef Creek Cemetery or something. I'll have to double
4: Beef
1: check.
4: Beef Creek
1: something
4: Cemetery.
1: Something like that. Yeah, that's just, I don't.
2: Okay, Beef Creek Cemetery sounds like a great stew maker.
4: Yeah.
2: Have you tried Beef Creek's stew?
3: It does sound good.
1: Yeah, I'll have to double check on that. Beef. That's I need to do a little more.
4: You ever make a steak in your house and your whole house smells like steak the whole day?
3: Sure.
4: I did that last night. My air purifier went from 1 to 999. It was so bad.
3: Whoa.
1: Yes, it is. Yeah. I was right. It is the most famous burial of Geronimo. Is it Beef Creek Cemetery?
4: Where is Beef Creek Cemetery?
1: In Lawton, Oklahoma.
2: Okay. Are you saying beef like cattle or are you saying beet?
1: Beef. Like, beef with like cattle. Like, gotcha. Like roast beef, yeah.
2: Okay.
1: The great Geronimo. Happy birthday.
3: Which is flowing au jus.
2: Yes.
1: I don't think he was of the Jewish faith, but we'll
2: I've ordered au jus, but I've never done
3: it. It's good.
4: You've never French dipped?
3: A French dip in
2: and
3: them?
2: I don't know why.
4: I put
2: French
4: fries in French dip.
2: I'll have a French fry.
1: I just find it awkward. People may think it's...
4: One.
2: What? A Jewish person might be having lunch with you when you order au jus.
1: Yeah, I think they might think.
4: Oh, Tom.
2: Once again, he's
3: a little Reuben.
2: A little tired today. Yeah, a little tired is what he is.
4: I can't understand that.
2: A little tired.
3: His friend Scott will text him.
2: It's okay. You know Scott.
1: Yeah. Happy birthday, Phil Mickelson. Lefty. Uh-oh.
2: He just got banned somewhere.
4: Yeah, San Diego. Yeah, his golf club.
1: Didn't they?
2: Something about a lady.
4: Inappropriate.
1: Didn't Live Golf just get dead?
2: I think if it hasn't, it will be getting dead soon. But he had inappropriate advances. Yeah,
4: contact with a female employee at the golf club.
2: He was asked not to return. He was kicked out of his home club.
4: Yeah.
3: Come on, Phil.
4: Phil.
2: Lefty. Come on.
1: Yeah. There's 18 holes out there. Leave that one alone.
2: Once again, he's very tough.
1: Happy birthday, Tupac Shakur.
3: Ah.
1: Doesn't Tupac sound like a some kind of a lobbying group? Taxpayers United for Public Arts and Culture.
2: You mean like
1: Tupac Association?
2: The super PACs and all that stuff?
1: Yeah. While I'm at it, the first roller coaster in America opened on this date in... What year do you think the first roller coaster, Coney Island, was the place?
2: 1903.
3: Yeah, I was going to say that.
2: Huh.
3: First decade of 1900.
1: Yep. 1884.
4: Oh.
2: Yeah, we were way off.
1: I'll bet that was scarier than hell.
3: Man.
1: So, you know, they would obviously do a lot of train travel, but to see a train.
2: I wonder how many people.
5: What's the oldest working roller coaster?
2: Wait a minute,
5: now?
2: Hold it. What's he trying to say?
1: I'm saying it'd be terrifying.
2: Just let him talk.
3: Well, that train's got hills.
1: Yeah.
4: What do you think? There's no roof.
1: I assume the technology was based on mining.
3: I would think so.
2: What do you think they did to test the roller coaster in 1894?
3: Lost lives.
1: Yeah.
2: Yeah.
5: We lost one.
2: Put a couple pumpkins in the seat and strap them in.
1: There were homeless dudes hanging out near Coney Island.
3: There were Irish around.
5: So true.
2: No.
1: I was trying to think of where the source minority. You were the nice job.
2: Josh.
1: Way to soften that.
2: Tom said there were homeless dudes around.
1: Sure. He'll try anything. Give him a couple of drinks and...
2: remember when they got the homeless dude to pull the rickshaw on Seinfeld? Yeah, Joe, she really wants this job.
1: Oh, here we go. Should we finish history later? It looks like we're running out of time.
4: Yeah.
1: There's a couple good ones. In fact, there's one that you'll love, Josh, involving the cinema. We'll get to that later as we continue. What else is happening in sports? You want to give me a little preview again?
2: As one of our listeners has written in an email, it says, Dear Bob and Tom Show, good morning, Tom.
1: Yes.
2: Four soccer games, the World Cup. Four ties. Dot, dot, dot. Thoughts?
1: Again.
2: That's for you. Oh, there is an interesting story. I haven't gotten to it yet, but Dear Bob and Tom Show, don't sleep on the Netherlands. Do a search on the Netherlands. Thousands of fans followed the team to Dallas, and they even shipped over a double-decker bus painted in Netherlands colors, orange.
3: That's fun.
2: And they filled the streets getting to the game all dressed in orange. And this is from Rico van der Heyden.
1: That's cool.
2: He's got to be
1: Netherlandish. Well, I appreciate that others enjoy it. I just don't.
2: No, you don't.
1: I know.
2: You've said people are acting like they're enjoying it. You're the brave one to step up and say, I hate it.
1: Those are real fans. I think there are a lot of folks in America that are bandwagon jumpers thinking this is really exciting, and if they've sat through the four games yesterday and watched no scoring, maybe they'll join me in my disdain.
2: And I believe
1: disdain.
2: We've settled on this until I hear different.
4: Okay.
1: I
4: like
1: one.
4: This one.
1: That's
4: I
1: a great
4: that,
1: song.
4: Yeah. God, okay, I love that
2: That's
4: song.
2: A great song. Yep.
4: You don't like Tears for Fears?
2: What the hell is wrong with
3: that? I love Tears for Fears. I don't like that they
5: the cup there.
3: Used it for his little soccer report.
2: Well, let me tell you something, mister. This is as delicate as gossamer over here.
5: We are the world.
1: If you keep this up, we're going to tell people that your real name is Josh Arnold Dick.
2: No!
1: Just like Paul Revere Dick.
2: Paul Revere Dick.
4: Yeah,
2: what a name,
4: that's
2: huh?
4: his name.
1: Tim Allen.
2: Wow.
1: Dick. That's
4: was Tim Allen.
1: Tim Allen's yeah, real, Tim his birth name. Tim think, is Tim
2: you,
1: Dick. Absolutely.
2: You think Tim Dick is Paul Revere Dick's son?
4: Is his middle name Allen, like Paul Revere's middle
1: I
4: name?
1: I believe so.
4: Okay.
1: I'll have to double check that. No worries. And Tim is a good friend of the show, and Tim is, of course,
4: about to make a lot of money.
1: voicing Buzz Lightyear again. And
4: coming out this weekend.
1: Getting great reviews already.
2: Toy Story 19. This time, unbelievable. You know, the Slinky Dog
1: Toy Story,
2: gets lost in the street.
1: Toy Story brings joy to a lot of people, much like your death will.
4: Oh, man.
2: Well, that seems a little really harsh.
3: He goes from 0 to 90, doesn't he?
2: You sure does.
5: You make fun of one song.
2: He mashed it down, didn't he?
1: I'm not pussyfooting around.
2: God. You go, bless it's kind of
1: you go bad mouth in Toy Story. You're on my list, mister.
2: True.
1: Wow. Okay.
2: I don't know if I can stand
1: that. Wow. You know, we had some really good shows a couple weeks ago.
2: Yeah.
1: Maybe we should just replay
2: Maybe
1: those.
2: They should, yeah.
1: I've got to get home. I taped those four soccer games to watch no one score for 6 hours. That'll be good.
3: They scored. They just didn't win.
2: Yeah.
1: But you said they were all tied at 0-0?
2: Four ties.
4: They're
2: 1-0-0. They're 1-1-2-2.
1: Okay. Once again, I can put in soccer terms my interest in soccer in this tournament.
2: Wait a minute. What am I doing? I'm not sure I'm talking to you. Go ahead.
1: The answer is nil. Okay. Sorry. Now, if your answer is nil when it comes to what the hell am I going to do about my economic situation, here's something that might help you. American Financing specializes in helping folks that own their own homes. Grabbing some of that equity. 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
4: Yep, right here.
2: There's Pat Godwin.
14: Hello, Chick.
2: Hello, Pat. There's Josh Arnold.
3: Are you guys enjoying the year of the semi-quincentennial?
4: Oh, is that what it is?
1: Oh. Is that it?
3: Yeah, that's it. What
2: Word.
3: Do you mean?
2: Semi?
1: Is it semi?
3: Yeah, semi-quincentennial.
2: It's not quim-centennial?
3: No, but
14: we're due.
3: It could be.
1: Got Hef's house.
2: There's Ace Cosby.
15: Hello.
4: Not anymore.
2: Hef. How long is Hef?
4: He's been gone a while.
3: And the semi-quim is a Jimmy Lee Curtis.
2: When did he die? Oh, a semi-quim. I'm Chick. Hello, Tom. And it might be time for...
4: 2017. Baby,
3: it's a wild cup. It should be, it's a wild cup.
1: Why? No, that doesn't make sense.
3: What if...
1: It's not a wild cup.
3: You're right. It is the world.
1: It's really stupid.
2: No, here's the one.
3: I really effed up.
2: Here's
3: here.
2: The one that really doesn't make this one doesn't make sense to me. And I don't know why we have it here.
3: World Cup turning.
2: Yeah. That was really. Oh, here you go.
14: Cup. That works.
1: That was a great song.
14: Well,
3: I agree.
1: Problematic. 10 years after. Oh. Yeah. Admittedly, there are some lyrical issues, but
2: there
1: it's,
2: we go. Remember how big that song was?
4: The number one song of that year, remember?
2: My God, it was everywhere.
4: I remember that countdown like it was yesterday.
1: Yeah, I remember climbing down the ladder to turn it off.
3: We actually sang that in Sunday school.
2: And Chuck Negron?
4: Yeah?
2: Higher than a kite singing that.
4: May he rest in peace.
2: He liked the dragon, Tom.
1: Is that the heroin?
2: The H. Oh, yeah.
1: The H?
2: Oh,
1: okay,
2: yeah.
1: Very nice.
2: You know, British say H. H. H instead of H.
1: Fascinating.
2: Okay.
1: Oh. Now, we have.
2: As delicate as gossamer over here,
1: cup.
2: People.
1: Okay. So, are we going to have a World Cup update?
2: Yes, we are. The coach of Iran's World Cup team says it was ordered to leave the United States and don't come back. Okay, I added that last part. And to return to its training base in Mexico just a few hours after opening the game against New Zealand, where it ended in a 2-2 draw. They said the Iranians were ordered to leave earlier than planned. The team had expected to spend the night in California. A little dancing, a little nightlife.
4: Yeah.
2: The Iranians' World Cup cycle has been in upheaval, of course, since U.S. and Israel began a war.
1: But didn't...
2: February 28th. I thought we wrapped it up
1: this
2: yesterday.
1: Morning they're saying that they're going to have an agreement signed. Maybe that'll...
4: On Friday.
1: It seems like we're just bad hosts.
3: No. Yeah. This could have also been done semi for their safety.
4: Safety is what I was thinking, too, because there were a lot of protesters. And
2: yeah, but couldn't we prank them in the hotel, you know, like short sheet them and stuff? And,
3: yeah.
1: Know.
3: Yeah, I mean, I'm more for that.
2: Yeah.
3: 1,000 paper cuts, you know what I mean?
2: That's right. Turn the refrigerator off. Let the ice.
3: Who knows what, but until ink is on paper, I think anything.
1: All right, what's going to happen.
2: Tiny Cape Verde that you were making fun of yesterday.
4: Mm-hmm.
2: Were you?
1: No.
2: I think you were.
1: I just asked. I asked
4: didn't know
1: what
4: where, it was.
1: Where it was. I never heard of it.
3: No, you said it was like an S-hole or something.
2: Yeah.
1: I didn't. I said, is it a restaurant? That's where I go. There's a nice
2: Verde is a fine restaurant.
1: Yeah,
2: here, I don't know if it's nationwide.
3: Not at all. Very local.
1: Maybe they have one in, Cape Cod.
2: They stunned the World Cup world in their debut. Heavily favored Spain, one of the two top favorites, Spain and Argentina. Scoreless, nothing draw yesterday.
1: That had to be exciting.
2: And their goaltender for Cape Verde, His name is Vozinha.
4: Oh, I like that.
1: Well, that sounds like a drug they'd be advertising in the evening.
2: Yes. He's 40 years old. He denied Spain a gold, and he has caught the internet by storm. That's Vozinha.
1: Vozinha.
2: What song is that? Oh, Venus. Oh, Venus.
1: Yeah.
2: Oh, Venus.
1: It's no good thing. For those of you that are just joining us, you want to hear
4: you
1: a little
4: did
1: bit
4: not
1: of
4: miss a thing.
1: All of you in the Raiders. Here it comes now.
15: Good, good, good, good thing.
4: So we have to hear that and not.
3: I know.
4: Fine Young Cannibals.
3: I don't want to live in a world. I don't want to live in a world where we choose to play that good thing over the Fine Young Cannibals.
4: Thank you.
2: Last night.
1: More Paul Revere and the Raiders, ladies and gentlemen.
4: Hey.
3: 1965. This is a good song.
2: What happened?
1: Yeah. I think Leon Russell wrote a couple of their hits.
2: No.
1: Yeah.
2: Really?
1: I think so.
2: Sliding into Christmas. Here we go.

0: not with kicks. And not with kicks.
1: And all the beats. This was their big hit. Yeah. Wasn't he from is he from Idaho?
0: Mark Lindsay?
1: No. Paul Revere.
0: Paul Revere wasn't the main guy. Mark Lindsay was the lead singer.
1: Name of the band?
0: He was the...
2: Because his name's on it.
0: Yeah, but Paul Revere...
1: So it's like a Jay Giles band thing?
3: Exactly.
0: Yes.
1: Where Jay Giles was the guitar guy.
0: And did nothing.
1: Not Peter Wolf.
0: Right. They could have replaced
3: him with... It's like this show. Your name's on it, but you're the least needed.
1: I think so.
0: Yeah.
1: That's correct.
0: Yeah, you're back.
1: We want to change it to the Josh Arnold Dick Show.
3: No, we don't.
1: Wasn't it determined by Christy Lee that Paul Revere's actual name at birth was...
2: Paul
1: Revere Dick,
2: born in Harvard, Nebraska.
0: Oh, well. You know, they call Harvard, Nebraska the Harvard of the Midwest.
2: He was known as being the idea man behind the band.
3: That's right.
2: Yes.
3: I'm the idea guy. Yeah.
2: Yes.
1: And once again, when Dick Clark was in here, I don't know how he got talking about this, probably one of my dumb ideas, and he was telling me that Paul Revere was one of the great businessmen in the history of rock and roll.
2: Well, even though he was born in Nebraska, he was really raised on a farm outside of Boise, Idaho.
1: There we go.
2: That's where the band came together.
1: Okay.
3: Now it's Sammy Hagar, right? The best businessman? Who's the best businessman?
2: He's a good one.
3: Right? He's got to be up there.
2: Yeah.
3: Used to be Jimmy Buffett.
4: Ian Anderson is.
3: Oh, the salmon, yeah.
4: And,
1: that's
4: good. Alice Cooper is as well.
3: Oh, really?
4: Yeah, they're very savvy.
1: Yeah, the salmon thing that Ian Anderson did from Jethro Tull, that's been over for a long time.
3: Oh, I didn't know that.
1: That didn't work.
0: Once again, the goalkeeper for Cape Verde, Vozina.
3: Yeah.
1: So is that our
2: fine young
1: is that our World Cup hunk? Is that it?
0: Yes. Ivory Coast beat Ecuador 1-0.
2: Oh, I saw that one.
0: Sweden over Tunisia. We named the dog Indiana.
4: The World Cup should just be countries who have an army of at least more than 40 dudes.
0: Sweden 5-1 over Tunisia. Spain and, Verde 0-0. Belgium and Egypt 1-1.
4: Look at Tom.
0: Saudi and Uruguay.
3: It's in the will to live.
0: Or as Homer Simpson would say, Saudi and you are gay. 1 goal apiece. And Iran and New Zealand, 2 games. 2 goals apiece.
1: They are predicting a baby boom. Remember that story we had about a baby boom with all the World Cup viewing? And like I said many times, at least somebody's scoring. Wow, these games got to be boring.
4: Now, if you like soccer, they're not.
1: I don't understand. Why is the clock going backwards? I don't get that.
4: Well, but you don't need to get it. You don't like it.
1: That's true.
2: And they add minutes, too. Did you know that?
0: Yeah, there's extra time.
2: Yeah, they always
0: add. But nobody knows how much extra time, just the rest.
4: Until the end, yeah.
2: Until the end.
0: It's a secret.
2: Yep.
4: But you don't care about it, so just shut up about it.
1: No, I've stated I don't care about it, and you guys keep talking about it.
4: When you keep stating you don't care about something...
1: I enjoy hating things, Josh. Why do you think I hired Chick?
0: Boy, ain't that the truth.
2: Whoa.
1: People don't appreciate how important it is to dislike things in this world.
2: Oh, my God.
5: Come on, now, let me hear you. We are the world.
4: Come. That's funny.
1: Okay, now that's funny. That's the first time that song's been any good.
4: Oh, am I the only one that actually enjoys We Are the World?
2: I like I love the documentary. Yeah. Did you watch
3: it? I like the documentary, but the song's dreadful.
2: Oh, no.
4: Oh, okay. Maybe,
3: you like it, though?
4: I think maybe because I was 7.
2: Positive.
4: Or, you know, when we'd love to sing it.
3: It sounds like a jingle to me.
1: Now that we've sacrificed 20 minutes of our time, we're going to go back to living in Beverly Hills, banging hookers and doing coke.
4: Thank you. Good luck with that food thing.
1: Yeah. Sorry those folks are starving. We really don't give a crap. I hate that song. I can't.
0: Is that Pat Boone? I think that
1: Who
0: might be
1: cares?
0: Pat Boone.
1: It's an awful song.
4: Well,
0: this story is.
1: Oh, sure, the sentiment's.
3: It's no Teach the World to Sing.
0: this especially for Josh Arnold.
4: Yes.
0: PCA of the Cubs. That's Pete Crow Armstrong. You're right, Tom. Went into the Chicago Cubs record book next to Hall of Fame slugger.
1: The Hall of Flame.
2: That's a different.
4: Yeah, well, Richard Simmons is inducted this year.
0: That's right.
3: Oh, we lost for Richard.
0: He hit for the cycle, got a single, and went to first base.
1: Did he get a Harley or a Rice?
0: Took a lead off, and he got thrown, picked off first base.
4: After
0: he made the, just for you, Josh.
1: No one heard it. Okay.
0: Transfer quarterback Brendan Sorsby will not play for Texas Tech this fall. He's instead planning to enter the NFL supplemental draft on June 22nd. It ends an unprecedented legal fight over the college eligibility of a player who had acknowledged betting on college and pro sports. Mm. This guy, when he was Indiana quarterback, at least 40 bets on the Hoosier football team.
6: Well, if you're betting on your own team, you know.
2: When you're the quarterback and have control.
0: And then,
6: no, but you got to win. You got to get those points on.
2: Well, maybe he voted. Maybe he bet that they'd lose.
0: No. According to reports, those wagers were among 2,900 bets he made, totaling roughly $90,000.
6: At least he doesn't have a problem.
2: Yeah.
6: He's got a lot of free time.
0: But I was waiting for you. If he goes to the NFL, what team does he automatically go to?
1: Raiders.
0: That's exactly right.
1: Okay.
0: Yes. That's exactly. Wow, that was silence.
2: Sorry,
0: was
2: Ace.
0: Deafening. Women's WNBA.
1: Winner of the Arch Least Award.
0: Yeah. Dallas, Minnesota, and Golden State won last night. And beloved duck named Marlin.
7: Hey.
0: Marlin.
7: Did you happen to see the most beautiful goat?
0: Oh, it's Merlin. Is it Merlin?
1: Cup.
0: Yeah. A beloved duck named Merlin has become the unofficial World Cup mascot in Mexico. Images of Merlin.
1: Do we have a picture of Merlin?
0: The duck parading through Mexico City wearing a Mexican national team jersey and socks quickly went viral on social media following.
1: Is this an actual duck?
2: Yeah.
1: Oh, my God, it is a duck.
0: It's a real duck.
1: Oh, he's so cute. He's got a little suit on.
2: Little shoes on a duck.
0: It's very careful.
6: Oh, that's great.
0: You know, my boy Bobcat owns a duck.
2: Yeah, he does. I've seen a couple ducks.
0: Yeah. He loves ducks. The two-year-old duck is a familiar sight at events in the historic city center where he accompanies he's with his owner, Carla Gomez, as she sells water and soft drinks. Merlin's newfound international fame.
1: Why Merlin?
8: Water.
2: Why not?
0: He's a magic duck, I guess.
8: Water.
1: Why is it like should be like El Cuaco or something?
8: I like El Cuaco.
1: Well, I mean, if it's a Mexican duck, come on. Merlin. I mean, it's nice that Merlin isn't a magician finally, but I mean,
8: El Cuaco.
1: I'd go to see El Cuaco.
4: I would do. Unless he was a doctor.
1: Dr. Yeah. Cuaco?
4: Dr. El Cuaco.
1: Oh, that's even funnier.
0: When
1: you go to the proctologist, can you imagine if he had a little mascot? Oh, hey, doctor, who's that? Why you had that duck over there in the corner? Oh, that's El Cuaco.
4: Yeah, I'd love it.
1: I'm about to enter your El Cuaco with my index finger. Oh.
8: Please don't clench.
0: He's doing something wrong.
2: I know.
0: That's wrong.
1: I'm sorry. So what's El Cuaco doing?
0: He's just getting a picture taken. He's becoming a viral sensation.
4: That's it?
0: It's a real duck.
2: It was all over the news. Chick, you did the right thing.
1: The thing about Merlin, I mean, that name is so associated with wizardry. Right?
4: Yeah, of course.
0: The great world of industry of wizardry.
1: No, but I'm saying, if your name is Jeeves, for example, you're kind of typecast.
2: Butler?
4: Right.
1: Yep. Yeah, there's a thing. But Merlin's the same thing. Although I do have an acquaintance named Merlin who is incredibly gifted and brilliant.
2: Very smart.
1: So
4: his first name is Merlin.
1: Yeah, and he's real bright.
2: Very rich.
4: Does he wear a tall, pointy hat?
2: No, he's an attractive young man. Just had a baby not too long ago.
4: Does the baby wear a tall, pointy
1: hat? Yes, absolutely.
4: Yes.
3: What circles do you two run in?
1: It's a long story.
2: It's a long story.
1: Wait a minute. We're going to have to put off that world record.
0: Well, okay.
1: Is there a geographical location for that world record?
0: You said Boise, Idaho, I guess. Is that right?
1: Ah, Boise. That must mean my buddy David Rush.
0: Yeah. Must be.
1: And it's a good one.
0: No, it's not.
1: And the next time he does this record, we got to get him some. We could have given him Bob and Tom accoutrement.
4: He didn't even thank us for the balloons we gave him.
1: Yes, he did.
4: He did?
1: Yes, he did.
4: Not me.
1: This record may or may not involve balloons.
0: It does.
1: Coming up, will taking laxatives help your memory?
0: Huh. What if you forget to take them?
3: If you crap your brains up.
1: Then you'll forget where the toilet is. That'd be bad.
4: Hey, where's my underwear, foolish?
0: Vozina.
1: Nice cap on it. Right. We're coming back to the O'Reilly Auto Parts Studios. 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
0: 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Christy Lee at the news desk.
2: Hi.
0: There's Pat Godwin.
23: Hey, Chick.
0: Hey, man. There's Josh Arnold.
23: What's up, sluts?
0: All right. There's Ace Cosby.
23: It's a common greeting.
2: Speak for yourself.
0: I'm Chick McGee.
2: The days are over.
23: It's a compliment.
1: Wait, whoa. So you're acknowledging it?
23: No.
1: Are you?
2: For Tom's sake, never. Yes. Of course. He wants to believe that. Let him.
0: Hi, Tom. Guess what time it is?
24: Stupid world record.
2: History?
1: Slut time.
25: David Rush.
1: This is a great one.
23: Oh, it's not history. It's world records.
0: Yeah. Has broken the Guinness World Record for the longest time to keep five balloons aloft in the air.
1: And this is...
2: Oh, boy.
1: This is the thing.
2: This is so incredible.
1: This is where you guys, you think, okay, this has to be really easy. I could do this. Mr. Rush has a lengthy essay explaining how difficult this is.
0: What I'm thinking is the instrument has not been invented to measure my indifference. World record.
2: Especially something like this.
0: 17 official attempts. Rush claimed the title by keeping the balloons aloft. Five of them. 1 minute and 14.89 seconds.
2: That's okay. It?
0: Christy says that's it.
1: See,
2: 1 minute?
1: Because they're balloons, and as Mr. Rush explains, they can drift, they collide, they move unpredictably.
0: Will you let him speak with his words?
1: Do you have him on the phone?
0: No. Rush says keeping the balloons in the air turned out to be far harder than juggling, because balloons drift, collide, move unpredictably.
1: I said that.
0: Making them surprisingly difficult.
2: Well, that's because you read along with them. We know how this works.
1: Not everybody knows. You're giving away my secrets.
0: Yeah, you're fooling all of us. His first official attempt, just 58 seconds. Just short of the 1 minute minimum required for a record.
1: Then he got the helium idea.
23: Made it so much easier.
2: This record had not been set before.
1: It had to be a minimum of 1 minute.
23: I see.
2: Do we have video?
1: Do we have any video? Oh, there we go.
0: Poor bastard.
1: By the way, how would you feel if you were the guys trying to play a game of squash or handball and he's in there dicking around with balloons?
23: Sir.
1: Look at him. He's running around. He's kicking. It's amazing. He's getting all hot and sweaty.
2: Oh, Jesus.
3: He got salt in his eye.
2: Come on.
1: And it took him several months of practicing to learn to do this. It looks easy, but it's very difficult.
23: Okay.
1: But now, see, if he'd had Bob and Tom balloons, then we'd be getting a little publicity out of this.
2: Yeah.
23: But what makes you think he wants anything to do with us anymore?
1: That's because you guys are constantly belittling his amazing accomplishments.
3: He's working with five balloons. What are we supposed to do?
23: I think it'll look kind of fun.
1: It does look fun.
23: Yeah. Would you try
1: this? This would be great at a kid's party.
3: Josh is trying his hardest to be positive. Really looks kind of fun. You want to try it?
2: We love your enthusiasm.
1: No, but wouldn't it be cool at a kid's party?
23: It's exhausting.
1: You get an extra piece of cake if you keep the balloons up for more than a minute and get a world record? Come on.
3: You know what your enthusiasm gives
23: An extra
3: you?
23: Piece of cake.
3: You know what your enthusiasm
1: What would you
3: gives?
1: Give
3: them? Crying, driving home?
2: Yeah.
3: That's what I get you.
1: What would you give them? You give them your OnlyFans password.
23: Again.
4: Again, he hasn't seen that in years.
1: Well, is that sports?
3: If you, yeah.
1: No more duck news?
3: No more Merlin the duck news. Merlin the Mexican duck.
1: Or as I like to call him, El Quacko. That was very exciting.
23: I love El Quacko.
1: I thought we would give Patty G a chance to sing here. Pat Yay. Godwin's got a dry bar special, they call it.
3: Felix has got to sing now.
1: It's on YouTube, and you can watch a preview of it, a 9-minute preview. It's great. And then if you want to watch the whole thing on the house, what you do is you type in all caps, Pat Godwin. How does that work, Pat?
4: All caps, just like I said, Pat Godwin. That's the promo code. You get a free month subscription.
23: So at the website or app.
4: Yep.
1: So you just go to the Dry Bar app and check
23: or website.
1: In.
2: Or website, yeah.
4: Website, app.
1: Okay,
4: website.
1: Oh, that's nice to know.
4: App.
1: Now, I thought, since Pat, you can't play the guitar, we should explain.
4: No,
1: you've had...
4: So I got Larry Crane to play it.
2: Nice.
4: And,
3: he's good.
4: Johnny
3: G.
4: Troy Kinnett the
2: all,
4: organ.
2: They're all good.
4: Dane Clark on drums.
2: All of them.
23: Johnny Galecki?
4: John E.G.
23: Oh, John E.G.? Not
2: yes.
23: Johnny G.
1: Johnny.
23: Okay.
1: G.
4: John Mellencamp's bass player.
23: You should have gotten Johnny Galecki.
4: That's pretty good. Yeah.
23: I don't know if he plays.
4: He doesn't play.
2: Johnny G. is
23: But
2: well.
23: I like him.
1: In any event, you've had surgery. You can't play, so you've got some instrumentation here. Are you ready?
4: Ready.
1: Okay, here they come. This is a very fine band. This is going to be tough to keep up with, but we'll see how you do. Here it is.
4: Tried to make her laugh, tried to make her smile. I only have another 500 miles. We're driving to her parents. She knows I hate to go. She's all ticked off and the traffic is slow. We had a little spat, had another fight. She's still furious from late last night. She's mad as hell. Here come the tears when we finally get there.

Try to make her laugh, try to make her smile. I only have another 400 miles. She's annoyed about something stupid I said. She's getting real loud and her face is all red. She's got a pissed off list, her own top 10. Never forget she's mad all over again. She's a ripping me a new one, talking some.

0: Man, that band's good.
1: They are good.
0: Wow.
2: We've all been there.
0: No, we haven't.
2: That long. Oh, really?
0: No.
2: You've never gotten in a car with one of your lovers who's not happy about something?
0: Why do you keep going there?
2: You're the one.
3: Yeah, what about one of your lovers?
0: Yeah.
2: I mean, over the course
0: I am not a fighter. You know that.
2: No, but I mean, is that you never gave anybody the silent treatment?
0: Oh, well, there's that. But you're talking about fighting. I'm not. I just shut up.
2: So you give them the silent treatment.
0: Mm-hmm. Don't you love that?
4: You give them the nothing. What's wrong? Nothing.
0: I'm fine.
3: Yeah. Yeah, punish me. Be quiet. Yeah. Oh, boy.
1: This hurts.
3: This sure is terrible.
1: I hear every.
5: Oh, it's a shame.
3: Don't
5: throw me in the briar.
2: It's a shame. It's a shame I charged these earbuds and have this great book to read. And read to me then.
3: Well, let's see what James
0: When you're
3: Patterson
0: on a long drive, who gets to listen? Do you get to listen to the car radio? Do you listen to books on tape? Does she pick or do you pick?
2: Sometimes we'll do a book, audio book together.
0: Uh-huh.
2: That kind of thing.
0: Mm-hmm. Yeah.
1: Who picks the book?
0: She does.
1: Oh.
2: No.
0: Really?
2: No.
3: Uh-huh. Why wouldn't you let her pick the book?
2: Because she's already picked one.
3: Boy, that's an interesting
1: answer. That's
2: the only see what I did there.
3: I don't need to let her pick one.
2: I somehow came out on top of my own terrible argument. Okay, but it's a trick I learned.
4: I feel like we're at the end of something. I'm not sure what it is.
2: This segment. Coming up, we have probably the dumbest story about cheese we've ever had. We have something that I'm already angry about just by seeing the name of it. It pisses me off.
0: Uh-huh.
2: It's goblintimacy.
3: Goblintimacy? Yep.
2: Goblintimacy.
3: Is this like sex among goblins?
2: No, that would be funnier.
0: That would be funnier.
2: It's a dating trend.
3: Yeah. Oh, I love these dating trends.
2: It has singles revealing their imperfections to weed out.
0: Don't tell us.
1: Say it like that.
0: Gosh, sorry.
3: Please.
0: It's a tease.
2: Yes, I'm sorry.
3: Show goblintimacy the proper respect.
2: Yes.
0: Plus, we have influencers.
2: Yes, I'm sure at major college campuses, they're reviewing this right now.
3: And we'll be joined by Kelly Collette, right?
2: All right. Oh, that'll be good. It is the end of something. Thank you. Hang out with us, please. This is the, first of all, we're in the O'Reilly Auto Parts Studios, and this is the Bob and Tom Show.
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12: 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Christy Lee at the news desk.
13: Hi.
12: What are you doing? What'd you just put again?
13: I have a pocket.
12: Look,

0: What do you lust after?
1: Well, it depends on what level we're talking.
2: Yeah, it depends on what. Sometimes I'll see something like people will talk about these Hermes bags.
3: Oh, yeah,
2: yeah, like the Kelly bag.
3: Yeah,
2: Hermes bag.
3: The Hermes.
1: Kelly or the Birkin.
2: The Birkin. Yeah. They're like $40,000, 45. I'm like, that's a car.
1: Exactly.
2: And they're just walking around.
4: Better get like, busy, Tom.
2: With gum in it.
0: No, Pat, you're not allowed to look like that. You asked that question.
5: I know. I regret it.
0: Wow.
1: Would
2: you ever buy your ladies a $40,000 purse?
1: Take this one.
0: I would have to make a certain amount of money.
3: Yeah. I wouldn't know what it looked like. Is it obvious that it's really nice?
1: You may have bought one.
2: Yeah, yeah. It kind of looks like a briefcase. That's probably why like men buy it for their woman. They're like, here, you do your business stuff in here.
1: Jason, put up a picture of an Hermes Birkin bag.
4: And it's H-E-R-M-E-S, uh-huh. Hermes.
2: And it doesn't have a label on it or anything?
3: I mentioned the other day I was over at the mall and they had an armed guard in front of one of the...
1: Oh, Louis Vuitton, yeah.
3: Stores.
1: Mm-hmm.
0: Oh, the mall I go to... Many people are armed, but there's never a guard.
5: Not a guard situation.
4: There are plenty of pieces in the building.
1: There's a Birkin for
2: you. Yeah. Okay. I don't think they're that cute.
3: I wouldn't recognize that.
0: Okay. And it is. I mean, you look at it and you go, wow, how did they get that price point?
2: And those are used.
1: Yeah. Right? Yeah,
2: those are old.
1: Yeah, those are used.
3: Are you kidding?
1: No,
2: they're all washed up and used.
3: Does that say $42,000?
1: Oh yeah,
2: yeah.
1: Yeah. And
4: there's one $999. That's $1 million. No, that's ridiculous. That must be a misprint.
1: There's also if you want to buy
4: $100 million. That's $1 billion.
1: Mm-hmm.
4: What is that?
3: No, that's
4: $100,000.
2: Oh, you have to get on a wait list.
1: Yeah, you have to get on a wait list to buy a new one.
3: What is the nationality of Mr. Hermes?
1: Hermes is a French designer.
3: Hermes? Okay, mm-hmm. I should have known.
1: Mm-hmm.
3: Now, as opposed to...
1: I have a couple scarves that I bought on
2: them. Oh, the scarves are fabulous.
1: They're beautiful.
3: As opposed to Hermes, who wants to be a dentist.
0: Yes. Sure, yeah.
2: But that's sorry, you caught me doing something I wasn't supposed to do gift, for sure.
0: Oh,
2: yeah. That's a...
0: Does it make up for it?
2: There's a girl...
1: I don't care for
2: it. Do you watch the TV show Traitors?
0: No.
2: Oh, well, there were two people at the very end this last season, spoiler alert, and he was lying the whole time, and she said, I'll forgive you on national TV if you buy me a Birkin bag, and he did.
0: Whoa.
2: So, yeah, you can... The ultimate betrayal...
1: What is this show?
2: Traitors.
1: What's this?
2: Traitors is the best show on TV.
3: This is not trading items.
2: No, it's not Pokemon cards or anything.
3: Oh, it's Traitor.
2: Traitor.
3: Oh, I see.
2: Yeah, it's like Big Brother mixed with Survivor mixed with like that old school mafia card game where you would vote people out. I actually had a Traitors themed 40th birthday. That's how big of a dork I am.
1: Oh my gosh. I've never even heard of it.
2: And they voted me out first. I was it was my birthday.
0: Your own
2: and
0: party.
2: They killed me off. Because none of them knew how to play the game and they thought they were doing something nice. Huh. They're like, now you can watch. And I was like, I wanted to play. But thanks, guys.
3: Now, a couple quick things here. We're going to have some interesting news in the world of dating from Christy Lee coming up. Oh, also, I wanted to plug Pat's Dry Bar comedy special one more time.
0: Thanks.
3: And you can go to the Dry Bar website, and after a little bit of navigation, you can find yourself checking in with Patty G. It's got a couple hundred thousand views already, so check it out.
0: Kelly has one as well.
2: I do.
3: All right.
2: I'm going to be in Salt Lake City this weekend for shows after my Indianapolis show on Thursday. But that's Dry Bar Country out there.
3: All right. That's where they filmed it, right?
2: Yeah, that's where they film it.
3: You can see Patty G there. What else is coming up in the news, Christy Lee?
1: Also coming up, we have cities that spend the most time on OnlyFans.
2: Woo!
1: We have a mom who's named her kids after states. I don't know how you feel about that.
4: Alabama, get in here.
3: It's kind of interesting, actually. And there's a reason.
4: Rhode Island's just a tiny little thing.
3: I
4: never worked so hard in my life.
3: Can you think of any famous people named after states?
4: Cal Ripken. I told you.
3: That doesn't count.
2: Alabama Barker.
1: Yeah. Dakota Fanning.
2: Montgomery. No, that's a state.
4: Montgomery Ward.
2: Yeah,
4: huh?
2: That's not a state.
4: Ask me this capital, Montgomery. Go ahead. I don't know.
3: What's the Montgomery's?
4: I know. It's a city. Yeah, that's what it is.
2: Just a kid named Florida. You got to assume he's not going to grow up.
0: What does Flo Rida count?
4: Flo Rida.
5: George Washington.
1: Georgia. There has to be.
0: Oh, yeah.
2: Georgia's.
0: Yeah.
2: Lots of Georgia's. Virginia.
3: Yeah. And as you said earlier, a Tennessee Ernie Ford.
0: Right.
3: And is Tennessee Williams, was that his real name or was that also?
0: No, I think I'll have to look it up, but I think it was Thomas.
5: You got your Jersey Mike.
0: Sure. Yeah. Mm-hmm.
1: Makes a good sub.
0: Oh.
3: Okay, very
0: good. And his son, New Jersey Mike.
3: They're not speaking.
4: And the great song, What Did Delaware Boys?
3: Oh, that's
4: I don't know, Alaska.
3: That's so awful.
4: Come on.
3: We'll have to get that for you. Coming up to you from the O'Reilly Auto Parts Studios, this is the Bob and Tom Show.
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1: Hi.
4: Doing hand exercises, I guess.
1: Yeah. I don't want arthritis in my fingers.
4: No, nobody wants it. No. There's Pat Godwin.
16: Hello.
4: There's Josh Arnold.
17: Hi.
4: Ace Cosby.
18: Hello.
4: I'm Chick and Tom. We have a special guest.
3: Joining us in the studio, comedian Kelly Collette is here with us, and she also has one of those dry bar comedy specials. I bring it up because Pat Godwin's is the latest, just released, and you can find out more information on the website or download the app. There's even a 9-minute preview you can watch. It's great stuff, Pat. Congratulations. But right now, I thought we would let Kelly weigh in on the latest in the dating scene in the world of news.
1: A new dating trend called Goblin intimacy.
2: Oh, God.
0: Goblin intimacy?
1: Thank you. Has singles revealing their imperfections to weed out incompatible partners.
0: Oh, I like this.
1: This trend involves people deliberately, Josh, showing off their unpolished, fully authentic selves, like me with no makeup today, including flaws, quirks, and baggage on early dates.
3: So, Josh,
1: you know what you're getting.
3: Yeah. You know, you pick up this gal, she gets in the car, you immediately release excessive flatulence.
0: That seems extreme.
3: And you turn the window thing off so she can't lower the window.
1: That's a little.
3: This is me.
1: The idea is that by exposing your inner goblin early on, you will discourage partners who would never be the right fit in the long run.
3: I like this because if someone would use the word goblin intimacy in front of me, I would immediately not want to ever speak to them.
0: Hmm.
1: Dating coach Damona Hoffman told USA Today that it's not surprising that radical honesty would become popular among some singles tired of artifice and fakery.
0: Sure.
1: An era of dating apps and artificial intelligence.
0: I insist on it, I use those words in every first date.
1: Do you?
0: I will not put up with any fakery or artemis.
4: By the way, 6 months is the maximum. Most people can fake a different self.
1: I thought it was a year.
2: I thought it was 3 months.
0: Who does that?
4: 6 months.
1: Everybody does 6 months.
3: Is pretty long.
4: And you know, the people will tell you who they are. You just have to listen. You know?
0: I can't be the exception there. You don't present yourselves as yourselves?
4: Oh, God, no. Yeah. It's like a sales call.
1: A lot of people don't.
4: You're putting your best self out.
17: They put a gloss on that.
1: And then when you do, people don't want to believe that that's really you because you were so great before.
2: At the six-month mark, they're just like, okay, time to take this toupee off.
0: Right.
2: We just have some big reveal of...
3: Well, I guess you might have figured out the alcoholism and the bad in bed thing.
2: Yeah.
3: What else have I got?
0: I don't know
2: about showing everything right off the bat.
0: I mean, some things you don't need to.
2: I feel like the more you love them, the more you accepting are of these little flaws.
0: But yeah.
2: You're not going to get to the getting to know you, love you part if you're just like, take me as I am. I'm not working
3: on after
2: this.
3: 6 months. Oh, by the way, I have 6 kids.
2: Yeah.
1: Oh, I think
3: that never came up.
2: Yeah.
0: I mean, still, you need some effort.
2: Yes.
0: Right? You're not showing up in your
1: sweatpants,
0: you know, stained shirt.
2: Yeah. It's a respect thing. I show effort enough to put on a clean pair of whatever.
0: Yeah.
2: Yeah.
3: I think a good example of this would be maybe on an early date, you do something that I think you talked about this, Josh. You order some kind of food that's sort of funky, where you have to, you know, chicken wings, where you got to pick it up with your hands, and instead of going to some fancy place where you've...
0: No, that's not my technique. I don't know who that is, but I'm not against that. Order what you want.
4: Yeah.
0: I mean, that's fine.
3: But I mean, if you're doing something that's a little bit, requires kind of a sense of humor to deal with.
0: Yeah, I
1: chicken wings.
0: For me, maybe an honest goblintimate thing would be, you know, I have a Chucky doll. I have a Chucky and Tiffany doll, actually. And then maybe that's like enough to where maybe some would be like, that's weird.
4: And others, don't go in the shed, whatever you do.
0: Yeah. Like, oh, yeah, dolls. I have a full-size Jason Voorhees in my shed.
1: I would be out.
0: Well, yeah, see? But that would be good because I would want the person who likes horror films.
1: Yes, you know, so. Exactly.
2: Also, you're playing with that feather like a French tickler dominatrix, so you can just bring that feather.
0: It's been a hard habit for me to break ever since I stopped being a dominatrix.
2: Exactly. Yeah. Got to bring that on the...
3: Now, Pat, would you say something like, by the way, you may have noticed I have my own parking space marked at the pawn shop.
5: Pawn shop? They have to pick me up at the apartment, so I'm pretty sure they're aware of my situation.
0: What would one of Tom's goblintimate secrets be that you could discuss on a...
1: He has to have control over everything.
4: No.
0: Well, I think...
4: I would submit he's insane. How about that?
0: If he were to break out some Purell...
1: Sanitizer all the time.
0: Let's say he put ketchup on his plate and then immediately Purell'd his hands.
4: But that's
2: like opposite of Goblin. Goblin's like bed rotting and sloppy and but that's like clean.
0: Right,
2: that's
0: but
2: a
0: it's
2: different.
3: I think it could be something peculiar to the other person.
2: And like expose your ick right away.
3: We had a news story
1: about the ick.
3: Yeah, exactly. Mm-hmm. That was the term you used. Yeah. Sorry. Yeah, that's exactly what I was thinking. Is there something that I might do that some people would find okay, others would find incredibly off-putting?
1: Well, obviously, there's somebody for everyone.
4: Cutting the elastic off the top of your socks because you find them too confining?
0: You're paranoid.
1: You're paranoid of everything.
5: Your hem jeans.
0: Neurotic.
1: Hem jeans.
0: You are paranoid.
4: You walk around in the middle of the night, 3, 4 a.m. in the morning with your dogs lit up like a Christmas tree.
3: There's a guy right now that wasn't paranoid lying on a slab in some morgue. Should have been paranoid there, pal.
4: I just wish I could have met your Aunt Flo because she's the one who did all this imprinting. Mm-hmm. And she needs smacked around a little bit. But thankfully, she's died.
3: Okay.
4: He wished me dead earlier.
0: He did.
4: Thank you.
1: There's a new kind of influencer out there.
0: Oh, yay!
1: It's a loneliness influencer who is chronicling the solitary lifestyle and brags about having no friends.
4: Well, here I am again.
1: They're part of a trend.
0: This used to be called incel.
2: Get ready with me to go nowhere.
1: They're part of a trend on social media where people who live alone share their routine to followers. One such creator, Pauline C-E-E, shares videos of herself getting ready for work, making food, tidying up, stroking her cat, with almost all including the text POV, you live alone in New York City and have no friends. She also shares positive messages about being alone while users write in her comments about how they resonate with her perspective or how it helped them to come to terms with their own loneliness.
4: That's right. Even Superman had a fortress of solitude, okay?
0: Yeah, is this about being lonely or about being alone?
4: Alone.
0: There's a huge distinction.
1: There's a big difference. I don't know. That's just how it's written.
0: Hmm.
3: So they come to terms with their loneliness by sharing.
4: By getting a friend. No, I don't.
1: Well, because then they get attention through social media.
2: I've been doing this for months.
1: Alone.
2: I don't know. I didn't know it was a thing that they branded. This is just my social media.
3: I think one of the ways you measure friendship, how many people would you take to the airport?
2: Oh.
3: You got a phone call. I need to write it.
4: That is a short-ass list.
2: Or
4: I'll tell you that.
5: Help move. Help move, too, is a big one.
1: Not anymore. I wouldn't even help my kids move.
4: I don't think anybody in this room, I know that.
1: You wouldn't take any of us to the airport?
4: Hell no.
0: What if we were on the same flight?
4: Nope.
3: First of all,
4: you get the bus or Shoe Leather Express.
3: I think we've aged out of helping somebody move.
1: Yes.
3: But
5: yeah, we have.
3: The airport run.
4: where were we? We were going to do that movie. I looked at Josh and said, you picking me up or am I picking you up? And go, I'm driving alone. Remember that? That's exactly what you said.
0: But I also knew how it worked.
4: Sure. It was fun. It was a fun thing. He didn't wish me dead.
3: I wish I could remember what context that was in because it was so accurate.
0: What's that? The
5: death friends?
3: No. The wishing chick dead. I'm forgetting how I did that.
4: It's just nice.
0: You said something would make everybody happy, much like when Chick died.
3: Oh, okay. There we go.
4: Well, yeah. Now, I don't know why, but now Josh saying it makes it funny.
2: Yeah.
3: I see. Loneliness.
1: Loneliness.
3: Loneliness influence.
1: Mm-hmm.
0: If it helps other people feel less lonely, great.
3: And right. Now, how many people do you think around here would you take to the airport, Josh? And now, this you live probably 40 minutes from the airport.
0: Okay, like in my circle of friends?
3: Yeah.
0: Most everybody that works here, I would.
3: Really?
0: Yeah.
3: Oh, I'll be calling you Friday.
0: I mean, the resentment that would build inside me would be immeasurable, but I would do it.
4: Oh, yeah. Oh, it'd be voodoo time.
3: Yeah. That's a pretty good
0: test,
3: isn't it?
0: No, I've started looking at things like that as opportunities.
1: So, opportunities for what?
3: Growth.
0: Ask that person questions, maybe.
2: Captive audience.
1: Okay.
0: Maybe there's, and this is true. Uh-huh. This isn't interesting to many, but
4: here we go.
0: Maybe on the way to or from the airport, there's a new pond I haven't fished, and I can stop.
3: I told you. Oh, see, now that's interesting. I like that.
1: That's not right down the street.
2: That's not a metaphor.
1: No, he fishes.
2: Oh, okay.
5: Pond in.
4: He would see if what pond he wants to wet his worm in.
0: That's the metaphor.
4: That's the metaphor.
1: You know what I find fascinating? We work together every single day for all these years, and we've never been. I've been to Chick's house. That's it.
4: Well, but it's been a while.
1: It's been a while. Yeah. I've been to Oskay's house because he lives real close.
4: My house is close for repairs.
1: Really?
4: Oh, yeah.
3: I've never been to any of your places. I've never been to Pat's.
5: You were there a month ago.
4: I thought you were at my house for a birthday party. No?
3: Nope.
4: No?
0: You've been to the exterior of my house.
3: Well, that's because when I found out that you were buying a house.
0: Right.
3: You hadn't even moved in yet. And so it was a surprise. I had Amy make a cake that looked like your house. So I had to skulk around and take pictures of it.
0: Right.
3: So I know where you live. I forget. I couldn't find it now.
1: I think we should have a field trip day and go to each other's houses.
4: Shut up. I just remembered Pat Godwin stayed at my house. It was not my idea, but Pat stayed at my house.
5: It was delightful.
4: And ate the dog's peanut butter.
5: I did not notice. It was delicious. It was
4: It was a big jar of Jif, and on the red top, written in black Sharpie, dogs.
3: That's the one you used to...
4: for the dogs.
3: To stuff the Kong ball.
4: I put it on
3: Kong
4: my
3: ball.
4: Crotch.
0: Yeah, I thought it was weird that you stuffed
4: girls.
0: The Kong ball first and then ate the peanut butter.
3: I see. Well, Christy, what else you got over there?
1: OnlyFans has released data on how much money the country spent on its platform last year.
0: Oh, by country?
1: By cities.
2: Mm.
1: Oh. Yeah.
2: This country.
1: Yeah. According to the site's metrics, the United States spends an estimated $2.63 billion annually on OnlyFans.
4: Billion?
1: $2.63 billion.
0: What can I show on there? Are there women interested in my feet?
1: Yes.
0: I know there'd be gay guys.
4: I'm going to tell you, gay guys and ladies, mm-hmm. Yes.
1: You could make
4: absolutely.
1: Money.
4: Yes.
0: Yeah.
4: You're leaving money on the table.
0: I mean, I get pedicures.
3: I've never been on OnlyFans. Do they limit it to... non-genitalia exposure.
0: No. You can make full.
2: I've an OnlyFans comedy special. They put them out and
0: right.
2: And signing a contract, you have to be on the platform for 6 months. So I would just do writing sessions.
0: Yeah, you can do non-sex things on OnlyFans.
2: Yeah. I mean,
0: For a while there, they tried to lean into it.
2: Yeah,
0: that we weren't just a sex thing, and then.
2: And I'm doing comedy, and people are like, take your shirt off. And I'm like, come on, guys.
0: Even imagine.
1: Out of the 167 cities included in the platform's data, what city do you think ranked number one?
4: Number one.
1: With residents spending nearly $26.2 million
4: Salt
1: in 2025.
4: Salt Lake City, Utah.
1: That's third.
3: That's a great guess, though.
1: Great guess.
0: I'm going to say.
4: They're all pent up, man.
0: Uh-huh. Right.
3: And if
0: it might be something like Des Moines.
4: Bakersfield, California.
0: No, sorry.
1: No.
4: You're not much of a proctor. You know that?
3: Nope. Yeah, we could guess all day. You'll never get it.
1: Atlanta, Georgia is number one.
0: Oh, okay. All right.
1: Yes. Number two, Orlando, Florida.
2: I was going to say Florida vibes.
4: Florida man, yeah.
1: Number three, Salt Lake. Number four, Miami. Number 5, Minneapolis. 6 is Cleveland. 7, Denver. 8, Seattle. 9, St. Louis. 10, Las Vegas.
3: What's interesting is, I mean, Salt Lake City is significantly smaller than Atlanta. Mm-hmm. So if on a per capita basis, there's a whole other list of per capita by state that's pretty interesting.
1: Yeah, but this is per capita only fans spend. So so District of Columbia is number 1.
0: Hmm. Oh, that a lot of money coming out of there. Yeah. Okay.
1: North Dakota 2, Nevada 3, Colorado 4, Illinois 5, Arizona, New Mexico, Washington, New Hampshire, California, rounding them out.
0: All right.
2: New Hampshire.
3: I can't apply any logic to these numbers. Nothing.
1: What do you mean?
3: I'm not sure if it's really illustrative of anything. Except,
2: what's the correlation, right?
3: Yeah, there's no like, the Midwest. It does seem that the, I don't know, I just can't figure out a reasonable assessment of what this means.
2: Well,
3: overall.
2: Atlanta has all those strip clubs, right? Magic City and all sure. the places. So maybe it's just a very sex positive place.
1: Though Salt Lake City was number 3 on the spent the most, Provo, Utah, number 4 on the cities that spent the least on OnlyFans.
0: Oh, all right.
5: I can see that.
0: Just looky lose.
1: Sandy, Utah, number 3.
4: Where?
1: Sandy, Utah.
3: This is the least spent.
2: Oh, yeah. Maybe people are on there and they're just not spending any money, too. Like you said.
1: That could be.
2: Yeah.
1: Yeah. Paradise, Nevada leads the cities that spent the least on OnlyFans.
3: I'd be more interested in numbers of men that are spending money versus women.
1: I'm sure you could find that out.
0: 98% to 2%.
1: Right.
3: Yeah, I would think. Yeah. Almost exclusively men. I'd also like to see the age numbers. How does that skew? Are they getting? Do they get a lot of older guys or...
1: Don't you think it's a younger platform?
5: I bet it's not all necessarily. Over the place, yeah.
1: Hmm.
3: Yeah.
0: No, not spending money.
1: Oh.
3: Yeah, I'll try to do a little more research. I did find this, though. The 10 most porn... This is the list is described as the most porn-engaged states.
0: All right.
3: But again, it...
4: Wait, what is
2: Arizona.
4: That? What is that based on?
0: So most viewing minutes from...
4: Yeah.
3: Yeah, but the problem with this number is it's not per capita. So obviously the bigger states, so the first 3 are California, New York, and Texas.
0: Ah.
3: So
2: 3 biggest.
3: But they do have it by genre. And this is disturbing. The most popular...
4: Family.
3: In California, porn is animated.
4: Oh, yeah. Mm-hmm.
0: No kidding.
4: Anime is huge.
1: Dominating,
0: I know it, but...
2: Is the Disney...
3: Dominating the list of the top 10 is lesbian porn.
4: You know, a guy in high school had Charlie Brown and Lucy in a little comic, and they were going at it.
0: Boy.
4: When I was in high school.
3: That's how...
0: Is it still only cost 5 cents?
4: Yeah, something like that. Yeah. She gave him advice. Yeah.
3: You'll recall, we had Dr. June Reinisch on from the Kinsey Institute.
0: Oh, she doesn't look Reinisch.
3: And that's how...
4: Very, very Reinisch.
3: That was the dominant type of porno, whatever, 80 years
4: cartoons,
3: ago.
4: Cartoons, yeah.
3: It would be parodies of, like, Dick Tracy and Charlie, et cetera, et cetera.
0: The first porn I ever saw at
4: my
0: buddy Mike Russick's house, we were, it was like 10 of us, neighborhood kids, was called Little Often Annie.
2: Oh, my God.
0: So that was based on an old comic strip, obviously. Yeah,
4: well, that was in Playboy.
3: Playboy. It was really stupid and never funny.
0: Did she have no pupils? Orphan Annie?
4: No, I mean, as cartoons go, she was pretty hot.
3: Yeah. it was really sick.
0: Tom, who's the hottest cartoon you've ever seen? I mean, you got your Jessica Rabbit.
4: It begins and ends with Jessica Rabbit.
3: I never liked that.
2: Did you ever read Mad Magazine? They always had those cartoons with the girls with the...
3: Yeah, but Mad was always real clean.
0: But they had cleavagey ladies.
2: They so busty
4: What
2: ladies.
4: Is that? The Vargas?
1: Vargas girls?
3: That was Playboy.
4: Yeah. Those were drawing.
3: Yeah,
1: those are pretty. They did a nice job.
3: In the top 10 in this porno survey, lesbian porn is the dominant porn. In Georgia, it's ebony porn.
0: Ah,
1: that makes sense.
3: In Hawaii, it's Japanese porn. And in Florida, I'm not kidding, it's anal porn.
2: Oh Florida.
16: Anal porn.
0: That's the one.
5: Sometimes it can be hurting.
1: Coming up, we're going to take a look at history.
0: Clean your ass.
5: Why?
3: Shave your crack.
4: I believe Christy has something to tell us about Hyundai.
1: I don't want to now.
0: Yeah, let's
2: transition.
3: I have a palate cleanser.
0: I'm sorry. Okay.
4: No, I've got one. Vosina.
0: Is that the beginning of I Dream a Genie?
4: I'm not. It might be.
2: Yes, Master.
3: Coming up, a real estate agent's absolute nightmare out of the state of Arkansas. Well, but first, Christy, what are you doing over there?
4: That does sound like I Dream. And then you go,
0: I think it's about to go into it.
1: Well, we're playing that because of the goalie that is for what World Cup team?
4: Cape Verde.
1: Yes, Cape Verde. As folks watch the FIFA World Cup and look at the stars that are coming around, they're turning heads at the age of 14 already, a brand new generation of talent, because Next doesn't wait for an invitation, and neither does Hyundai. Hyundai's always moved the future within reach. They did it when they made advanced safety standard on every vehicle, and they engineered their EVs with ultra-fast charging capability.
0: I was engineering.
1: Thank you. They're still doing it every day, because the future isn't some far-off concept. It's already here. Next starts now. Hyundai, an official partner of FIFA.
3: Thank you very much, FIFA. And coming up, a little bit of history.
0: You mean Hyundai.
1: You mean Hyundai.
3: What did I say?
0: You said thank you very much, FIFA.
2: Your favorite thing. You love the World Cup.
0: We don't have FIFA money yet.
4: Look, I'm behind you 100% what you're hating, but you got to keep on it. Okay?
1: Yeah,
4: you can't be flip-flopping.
1: FIFA money if you
2: love it.
3: FIFA.
4: There you go.
3: Coming up, we have the dumbest story about cheese you'll ever hear.
0: Now, that's odd, because we all tend to love cheese.
3: Yeah, but...
4: Cheese grommet.
3: It's really, really dumb. And we have, will laxatives improve your memory? We're going to find out what scientists say.
4: Good night.
3: I remember where the toilet is. But,
2: when I went all over.
3: We're in the O'Reilly Auto Parts studios. 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
4: 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At the news desk, it's Christy Lee.
1: Hello.
4: There's Pat Godwin.
5: Hey, Chick.
4: Hello, Josh Arnold.
0: Hey, Chickster.
4: There's Ace Cosby.
29: Howdy.
4: I'm Chick. Hello, Tom. We've got a guest today.
3: I look over there and I see the lovely Kelly Collette.
0: Hey. KC Masterpiece.
3: Among other things, Ms. Collette will be doing her stand-up comedy in Omaha, Nebraska, coming up on the 15th of July at the Funny Bone. Then Des Moines Funny Bone. Did I say Funny Bone?
1: Yep. You did.
3: Funny Bone.
1: Funny Bone. Funny Bone.
3: You know, Pat Boone. Not recognized for his great stand-up. No, sorry. The Funny Bone in Des Moines, July 16th. And then Dr. Grins in Grand Rapids, July 30th and 31st. She has joined us here in the studio. And did you ever take any history in school?
2: I love history.
3: Do you know?
2: Yeah.
3: Oh, then you should be good at this next segment. Maybe you can help.
2: One of my favorites.
3: Now, do you know what you call the 250th birthday?
2: It's not the
3: centennial.
4: Here's Josh to
3: was
4: tell us.
3: 100. Bicentennial was 200.
2: Yeah.
0: This is the semi-quincentennial.
1: I don't like that.
3: Yeah.
4: So is that half of five?
2: Not in favor of that.
4: Half of 500, right?
0: Yeah. Right.
4: Quincentennial.
0: Right.
4: Yeah.
3: Yeah. It doesn't,
1: it's a mouthful.
3: Doesn't flow the way bicentennial did.
2: I took history, not Latin.
4: What are we going to do for the quincentennial, Tom?
3: Maybe get dug up.
0: You don't think your heads will be in jars in front of microphones somewhere?
4: Oh, I certainly hope so.
3: Now, we've already reviewed some birthdays on this date. For example, the birthday of the great Apache leader Geronimo, born in 1829. And we discovered buried in the famous Beef Creek Cemetery.
4: Oh, if it's famous, why have none of us ever heard of it?
0: We probably should have.
3: Yeah.
4: Oh, is it our fault we haven't?
0: Might be.
3: Yeah. Born in 1890, Stan Laurel, the non-fat
4: genius,
3: one of Laurel and Hardy, and we already covered a lot of these, but let's get to the events in history. We mentioned this one briefly in 1884, the first roller coaster in America at Coney Island.
2: That was on the New York Times crossword like 3 days ago.
3: Oh yeah.
4: Oh,
3: that one. That had to be terrifying.
2: Oh, I'm sure.
0: I've never been to Coney Island. Have you guys?
4: No.
1: Nope.
3: It's like a regular park, but a lot dirtier.
4: But all the hot dogs have chili on them. Yeah. I don't care for it.
2: You probably get hit in the face with a seagull if you're riding on that coaster.
4: Yeah, I've seen
1: that.
4: Shut
1: that down.
3: This is a good one. In 1935, the United States Congress accepted Franklin Delano Roosevelt's New Deal. And I don't know if you remember this. He hosted it in the radio. The show was called Let's Make a New Deal.
2: He said, mm-hmm. What's the deal?
3: And Congress voted on door number two.
0: Every Hooverville will have.
3: And then
4: chicken
3: he had
4: flakes in every pot.
2: Oh, you got a whammy.
3: And then he had a nude deal with Eleanor Roosevelt.
0: Isn't that nice?
3: If she was nude, she had to say something so he wouldn't wheel in the room and look at that.
0: This market has become a pop tent.
2: His cousin, if you like history.
3: Yeah, they were distant cousins.
2: Yeah.
0: But not distant enough, huh?
2: Yeah, that's a little
3: creepy. In 1960, Josh, this is for you. In 1960, what Alfred Hitchcock movie made its debut?
0: 1960? That would be Psycho.
3: It certainly is Psycho.
0: Remember, you were not admitted once the movie started. You had to wait for the next showing.
4: That's right.
3: True, yeah. And a little trivia fact that we just learned last week on this show.
1: I remember it. The Hershey syrup one?
3: It wasn't Hershey syrup.
1: Oh, it was.
2: Oh, in the shower with Janet Leigh?
1: Yeah.
3: The shower
0: it was
3: scene.
0: Chocolate syrup, though.
1: It was chocolate syrup.
3: It was Bosco.
1: Bosco, yes.
3: Which I think was kind of a regional.
4: Uh-huh.
1: I've never heard of Bosco until we talked about it.
3: Yeah, but it was Bosco.
4: I haven't seen Psycho in a while. Is it as slow as Vertigo is? Because I went to see Vertigo.
2: I love
4: when
2: Vertigo.
0: It's not as slow as Vertigo, but it's so good.
2: But the remake is slow. The Anne Heche one?
0: It's almost shot for shot, as we know, but it's
2: it feels like it's longer, I guess.
0: Yeah. There are slower moments, but
2: yeah.
0: I'm reading a book right now called Mary, and the whole conceit is that Marion survived. She actually and then what she does afterwards.
4: Oh.
0: Not bad.
3: Oh, the lady in the shower?
0: Yeah. Marion Crane. Yeah.
3: Oh, that's interesting. I think it kind of gave crossdressers a bad name.
0: Well, there is, honestly, that was like a legit argument these days.
3: Yeah.
0: Yeah.
2: Got a lot of hate.
3: But Tony Perkins' son is a famous movie director.
0: Osgood Perkins.
3: Yeah, that's Tony Perkins' son of all.
2: And Janet Leigh's daughter.
0: Sure. Mm-hmm.
3: In 1978, the play Grease opened up on Broadway.
1: Oh, your favorite.
2: I literally had a dream about this last night.
0: Really? I was in it. That's right.
2: Yeah.
0: I was Kinnicky.
4: 78, the Broadway play opened.
3: Yeah.
1: Huh. And you never saw that on Broadway?
3: Wait a minute. I wonder if they
0: did
3: mean...
0: Did you guys see my performance?
3: I think they must have been the movie.
1: The movie.
3: Yeah, in 78. Yeah. Sorry.
2: Ah.
3: Yeah. Where a bunch of 30-year-olds were still in high school.
1: Olivia Newton-John and John Travolta are just cute as could be.
2: Boy, yeah, yeah. But that woman who played Cha-Cha, who Soccer was like, Channing? I'm the best. Yeah. No, the other one. Yeah. Like, I'm the best dance at St. Bernadette's. Yeah. That's what, she looked like she was way older than everybody else.
4: Yeah.
2: Which was supposed to be like 15.
3: Yeah, I think they were all going for their GEDs.
2: Yeah.
3: Speaking of movies, 1980, The Blues Brothers premiered in Chicago.
0: I love it.
3: Finally, two white guys getting credit for inventing the blues.
4: I don't know if they say
3: they invented it. Did you ever see the sequel?
0: I did see Blues Brothers 2000, yes.
3: And it the guest artists in that were all tremendous.
0: Yeah, especially the last act. That the music is phenomenal.
3: They have so many great stars in that. So you got to hand it to Aykroyd for bringing people around to find out about a lot of the originations of soul music and the blues.
0: Or origins.
3: Yeah. What did I say?
0: Originations. It was embarrassing.
3: No, it's I think it's that's the original Latin. It's based on the
4: wince.
3: The premise that speaking and thinking at the same time is difficult.
4: Maybe radio's not for you.
3: I have said that forever. I can't do both. At the same time, coming up, we have an interesting story from the world of real estate. Mm-hmm. We also have a geographical kid naming and a bizarre story about the latest thing that witches are doing.
0: Oh, what are they up to?
2: I want to know.
3: You'll be quite surprised.
2: I haven't gotten my newsletter yet.
0: They're using Swiffers now
3: to fly. And they are swifter, of course, like a jet. These are the O'Reilly Auto Parts Studios. 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
2: Hi.
1: Hi, there's Pat Godwin.
3: Hi, Chick.
1: Hello, there's Josh Arnold.
4: Hi there.
1: Hey, there's Ace Cosby.
5: Hey, Chick.
1: Hello, I'm Chick. Hello, Tom, we got a guest.
4: She's the lovely Kelly Collette, comedian. She's sitting right over there by the Chickster, looking so nice today.
6: Hello. Mrs. Great, Doubtfire impression.
4: Great to have you here.
3: Is that you, Eufigenia?
6: That was very good, yep. Oh, my puppets.
4: Now, we have Christy Lee over there. I mentioned witches in the news. This is a really odd story.
2: A self-proclaimed cheese witch in Chicago claims to be able to predict the future in a block of cheese.
3: Is that right?
2: A block of cheddar, to be exact.
1: Oh, of course. Well, yeah.
2: Yeah, of course. You don't want a block of Havarti.
1: There was one predictory of it would be cheddar.
3: Sure.
2: Ms. J.

0: have been a little swifter, a little quicker.
1: I'll smooth it out.
0: But I like it. Bring that back next year when the story comes back around.
2: Ms. Billock explained, I will focus solely on the cheese and then things start coming in. Whatever I'm hearing in my head is the message. It's always loud and it's always knows what it's doing.
1: Huh.
2: Clients booking in-person or online readings also get to select their own cheese.
1: Oh. Is that right?
2: Ms. Billock said, each person gets 4 pieces of cheese per reading.
0: Oh, my God. This is so stupid.
1: No.
3: This could be her out.
2: Each person gets 4 pieces of cheese per reading, and the first 3 represent the past, the present, and the future.
1: Uh-huh.
2: I read those like a 3-card tarot spread.
4: Oh, sorry, I just ate my future.
2: The 4th cheese is used to answer questions or resolve a problem.
1: I'd like to do this.
2: Would you do this?
1: Yes.
0: What kind of cheese would you take?
1: I'd go cheddar, of course.
2: Sharp don't
1: cheddar.
2: Go Swiss. Sharp. It'll be full of questions.
5: She said it was cheddar, but then she said you can pick your cheese.
1: I know.
5: Yeah. What's going on there?
1: Maybe you can choose from mild or sharp or white.
2: Oh, I like a New York cheddar. Is that white cheddar? Whatever.
5: Nope, that's a New York cheddar.
2: Oh, whatever.
0: Are you a Gouda witch or a Bata witch?
2: There you go.
0: I don't know. I could do it to a degree when I could predict, for example, I'll be heavily constipated if I eat too much cheese.
1: Well,
0: I think,
1: block you up a little bit, does it?
0: This is so stupid.
1: How do you know?
6: How much do you think it costs?
2: That's a great question. It doesn't say in my
0: a lot
2: story.
0: Of cheddar, thank
2: you. I don't know.
6: A cheese witch does sound like a delicious sandwich. So mm-hmm. she has a future in branding.
0: We had a story a couple weeks ago about people were getting plastic surgery so they could have a larger
2: lifeline
0: in their hand.
1: Yeah, that is cheating. That's not true.
6: To read palms, but literally I Googled how to do it. So I kind of feel a kinship with this lady.
1: Wow.
6: Yeah.
0: Did you know?
6: I did. Yeah, you have a lifeline, you have a heart line, you have a faith line.
0: Did you do this for money?
6: I did do it for money. Yeah.
0: What did you charge?
6: I was like a flat rate for corporates. It was like, I don't know, like $300 I think for a whole evening.
1: Yeah. What is a palm reading? What is there a name for it?
6: Palm reading?
1: Oh, it is.
6: That's what I call it.
2: Palmistry?
1: Palmologist.
6: Yeah, it's
1: right.
6: Not like phonetics or
1: gotcha.
6: Anything like that.
1: Because phrenology is the skull.
6: Yeah.
0: So you could grab Godwin's hand and tell us a little something about him?
6: Yeah. I guess you can't.
3: You're alive. You see something bad, I'll be nuts if you
1: one
3: tell me
1: I'm
3: going to die
1: like
3: tomorrow.
1: Super long. Can you tell from here?
6: That is long. So I can see that your headline and your heart line are almost parallel, which means you probably think very logically as well as emotionally at the same time.
1: Mm.
6: You do have a faith line, but it only goes through your heart line.
1: Interesting.
6: So you believe that there's something guiding you with, you know, emotional decisions, but when it comes to logic, you like to take your own advice.
1: Oh,
0: that's vague enough that it would apply to anyone.
6: Yeah, it's
0: kind of like
6: cold reading, too. There's a lot of that. Like, people will tell you what, you know, a lot more. And I saw a psychic when I was in New York last year, and she's like, you're dealing with a difficult problem. I was like, first off, you probably say that to everybody.
1: Yeah.
2: Right.
6: Yeah. And then she said she could cure me for $500.
2: Mm-hmm.
6: So she didn't have any cheese, though.
1: Then you saw the wrong person.
6: Okay. Yeah. Well, it's like a scam.
5: Isn't Bugs Bunny the one who, hey, you want your palm red? And he got the red paint out and slapped it on the
1: Exactly what I just did. Just a wonderful moment.
2: I'm rarely right, but palmistry is what that's called.
6: Oh, yeah. Palmistry. Mm-hmm. Yeah. I just used the street version.
2: Yeah. Mm.
0: And then if you have really smooth hands, it's Palmolive Street.
1: Yes.
3: Yeah. Uh-huh.
1: Yes.
5: There's like end to your dated brand.
2: No, you should have been in here during the break when he was trying to explain Johnny Mathis to our guest.
5: Oh. You know what?
1: We're
5: all used to you being this way.
1: Explain Johnny.
5: Show other people? You know, because that looks bad for us.
0: We are friends with a comedian who I think is really funny named Brad Upton.
2: Mm-hmm.
1: Yeah, he's good.
0: Brad is a really nice man.
6: Mm-hmm.
0: And when he happened to have spent a chunk of his career opening for Johnny Mathis.
1: Mm-hmm.
0: And Johnny Mathis is, they used to call him, an M.O.R., middle-of-the-road singer.
1: I think he's got a great voice.
0: Yeah, and I think Johnny Mathis may be damn near 90.
1: Oh, yeah.
5: He's in his 90s.
0: Is he really? Yeah.
2: And he's still performing, isn't he?
5: Yeah. Mm-hmm.
0: And I have an incredibly cool, obscure trivia fact about Johnny Mathis.
5: Oh, Lord, can we?
1: All right. I'm writing down incredibly cool, and then we're going to see exactly.
5: Trivia
1: right.
5: fact.
2: Okay.
0: Johnny Mathis.
3: Oh, I know what it is.
0: Was a track star.
6: Oh, so he was Brad a, up.

0: That was Brad Upton, yeah.
1: He was a track star when he was in high school in the 50s, I want to say in Greater San Francisco. I believe he had the California State high jump record. And it's an astonishing height, considering he was not doing the Fosbury flop.
2: That's got everything we hate, okay. All in one story.
3: Kelly, I loathed the last 18 words that just fell out of his mouth.
4: Is any of that interesting to you?
0: Be honest.
3: Be invited back if you see. Yeah.
4: Do you know what the Fosbury flop is?
5: No, is it a dance?
1: Is
5: it like the Blitzkrieg bop?
1: The great Dick Fosbury.
0: Grab a futon.
5: Snosberries.
1: Dick Fosbury invented.
3: Fosberries taste like Fosbury.
1: The way that contemporary high jump. Every contemporary high jump.
3: Shut up!
1: Jumps.
5: Stop!
1: The Fosbury.
5: Stop it right now.
1: I can't.
2: You're making Josh vomit.
1: I'm sorry. I'm dealing with morons.
0: We've heard the Fosbury.
1: Every once in a while in the world, some one person will come up with something that revolutionizes a sport.
3: It ain't you!
1: Dick Fosbury revolutionized the high jump.
2: Get him!
1: He famously beat the great Wilt Chamberlain. You know,
3: he'll famously beat you!
1: Not you in a war of wit. Now, where was I? Do you know who Wilt Chamberlain was?
5: Speak slowly and carry a big stick.
4: Do you know who Wilt Chamberlain is?
5: Walt Disney. I don't know. No?
3: And that was the other Chamberlain one.
5: Yeah.
1: Wilt Chamberlain was, along with Bill Russell, two of the greats in the history of the NBA. Wilt Chamberlain is also, he was like 7 feet tall and banged 30,000 women in the course of his
2: 20,000.
5: Oh, now it's getting interesting.
1: Yeah, and he, Johnny Mathis, the singer, actually
2: did not bang 20,000 women.
1: Wilt Chamberlain, why am I talking to these people?
3: That's what we started with. Why are you telling us this?
1: Because she was asking me about Brad Upton, and I mentioned the Johnny Mathis connection.
3: Off the air. And now you've poisoned the airway.
2: Fozina.
3: Kelly knows the difference between what should be discussed off the air and what should be on the air.
4: This is on me. I brought it up. Mm-hmm.
2: This can't be happening.
1: No.
5: I learned so Kelly much Collette, today about that.
1: Kelly Collette, you said that you were a palmist. Is that it?
5: I was. Yeah. I also ran track too. That's how Brad Upton and I kind of connected as well. Yeah. So.
1: Josh is a rosy palmist.
5: Harry Palmist.
0: All that way.
3: Can't stop jacking. It's a wonder I'm even here.
1: That's my favorite.
0: Don't you have to knock one out right now?
1: I love that song. I love that song. I can't stop jacking. Can't stop jacking. Well, time now to come back to Earth.
4: Okay.
1: Shall we?
4: Yes.
1: Anybody want to parachute down with me? I want to talk to you about getting some money out of that house of yours. 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
4: Hi.
2: Hi, she's at the news desk. There's Pat Godwin.
3: Hello.
2: There's Josh Arnold.
3: Did you know, when I was a kid, I always thought this was a fancy car thing. And I thought, I've made it if my car does this.
2: Yep.
3: When you start the car, the antenna comes up.
2: Oh,
3: and when you
2: yeah.
3: turn it off, the antenna goes
2: oh,
3: down.
2: Yeah.
4: Oh, yeah.
2: Oh, yeah. There's Ace Cosby.
1: Moving on up.
19: Okay.
2: I'm Chick McGee. Hello, Tom.
3: That's how I measured one's status in life.
1: Oh, that's so funny. I had a car that I had to get three separate antennas for.
3: Was it one of those telescoping things?
1: Because I'd forget to put it down going in the car wash.
2: Oh, yeah. Oh,
4: yeah.
3: Yeah.
1: Every yeah. time.
3: So there was a button that you could control. It wasn't yep. just, gotcha.
1: Yeah, those were cool. Those were the days.
2: Boy, and if you put it down, you couldn't hear the radio.
1: Do any cars have antennas anymore?
4: Mine, my Figaro does.
1: Well, that's
4: and it has the button. It goes, beep, you have to push it.
1: That's an antique oh. car, though. How old is that thing?
4: 30 years.
1: Yeah, yeah. So, I mean, do any contemporary vehicles still have that?
4: I don't think so.
3: Not
4: They're
3: sure.
4: all built in.
1: Who thought of that?
2: I think the SUV, the Canyonero, I think it has.
4: Canyonero.
2: Yeah, it's 8 wheels wide. You know the Canyonero.
1: Oh, yeah, yeah, yeah, yeah.
2: Yeah, I think they have the telescoping antenna.
1: I saw a guy drive by the other day. He had a car with 3 wheels.
3: Was it one of those
1: slingshots? One in the back, two in the front? What the hell's that thing?
4: One in the back.
3: We've given away a few of those.
1: It looked really cool.
3: Yeah, those are wild.
1: Guy was, I think it was a convertible. It was awesome.
5: But they always listen to their music so loud. Like, they want everybody to know that they're coming.
3: In those weird cars?
5: Yeah, in the yeah. weird car. They're like, hey, look at me. You know, you can hear me. You can see me.
1: I thought it was because it's so noisy when you drive. You got to have the music cranked it. Up.
4: Well, there's that.
1: I see. Our guest, Kelly Collette, we've been enlightening her.
5: Introduce me.
1: A former track star. And she expressed interest in the great singer Johnny Mathis.
3: Not really.
19: No, no.
3: She didn't bring it up.
1: And I
5: said Judge Joe Mathis. That's what I said.
1: Johnny Mathis.
19: Chad says, oh, you're going to jail.
2: Thank you, Joe. The hanging judge is what they call him.
4: It's like having then, your dad try to explain yeah, something
5: he's
4: to
5: like,
4: you.
5: He's telling me about his best friends growing up.
4: Uh-huh.
5: Like
4: there
2: was, I got to do something. Dear Bob and Tom Show. I'd like to let Chick know that Stock Car Football is alive and well in
4: what?
2: Northwest Pennsylvania.
3: Okay.
2: Demolition Derby's huge around here as well. Trust me, it's a lifestyle filled with sleeveless shirts and Bush Light.
4: Yeah.
3: Oh, dude, that's right up my alley.
2: This is Bill the Bread Man.
4: All right, Bill.
3: I also like Bill the Bread Man.
2: Yeah, and...
5: Has he heard of the Cheese Witch?
2: They're Bob and Tom
5: nice
2: Show.
5: Relationship.
2: Oh, that's right.
3: They're like the keymaster and the gatekeeper. We can't get those.
2: Dear Bob and Tom Show, this is Dustin from Quincy, Illinois. Can we please bring back the discussion of Tom banging old whores from his mother's bridge play? This happened when he was a young boy to the tune of Johnny Mathis. His big
1: Here
2: hit,
1: we go.
2: Chances Are.
1: Oh, this is the live version. Johnny walks out on stage.
20: Chances are.
1: Ever heard this?
5: I think this is Skyline Chili parody song.
20: The moment you
3: what did they do with it?
5: It's feeling good and ready. It's Skyline time. Is it not the same thing?
3: A lot of regions don't even have that.
5: I know I've heard this song as a parody before.
3: Gotcha.
5: Yeah. Yeah,
1: Johnny has that kind of tremolo. Chances.
5: Exactly.
1: Yeah.
5: No, what happened to your mother's bridge club? I kind of do want to go into that.
1: A chick made it up. My mother was in a bridge club.
2: I did not make that up, only entirely. What are you talking about?
1: Chick thinks that I was hovering under the table to check out Mrs. Allwater's bush.
3: Well, you got a name. I mean, the fact that you have a name tells us there was some truth.
4: You said you would climb under the table while your mother was having bridge club. You told us that.
1: Well, maybe the one time.
4: Make it
5: looking
4: up.
5: Looking for loose change or what?
3: Yeah,
2: I'm good, but I'm not that good. Come on.
1: In any event, not enough about Johnny Mathis. We can move on.
2: Yeah. Let's stop talking about Johnny Mathis. How did that
3: happen? That's enough, everybody.
5: Welcome to the Johnny Mathis
2: video. Hold up. Just hold up.
1: Now, I want to find out about Ms. Collette here.
5: Me?
1: You got a boyfriend. You live with him, or does he have his own place?
5: He's got a place. That's but I'm trying to fix mine up.
1: Do you have a house or an apartment?
5: I have a house, yeah. And I'm in my, era of, I do gardening. I want a she shed now.
3: Nice.
5: But, I wasn't handy before. A couple years ago, I tried to spruce everything up. I was really into wallpaper. Mm. And I tried to put it up on my own. But, you guys, it's so much harder than you think. And expensive, okay? Because you got to buy the wallpaper. You got to buy the glue. But the most expensive thing, they never even tell you, is the divorce. Do you guys know that? That's going to cost you a lot of money. Because it turns out, you like things lined up. And he wants to see other people, you know? That's
1: of course.
5: That works out.
3: Classic wallpaper conundrum.
5: Classic TLC show situation.
3: Has wallpaper made a comeback?
5: It has.
4: Yes, it has.
5: Yeah, it's wallpaper. Very popular.
3: Do you have wallpaper
5: now
3: in your house? Because your house is newer.
1: Yeah, a tiny little bit.
3: Sort of an accent?
4: It needs to be in the bathroom.
1: In Hart's room.
4: Oh, in Hart's
3: room. Oh, okay.
1: A little bit.
4: It's big in guest
1: and she wants to move already.
5: My guess.
4: What do you mean she wants to move? Who? Move houses?
1: No, she wants to change rooms.
3: Oh, that was so exciting when you were a kid, man. If you ever had the chance to move.
5: New room, new me.
1: Mm-hmm. Yeah, no, that's
5: that
1: not
5: goes
1: gonna
5: over
1: happen.
5: Here.
4: We never had that opportunity. Wow, you have enough rooms that she can move a room?
1: Yeah, did okay.
3: You should be proud of it.
5: Well, you guys have said you've never been to each other's houses. So
4: yeah,
5: that
4: we
5: would
4: haven't.
5: Be a very fun.
2: And I'm not looking forward anytime soon, I can tell you that. And it's just getting worse.
4: In fact,
1: I'm going to buy another, what are those things called, those sprayer gizmos? Power washer.
5: Power washer.
2: Nope, sprayer gizmo.
1: I
2: want to be with you when you go into the big box hardware. I need a sprayer gizmo.
1: I bought one already and it was no good, so I got rid of it. I'm going to buy a new one.
3: You're welcome to come do my driveway.
1: Okay. Well, Andy
4: did all our walks over the weekend.
1: I borrowed one and did my driveway last weekend. It was just glorious.
3: Yeah come over. Do
1: you ever used a power washer?
5: I just bought one.
1: They're great.
5: I love it. Yeah, I got some paint off my house, so that's not good. turns out you can't just spray anything.
1: Yeah, don't fall for that thing that they're always advertising on Instagram where the guy goes, these are going to be illegal soon. The federal government, and you put it on your hose.
2: What do you got?
5: It's a silencer? What is it?
4: What the hell are you talking about?
2: What do you got a hold of?
3: I have seen
2: there.
3: That ad.
1: It's a sprayer, and it's a total scam. I bought one, and when you get it, it doesn't even have the link for your hose. I was so pissed.
5: You had to send $900 to an African prince.
2: What did that cost you, honey? What did it cost?
4: Now we're all going to get that ad. You know that,
5: right?
4: Yeah,
5: it's going to be on our phone.
1: No, it's a total scam.
3: Was it one of those things that when you ordered it, I've done this. Done this too many times. All of a sudden, you get an email saying your order has shipped from Paraguay.
1: Yeah,
3: what the hell?
2: And it's like DHL bringing it for some reason.
1: It's a total scam, and German engineering. And then you can't increase the water pressure, but when you get it, it doesn't fit on a hose.
2: You know, I thought
1: then you have to go back and buy a coupler.
2: Why can't you increase the water pressure? Talk to me.
1: Well,
2: you can
1: turn it into a mist, but unless you have a power washer engine.
2: But what if your house has low water pressure?
1: Well, that's you talk to the water company.
2: Well, no, they won't do it. That's why I haven't paid my bill.
3: Show them. You show them.
4: Well, your water pressure will definitely change then.
2: It has.
1: have you ever used a genuinely good quality power washer?
4: Oh my God.
2: Yes, I have.
1: As satisfying.
2: I cut a banister in half.
1: You can cut your toe right off. It's awesome.
2: Power washer and. Well,
5: how do these not have an instruction manual? I mean, I'm sure they do. How do they not have child-proof locks on? How am I allowed to have one? That's what I want to know.
3: I often think about that.
5: Who sold me this?
3: Things that I use that I'm like, no one should have ever let me get this.
5: Exactly.
1: Yeah. And yet we live in a culture in which if you buy a ladder, it has a legal disclaimer that goes down the entire side of the ladder.
5: Mm-hmm.
4: There should be an age limit on ladders. You can't buy a ladder after the age of 45 or something.
0: That's a good cutoff.
4: Yeah, because they're scary.
0: Very dangerous.
4: Yes.
1: You have to buy what's like that gravity
5: an escalator. Have it go up for you.
1: Now, we have, once
4: speaking
1: again,
4: of Holmes.
1: Oh, okay.
4: A woman
2: Sherlock
4: named,
2: Holmes?
4: No. No, hold on. I was the wrong story. An Arkansas realtor was shocked to find a vacant home overrun by snakes.
0: Whoa.
4: Century 21 realtor Christopher White shared video onto social media of the home's exterior with snakes slithering about on the stoop through an electrical panel and in between pipes.
2: Feed your inner herpetologist.
4: Along with a few reptiles in the eaves. The post was captioned, quote, had to tell my buyer that I was absolutely not going to show this house.
3: These will all be out of here by the time you move.
4: Yeah, according to the local
2: media. Coat of paint, you'll be surprised.
4: According to the local media outlet, KARK, Kark.
2: Noah is the general manager over there.
4: The snakes are non-venomous black rat snakes, which feed primarily on pests.
3: Yeah, no, they're good to have around.
4: Like rats and mice, but that means the house is infested with rats or mice.
1: Yeah. No, it means it's not.
2: Yeah.
1: That's the good news.
3: They're not venomous.
1: No rats inside. That would be terrifying.
3: Nah, black rat snake's not going to hurt you.
1: So there are probably little baby ones all over the house?
4: Oh, they're not. No.
0: Yeah.
4: It doesn't mean that.
1: Sure it does.
4: No, it doesn't.
1: If there's lots of snakes, it means there's baby ones somewhere.
3: Oh, they're cute. They're like puppies.
4: Yeah.
1: Okay. No, thank you. Now, this is I wanted to get.
5: That's how St. Patrick's Day started.
1: Now, Kelly, you are not a mom. Is that correct?
5: No, not a mom.
1: Now, let me just ask. You can answer these questions. If you don't, you have to leave. do you have like a wish list of names should you become a mom?
5: Of course. And you say them and you reserve them. And you tell all your friends that you call dibs. That's just the thing.
4: Can't
5: it's
4: use
5: girlhood.
4: Them.
1: Would you mind sharing a couple? If you were to have a little girl tomorrow, what would her name be?
5: It would. Right now, the top name is Imogen.
3: Oh.
5: Yeah, because there was a children's book I loved when I was a kid, Imogen's Antlers. Very cute.
1: Imogen?
5: Book. Yeah, Imogen.
3: Would you go Imogen Coca or would you go Imogen Poots?
5: I think Imogen Poots.
1: Oh,
5: yeah.
1: Imogen.
5: Is what I like. Yeah. But like you could say it either way. I like that
4: one. Is it spelled the same way?
3: No, I don't think so.
4: Okay, I wouldn't.
3: Maybe some are?
5: Yeah, I like Elodie, which is like melody with an E.
2: Elodie.
5: Yeah.
2: Elodie, that doesn't sound like it's finished. Elodie.
5: Yeah, you drop,
1: well,
5: you drop the M.
1: You're going to have to find a guy
5: there's
1: that really
5: no
1: loves you.
5: There's no keychains for you
1: name,
5: my kids.
1: Let you name, name a kid.
5: That's probably why I don't have
3: there's
5: kids.
3: There's no way in hell they'll save money in the Walt Disney World gift shop.
5: Child services is like, we're going to have to talk to you.
2: Two things, you asked her this question.
5: Yeah.
2: And then what do we know? If they're willing to share their name, you've got to go, yes, that's a great name, regardless if it's Elodie or not, okay?
5: Yeah.
2: Come on.
3: I like. Would you be cool with L or L-E for short?
5: Yeah. I think that's cute.
3: That is cute.
5: I like Ellie better than L because whenever the last name is, I always think of the.
3: Oh, sure.
5: Like
3: yeah.
5: if someone's like, oh, this is L. Arnold. I
3: right.
5: Like, it's the Arnold.
1: I see.
5: Here comes the Arnold.
1: Like our former president, LBJ.
5: Exactly. Mm. Well, I think girls typically think of girls' names and then guys.
1: Do you have boys' names that you pick out?
5: He's going to have to be a. He's going to have to transition.
3: I have a girl's name question.
4: Okay.
3: My niece is named Savannah.
4: Yes.
3: If I wanted to name my daughter Samantha, is that too close?
1: No.
4: No.
5: That's so cute.
1: You're good.
0: I say no.
4: Yeah. No.
3: Because I've always liked a girl's name Sam, I think, is really cute.
4: Yeah.
5: Yeah.
4: No, that's fine.
5: Well, just don't name her Hannah.
4: Do they call Savannah Sav?
3: I call her Sav. Yeah.
4: My bonus son's girlfriend's name is Savannah. We call her Sav.
1: Now, we have an interesting story about naming a family here.
4: Yeah. A woman named her six children after states. Xavier Green Davis told the Today Show that she wanted her kids to see themselves as something larger than their circumstances.
2: How did she get on the Today Show?
4: And gave them the names Nevada, Montana, Indiana, Arizona, Missouri, and Dakota. During periods when she was in and out of jail, she wanted the names to serve as a bond between the siblings and to remind them that they could build a different future for themselves.
3: Uh-huh.
2: Now, on the center stage, it's Indiana.
3: Four of those, I think, are kind of nice.
5: Yeah.
4: Which four?
1: Missouri.
5: Not Missouri.
3: I agree, not cute. Missouri.
5: It sounds like misery.
1: Exactly. That's not a good one.
4: Dakota obviously is used, so that's one.
3: Sure. I think Montana's nice.
5: Indiana's cool.
3: Indiana's okay.
5: Indiana Jones.
4: Sure. Arizona's not bad.
5: Dakota.
0: That'd be hard to raise Arizona, though, wouldn't it?
5: Yeah.
4: Now she's 49, Ms. Davis, and living in North Carolina. She stands by her decision as all six graduated.
19: I stand by my choice.
4: Graduated from high school, and each has pursued higher education or career path of their own. Her 26-year-old daughter, Montana, told Today, the Today Show.
21: Please, someone help me.
3: Yeah.
4: Not only did her mother's plan work, but she also plans on doing something similar with her own children someday. She said, if not states, maybe cities.
3: Okay.
5: So she was in jail, and she's like, these are the states I'm not allowed to travel to, so I'll visit them through my children's names.
1: And apparently all the dads left these United States, ditching the lady. Oh, sorry. Once again, famous people whose first name is a state.
3: First name.
2: Dak Prescott, a cowboy.
1: Dak?
4: Dak? Oh, is he a Dakota?
1: Okay, there you go. That's a good one. Georgia O'Keefe.
3: Sure. Mm-hmm.
1: There have to be a couple.
5: Virginia Woolf.
1: Yeah. The
21: Georgia O'Keefe. Everything's a vagina.
1: Washington Irving.
3: Right.
1: Yeah. That would count.
5: Would Carolina count as a name?
3: Well.
5: North or south?
3: Yeah. Carolina. But I can't think of a Carolina. Can you?
5: Carolina Herrera.
4: Yeah.
3: Well, who's that?
4: She's a fashion designer.
3: Oh, okay. Yeah.
1: That's good.
5: What about that famous Vermont McCheese? I don't know.
3: Right. Vermont McCheese was canceled, and so we don't really talk about
2: Vermont McCheese. Is Mayor McCheese's first name.
3: Right.
2: Yeah. Everybody.
5: From the great state.
1: Christy Lee.
3: Mayor McCheese was as corrupt as anybody.
2: Oh, that guy. His fingers wiggling behind his back all the time. How about a little something for the effort, he'd say.
1: Coming up, we have the connection scientists have discovered between laxatives and your memory.
4: Mm-hmm.
1: Kind of interesting.
2: Where did I put my laxative?
1: Now, we'll find out if there
5: Can
1: is
5: I
1: a connection.
5: These? I'll
1: but
5: take
1: right
5: more.
1: Now, Christy Lee, what's going on over there?
4: Well, all eyes are watching the stars at the FIFA World Cup, as we know. And Hyundai has its eyes now on the next generation of talent. The future stars already turning heads at just the ripe old age of 14. Because next doesn't wait for an invitation. Neither does Hyundai. Hyundai's always moved the future within reach. They did it when they made advanced safety standard on every vehicle. And they engineered their EVs with ultra-fast charging capability. And they're still doing it every day. Because the future isn't some far-off concept. It's already here. Next starts now. Hyundai, an official partner of FIFA.
1: Thank you very much, Christy. Once again, laxatives and their connection to memory. This could be an important development.
3: Did you guys, my dad used to say, smooth move excellence.
1: Yeah.
5: Oh, yeah.
3: Somebody drops
5: yeah.
2: That's a classic.
4: That is a classic.
3: How about that? Mm-hmm.
2: Way to go, excellence.
5: Bring it back.
1: Well, we'll find out why that's important when we return to the O'Reilly Auto Parts studios. 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
2: 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We're in the O'Reilly Auto Parts Studios. Christy Lee at the news desk.
4: Hi.
2: There's Pat Godwin.
3: Hey, Chick.
2: Hello, Pat. There's Josh Arnold.
3: Hello.
2: There's Ace Cosby.
13: Hello.
2: I'm Chick McGee. And Tom, we have a special guest in the studio.
1: Comedian Kelly Collette has joined us here in the studios.
2: Yep.
1: By the way, we were talking about that scam thing that goes on the end of your hose that doesn't have a coupler.
3: Yeah, you got burned, didn't you?
1: And as soon as...
4: And
1: the brake started, it popped on my computer.
4: Yep.
1: So don't fall for that one.
3: It's just a coincidence.
2: I wonder what word it went off of, because you didn't say what the product was called. You just said hose.
5: Scam. You rang? I'm back.
2: You know, Tom, guest comedian appearances on the Bob and Tom Show, like Kelly.
4: How about that?
2: Sponsored by Lee's Famous Recipe Chicken. Mm-hmm.
3: Famous for a reason.
1: Speaking of famous, I'm trying to remember, there was some weird viral video with you. Weren't you mugged or something?
5: Yeah, so the beginning of the month, I was assaulted by a guy who rode past me on an e-bike and smacked me.
3: Oh, my gosh.
5: My immediate reaction was to take off my shoes and start chasing him.
3: Nice.
5: And called the cops. He got arrested. He has 9 counts of this now.
1: So he was
4: like a serial slapper.
2: Well, hang on a second. Hang on. What did you do to get
5: slapped? What was I wearing? I know.
1: Oh, so he slapped you in the butt?
5: Yeah. He slapped me on the butt.
3: Whoa.
5: But it was from behind, so I could have been a minor. Don't toot my own horn, you know. Still got sure. it like that, you know. He don't know. But yeah, I chased him, and it was all caught on camera. So I'm so petty. As soon as he hit me, I was like, I'm going to catch this guy, whether it was on foot or on the internet. So I went to the internet, I posted the video, and they caught him with a couple hours. But yeah, he's done it to a lot of women, and he keeps getting out. And so now I've talked to the prosecutor. I'm being a real big loudmouth about it.
3: Really?
5: But yeah,
3: so
5: it's working.
3: You know, you've never been able to take a compliment. Yeah.
1: They did arrest him, though.
5: Yeah. They did. And then they let him out the next day, and he's doing it again.
3: Yeah,
5: but it went all the way to Australia. Yeah. Like, the Daily Mail was going to pick it up. Like, I got Access Hollywood called me, and I was like, really?
1: Who made the video?
5: The video was a security camera on a building I was walking by.
3: Wow.
5: And yeah. I was able to walk in and get it. And then the cops were like, hey, can we get a copy of that? And I'm like, do I work for the police now? Like, I'm the detective.
3: Yeah, you probably can get a copy of that.
4: Yeah. Yeah, I just asked like I did.
5: Yeah, exactly. Wow. But I had to do all the work. So, yeah, that's went super viral, and I got a lot of weird comments. A lot of women were like, you go, girl. Like, this sucks. I love how you took off your shoes and chased ass after him. And
3: yeah.
5: then a lot of really bad comments, too.
3: That's
4: I was
3: happen.
4: With you, girl. I loved that video. I was like, yeah. You go, girl.
5: Yeah,
1: I haven't seen it. So we'll have to repost
4: it. It's on our Instagram.
5: Yeah.
1: Okay, it's on. Okay, very good. Yeah. We're talking with comedian Kelly Collette. I know we were talking about the fact that you own a home.
5: Yes.
1: And you have been doing some redecorating.
5: Yeah.
1: Now, are you... I have some friends that, for example... when you go to their house, you have to take your shoes off.
5: Yeah.
1: I don't do that.
5: You know, not a shoe. It was always weird when you would go to your friend's house and they would have different rules or they would say fancy things. You know, I remember when I was a kid, I was spending the night at my friend's house and her mom yelled up the stairs. She's like, when Kelly takes a shower, give her the good towels. Don't give her the bad towels. Give her the good towels. And I was like, the privilege. Like, you guys have so many towels. You can categorize them into good towels and bad towels. Like, you know what a bad towel in my house was? Jeans. Okay? You ever just have to dry yourself off with the clothes that you wore walking into the shower? So I'm pretty sure she was like, don't give her the ones that are under your brother's bed. Like, I'm pretty sure I know what a bad towel is in that house.
3: That's probably a bad towel.
1: It'd be scratchy.
5: Exactly.
4: Isn't it the worst when you get in the shower and you forgot to put the towel on the on the hook? And you're like, oh, you got to walk across your bathroom to get a towel. I hate that.
1: Now, do you, at your current home?
5: Home,
1: Do you have
5: in my trailer
1: in the like the parlor bathroom, if you will, like
5: yes.
1: a, like
5: in girls, my powder room.
1: Girls towels? You know what I'm talking about.
2: Yeah. It is getting more difficult for him to speak with us, mean, let alone
3: like
2: strangers.
3: You mean the towels that are not meant to be used?
4: You mean
3: like,
4: guest towels?
1: Yeah,
4: guest
1: towels. Yeah. Do you have monogram, those?
5: Yeah, I got fancy towels. You ain't allowed to touch them. Those are for those are towels for looking. You know what I mean?
2: Dry your
5: body now, so, off with my
1: so if I were to go in your bathroom and wash my hands,
5: yeah.
1: is there a real towel to actually?
5: Yeah, yeah, you can have one.
1: Are they marked?
3: It's like he can't fathom that you're an adult.
5: Yeah.
2: No.
5: Well,
2: yeah.
5: I'm a comedian. You probably have to wash your hands with a coffee filter. You know, like you, whatever I had lying around.
4: Do you provide the paper towel, like the
5: disposable.
4: Nice disposable guest towels?
1: Oh, that's nice.
4: That's what I have in my guest bathroom.
3: Those are nice.
4: Yeah, because that way.
2: Did you say paper towels?
4: They're paper guest towels, you know. Yeah. They've got designs or something on them, and they're nice, and you can throw them away.
5: I come over to my guests with a hot towel.
4: Oh,
5: like
4: nice.
5: On a flight,
3: isn't
5: right after
3: nice?
5: They take a poo. So
1: I love hot towels.
5: I like to be waiting right outside.
1: I would love to have one of those hot towel machines.
4: You can get one.
2: Josh gave me one for Christmas.
1: Yeah, I don't have a spot for it. But yeah. I mean, I'd
3: like it back.
2: Have you ever been more insulted in your life, Josh Arnold? Did you hear what he just did? I'm going to have to get one of those.
5: I got you one.
2: On God.
0: I don't have a spot for it. But I'm getting
2: damn
0: one. But
2: believable.
1: It's universally true, but I think women have a way of buying these towels for the non, you know what I'm saying, the bathroom where your guests can go,
4: right.
1: that are totally non-absorbent.
5: Oh, yeah.
1: They have the absorbency of aluminum foil, but they look pretty.
5: They're so pretty. Yeah. I have one in my guest bathroom. It says, you're allowed to go through phases, and it's the phases of moon on it. It's very witchy, but it's like probably the only thing you can read in my bathroom because I don't have reading material. So every guy that goes in there is probably like, huh, just reading the towel over and over again like it's an affirmation.
1: You should do a tour of your house.
2: Didn't you have the Gettysburg address over your toilet?
5: The proclamation.
2: Is that you?
1: No.
2: Did I dream that? I'm pretty sure you used to.
1: The only thing in my bathroom, over the
2: Stalin's address on May Day in 1958. I think you
1: master suite, whatever you call it.
5: Primary Mathis suite. Lyrics. That
1: the
5: you
1: the primary,
5: saying.
1: Whatever the hell they're calling it now. I have a urinal in the bathroom, and above that is a picture of my builder, Mark. That's a joke. We leave there because it's funny. That's the only artwork in the bathroom.
0: As evidenced by the
2: bedroom. Did you hear the raucous laughter?
1: Ace, you've used my urinal.
3: The house.
13: I have.
1: And is there not a picture of Mark there?
13: Yes.
4: Oh, my.
5: Did you also pee on it? What is that? You're supposed to be like an aiming thing?
1: No, it's not in the urinal itself. Oh. It's above it, so you look at him as
3: that would be funny, Kelly.
5: Oh, full eye contact while you're peeing.
1: Yeah, no, do you have artwork in your actual toilet room?
5: Of course. You have to have
3: toilet
5: a little
3: room.
5: Funny toilet
1: I mean, I mean the room.
2: The alien's back.
3: Yeah.
2: What do you call your toilet room?
1: No, the room where the toilet is.
2: You mean the bathroom?
1: Well, no, I've got a separate room where the toilet is, and then there's the bathroom.
5: Well, the outhouse has a couple paintings.
2: Well,
5: in
2: that case, I think it might be the water closet.
1: Oh, it's nice.
4: Water closet. Yes.
5: I do have powder room written on the outside of it.
3: Oh, that's nice.
5: So it feels like people either want to go do coke in it, or they know I'm fancy. Yeah.
1: Do you have a right walk-in there. Closet?
3: You okay?
5: I can walk into any closet I want. Listen, you can't tell me which closet to walk in. All right, I'm a small girl. I can fit anywhere. I do, sort of.
1: Do you have artwork in there?
5: I have artwork in probably every nook of my house. I'm very,
3: nice.
5: Yeah, I like all the walls kind of covered with inspiration.
1: Are they like little phrases?
5: No, I don't have any. I actually only have one artwork with words, and it's the man in the arena, Roosevelt's famous speech, the man in the arena. It's a very comedian thing, and I read it to comics before contests.
1: Which Roosevelt? Franklin? Teddy?
5: That's a good question.
1: Eleanor?
5: I think it's Teddy.
3: It is Teddy.
1: What does he say?
5: He says, it's not the critic that matters. It is the man in the arena, the one whose brow is heavy with sweat, who's trying. I'm paraphrasing.
3: Yeah, it's essentially if you're creating... Don't worry, critics can't. Yeah,
5: they're not doing. Because they can't do. They can't do what you do. You're the brave one, and anybody that criticizes you, they're not brave enough to do what you do.
4: They're jealous.
5: Yeah, they're just jealous of you, Kelly.
1: Oh, that's
5: cool. This is my mom.
1: All right.
5: Don't listen to them.
1: Miss Collette on the road stops will include. Omaha, Iowa. It'll be Des Moines and Dr. Grin's in Grand Rapids, all coming up. Now, we're going to say thanks for joining us.
5: Thank you so much. Indianapolis on Thursday. See you there, guys.
1: Nice. These are the O'Reilly Auto Parts Studios. 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

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Morning, Scott Cruz here. Father's Day is Sunday, we know that. The first official day of summer is also Sunday. 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
1: Dear Allie, does a woman want a man with a great body and small penis, or an average body or bad body and large penis?
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96.9, the Eagle, is home of the Eagle Rock Girls calendar. 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We'll help you. 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

Sure, we have been having some hot days, but we also seem to, you know, get some days thrown in where it's not quite into the upper 80s and 90s. And tomorrow's going to be one of those days. It should be 88 tomorrow, but then it's going to get into the 90s. And I got a feeling that's pretty much where it's going to stay, except for when it gets into the hundreds. Yeah, it's going to be August before we know it, isn't it?

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John Fogerty going to hit the road towards the end of the month. He's going to do some solo tours, plus some tours with Steve Winwood coming up. I've seen Steve Winwood before, but I've not seen John Fogerty. That would be a great show to see. 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

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But the band is still out on the road. 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

Zeppelin, Houses of the Holy on 96.9 The Eagle. Sammy Hagar kicked off his 2026 summer tour over the weekend. And yeah, it was Michael Anthony, Joe Satriani, Kenny Aronoff all in the lineup. And yes, this is one of the songs on the set list, Van Halen, right now on The Eagle.

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1: I am not impressed.

Yeah, it's going to get hot. But just a reminder that the official Boise River float season has not yet started. So have a little bit of patience. The water's, well, pretty much always cold, but it's still running pretty fast, and there's still a lot of debris in the river. So a little patience will go a long way. The floating season will come, and it'll be hotter then. So don't worry. BTO, 96.9 The Eagle.

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It's owner of A Lonely Heart, 96.9 The Eagle, Tom Petty and the Heartbreakers.

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9: Heart disease is still the leading cause of death here in the United States and around the world. But what if there was something you could do earlier in life to reduce the odds of becoming a statistic? Well, here in the United States, tens of millions of adults already take a statin to lower their cholesterol. But new guidance put out by the American College of Cardiology and the American Heart Association now emphasize that treating high cholesterol sooner could significantly reduce a person's lifetime risk of heart attack or stroke. How early are we talking? In your 30s, believe it or not. Of course, you need to talk to your doctor about whether statins are right for you, but you should know that the evidence is really starting to stack up that shows the earlier you get a jump on reducing lifelong exposure to plaque-causing lipids and lipoproteins, the better the odds are going to be for you. Make sure you get your cholesterol checked. That's the first step. I'm Dr. Sanjay Gupta, helping you live a better life.
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This next band has two members in that category. Tommy Shaw, 72, and JY, who is 76. 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

There were 5 singles from the Uh-Huh album. 3 of them got into the top 20. That was the highest ranking one, to number 8, Pink Houses, and technically John Cougar Mellencamp. 96.9 The Eagle, technically this next band's name is Aerosmith.

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This seems like something I should have known, but I just learned that Natalie Maines recorded a version of this next song for her debut solo album back in 2013, and Roger Waters said that he loves her rendition. 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

tickets to see ZZ Nation July 11th at the Egyptian Theater. 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Just give me all your lovin'. Got some Molly Hatchet now.

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14: We've been playing Led Zeppelin longer than most of you have been alive. 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

ACDC, Have a Drink on Me, 96.9 The Eagle. Time for me to get out of here. Forrest is coming up next. Previously mentioned, name that movie at 4:30 this afternoon with Forrest. And then at 7 o'clock, Steve Gorman rocks. And Steve Gorman does rock. He knows the world of rock. He knows the world of music. He's lived the world of rock and roll music. The original drummer for the Black Crowes.

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A cancerous tumor on her kidney. She underwent surgery, had the kidney removed. 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
15: Heart disease is still the leading cause of death here in the United States and around the world. But what if there was something you could do earlier in life to reduce the odds of becoming a statistic? Well, here in the United States,

0: Tens of millions of adults already take a statin to lower their cholesterol. But new guidance put out by the American College of Cardiology and the American Heart Association now emphasize that treating high cholesterol sooner could significantly reduce a person's lifetime risk of heart attack or stroke. How early are we talking? In your 30s, believe it or not. Of course, you need to talk to your doctor about whether statins are right for you, but you should know that the evidence is really starting to stack up that shows the earlier you get a jump on reducing lifelong exposure to plaque-causing lipids and lipoproteins, the better the odds are going to be for you. Make sure you get your cholesterol checked. That's the first step. I'm Dr. Sanjay Gupta, helping you live a better life.
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1: This week in 2016, guitarist Jimmy Page was in court defending Stairway to Heaven. The lawsuit claimed Zeppelin stole the Stairway to Heaven riff from Spirit and their song called Taurus.

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1: Negotiations fell apart for Poison to tour for the 40th anniversary of Look What the Cat Dragged In this year. Bret Michaels currently on a solo tour. Other guys are involved in projects. However, some rumors that maybe the band reuniting and touring in 2027. Your 80s song of the day comes from Poison, Your Mama Don't Dance.

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Come on, Feel the Noise, Quiet Riot, 96.9, The Eagle. For the past 2 years, a contractor has planned to build a 100-meter tower on the River Thames in London. 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

0: 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We'll hear an amazing concert from their Against the Wind tour in October of 1980. 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
0: 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We'll hear an amazing concert from their Against the Wind tour in October of 1980. 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
1: Well, I called it Bowie for years, but then when I eventually got to Scotland, they call it Bowie up there. And then America, it's, well, I don't know, it's Evans.

The Doors, Break On Through, 96.9 The Eagle. John Mellencamp's daughter, Teddy, is still battling stage 4 cancer. She says, ever since I was diagnosed, I get immunotherapy monthly, and I was getting CAT scans and MRIs monthly, but this past time they decided they're going to wait 3 to 4 months in between the test. She adds, this has created such a nervous, raging anxiety inside of me. Mellencamp, 96.9 The Eagle.

0: on this weekend's edition of Alice's Attic with Alice Cooper. I've got a tale about playing a show in Russia, rock trivia on your favorite legends, and there's a Movie Music Madness track, two Attic classics. All this and much more is right here on the weekend edition of Alice's Attic with me, Alice Cooper. 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Dress accordingly. I'll be wearing basic black and pearls.
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12: So you give them the silent treatment.
13: Mm-hmm.
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15: Nothing. 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
12: Yeah, punish me. Be quiet. 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
18: A better life with Dr. Sanjay Gupta.
19: You ever wake up in the middle of the night or maybe first thing in the morning and notice drool on your pillow? Unless you're sleeping next to someone who hasn't already seen all your good, bad, and ugly, it's probably not that big a deal and not anything to worry about unless it's something that just started happening recently. When people drool at night, it's often because of a stuffy nose, acid reflux, or being a mouth breather. People who sleep on their stomach or side are more likely to drool than someone who sleeps on their back. But in some cases, drooling at night can be a warning sign of something more serious, like dental issues, sleep apnea, or even early symptoms of Parkinson's disease. If you're at all concerned about this, the best place to start is with an ENT doctor, an ears, nose, and throat doctor. They can recommend a sleep study to possibly get some answers. I'm Dr. Sanjay Gupta, helping you live a better life.
0: On this weekend's edition of Alice's Attic with Alice Cooper, I've got a tale about playing a show in Russia, rock trivia on your favorite legends, and there's a Movie Music Madness track, two Attic classics. All this and much more is right here on the weekend edition of Alice's Attic with me, Alice Cooper. 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Dress accordingly. I'll be wearing basic black and pearls.
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7: 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Slow stuff already on the outbound connector. Cold through the Y. Westbound I-84, really heavy and slow from Orchard through the Merge. Busy from the Flying Y to the 5 Mile Overpass. Seen some heavy traffic as well from Meridian Road through the Garrity Interchange. Expect nighttime lane closures on I-84 between Garrity and 10 Mile while ITD does milling and paving work.
13: Tom Petty.
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0: Another one bites the dust. Queen, 96.9, The Eagle. A lot of celebrities in attendance at the UFC fights at the White House over the weekend. Mark Zuckerberg from Facebook. Comedians Shane Gillis, along with Nate Bargatze, and country music star Zach Brown, along with Jack Osborne,
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It's 96.9 The Eagle, and 30 years ago today, Sammy Hagar and Van Halen broke up. And in July of 1979, Joe Perry left Aerosmith to rejoin in 1984. 96.9 The Eagle.

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0: There's a new TV show called This Is Polly. It's about polyamorous couples. In the first episode, a couple named Dan and Sheila invite a white guy into the relationship. It's called Polly Wants a Cracker. And another hotel guest here in Las Vegas was stung in the testicles by a scorpion.
1: Oh.
0: And he says the scorpion also stole the Rolex off his nightstand.
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16: If you're caring for an aging parent, you may feel quite often that you're alone in what you're doing. But you're not. Not by a long shot. According to a new report by the Pew Research Center, 10% of U.S. adults are caring for a parent over age 65. Millions more are caring for a spouse or partner 65 or older. Beyond the sheer numbers, this report, perhaps unsurprisingly, found a major difference in caregiver well-being between men and women. One psychologist we spoke to suggested thinking 5 years in the future and imagining where you are right now. Will you be glad you took something on, or regretful that you didn't? You also need to cut yourself some slack, he said, especially women. Don't try to shoulder all of the burden by yourself. You might need to ask for help before you burn out. You'll be so glad you did. I'm Dr. Sanjay Gupta, helping you live a better life.
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9: 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Slow on the outbound connector, cold through the Flying Y, westbound I-4 going to hit the brakes at Vista, then sluggish all the way through the merge, heavy from the Y to 5 miles. Seems pretty busy stuff from Eagle Road through the Garrity exit. The intersection of 12th and Bannock in downtown Boise closed till the beginning of August.
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A director has slammed a Hollywood star as one of the worst human beings he's ever known. This actor he's talking about has since passed away. The director doubled down and goes, no, he is the worst. Now, one of these movies from the worst actor ever, released today in 1995. Let's find out what it is after the police. We're going to play Name That Movie next, 96.9 The Eagle.

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3: 41% Rotten Tomatoes, 5.5 out of 10 IMDb, not the best in the franchise. Released today in 1995 with Val Kilmer, Jim Carrey, Tommy Lee Jones, who reportedly hated Jim Carrey on the set, Nicole Kidman, and Drew Barrymore. Batman Forever. Steve from Meridian on the Eagle text line right now with the right answer. Steve, I'm going to set you up with two free tickets. ZZ Nation, a tribute to ZZ Top, coming to the Egyptian Theater in downtown Boise this July.

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12: 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I'll be wearing basic black and pearls. I've got Tales from the Attic going back to early 70s. 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
14: Eating a healthy diet is not only good for you physically, it can also keep your brain sharp as you age. According to a new study out of China, people who most closely followed the MIND diet slowed aging in key structures inside their brains by more than 2 years. The MIND diet is a combination of the Mediterranean diet, which we talk a lot about, and the DASH diet, which stands for Dietary Approaches to Stop Hypertension. All three of these diets are similar, but the MIND diet puts more of an emphasis on berries, beans, leafy green vegetables, fish, poultry, whole grains, olive oil, and nuts. You're not going to eat foods with a lot of saturated fat. We're talking cheese, butter, red meat, or anything fried. You really don't have to eat like this 100% of the time. That's the key. Just do the best that you can. I'm Dr. Sanjay Gupta, helping you live a better life.
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17: 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Working on an accident on eastbound I-84, just past Robinson Road overpass. We had several lanes of traffic blocked. Everything's been moved over to the left shoulder of the road now. No longer any lane blockage, but big slowdowns all the way back to Franklin Boulevard. Just give yourself a lot of extra time headed east on the freeway through Canyon County this afternoon.
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He said it was time in November of 2025. David Coverdale from Whitesnake retired from the band and then withdrew from social media. I've never really seen that many people say it and then stay true to it. Haven't heard a peep since. I hope everything is okay for his health and it's not some sort of cover. But on the flip side, the band that never says retire, Stone's new album coming out in July, 96.9 The Eagle.

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Steve Miller Band. Two more games coming up tonight in the World Cup. Argentina and Algeria at 7 o'clock if you want to see Messi. And then Austria and Jordan tonight, Group J. That game is at 10 p.m. Now, when England announced their 2026 World Cup squad, they did it along with music from the Beatles.

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3: This is Dustin from Quincy, Illinois. 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
0: A better life with Dr. Sanjay Gupta.
10: Did you know that almost half the vegetables and more than three quarters of the fruit that we eat in this country come from just one state, California? Yeah, it's true. And according to a new report by the Environmental Working Group, a health advocacy organization, a lot of this produce is tainted with PFAS, which are sometimes referred to as forever chemicals. Why? Well, the EPA says pesticides keep America's food supply safe, abundant, and affordable. And of course, these chemicals are used in every state, not just California. Now, if you are worried, though, about how much you're consuming, the best thing to do is to buy organic produce, if and when you can. Organic or not, you should rinse all fruits and vegetables under running water. Don't use any soap. And as one epidemiologist told us, use a brush on sturdier items like carrots, potatoes, and cucumbers. I'm Dr. Sanjay Gupta, helping you live a better life.
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11: 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It's easy. It's social. It's Boise's new favorite hangout, Bluebird Social. Had some big problems on eastbound 94 in Canyon County. Just past Robinson, had a bad accident. Everything over to the left shoulder of the road. Things have eased up through the Garrity Interchange right now. No major slowdowns. Outbound connected, though, still running really heavy and slow from Curtis through the Y. Westbound 94 really busy from Vista through the Merge. Heavy from the Y all the way to Garrity.
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Burning for You, Blue Oyster Cult, 96.9 The Eagle. The UK is banning social media for people under the age of 16. This includes Facebook, Instagram, TikTok, and YouTube. YouTube is firing back, saying they are not social media. They are a vital resource. Now, when I'm doing home repairs, yes, I will use YouTube. But does anyone under 16 need YouTube? I would say no. 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
3: This is Dustin from Quincy, Illinois. 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
12: 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We'll hear an amazing concert from their Against the Wind tour in October of 1980. 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
16: 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Slow stuff continues on the outbound connector. Curtis through the Flying Y, westbound I-84. Very heavy and slow from Orchard through the Merge to 5 Mile. Really slow through the Eagle Road and Meridian Road interchanges. The I-84 eastbound off-ramp will be closed at the Carter interchange from 9 tonight until 5 tomorrow morning.
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